0: Nova 106.9. Looking good, Brizzy. Morning. This is Aaron Rich. Tell me why you should go, but being cryptic, you got to use Olivia Rodrigo song titles.
1: Because but I love all of it.
0: No, only by using titles of her songs.
1: Like any songs.
0: I've given you an impossible challenge, haven't I? I'm being a fool. That is so fine. I'll get the phones open again in 15 minutes so you can see Olivia Rodrigo live in Florida. On the other side of this, music from Olivia Dean with Baby Steps. Let's go!
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0: Noble 106.9. Morning, Brizzy. This is Aaron Rich. Sunny, top of 23 today. Let's do this.
1: Hey, it's Olivia Rodrigo.
2: Olivia Rodrigo. You and a mate. Orlando, Florida. Nova.
0: We'll have a winner this Friday, so let's get the phones open to pop you on standby to see Olivia Rodrigo live in Florida. The number, get in touch now, 13 24 10. Hi, Gabby.
3: For Olivia Rodrigo.
0: You are on standby to see her in Florida.
3: Yay! My daughter will be so happy.
0: You're an Olivia Rodrigo fan, Danielle.
4: Oh, I sure am. This would be a trip, oh my God, of a lifetime.
0: An all-expenses trip paid to Florida where it's 35 degrees pretty much every day and tickets to see the icon that is Olivia Rodrigo.
4: Oh, that's a dream.
0: Mm-hmm. Let's pop you on standby to win. Good luck.
4: Great, thank you.
0: Peter, you're on standby as well.
5: Oh, you're a legend. Thanks, guys.
2: Olivia Rodrigo's new album, You Seem Pretty Sad for a Girl So In Love, is out now and available everywhere.
0: Let's get the phones open again at 11, all right? 13, 24, 10, the number to have ready to go. This is Aaron Rich, continuing with your favourite fresh hits and throwbacks. The world's famous dog has been spotted again. We didn't know that Taylor Swift and Travis Kelce had a dog. But apparently they do, and has been spotted again in Palm Beach. I knew it, I knew you. Taylor, on the other side of this.
2: Nick, Lotsy, and Nova's Susie O'Neill.
6: I went to the movies with Cliff on the weekend. We saw The Invite. Olivia Wilde, Seth Rogen, Edward Norton, and Penelope Cruz.
7: It's a good cast.
6: We haven't seen for ages.
8: Yeah. Great cast.
6: And here's a little bit of Penelope Cruz.
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8: Sexologist.
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6: 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Are your testicles.
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0: 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This is your home of Nick Lutzy, Susie O'Neill. It was kind of like a PSA this morning, talking pesky subscriptions, stuff that you maybe don't even know you're paying for and, well, should go check.
1: I have just realised I have been paying an Apple TV service over 8 years. I assumed it was for my iCloud story. I have never watched Apple TV in my life.
0: Oh, you should be watching Morning Wars then if you've had Apple TV this whole time. They're back tomorrow with Delta Goodrum on the show. Let's go!
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29: Multi-vehicle crash through Castledine for Gympie Road northbound. Also a multi-vehicle crash for the Airport Link northbound through Windsor. Multi-vehicle crash for Gympie Road northbound through Strathpine. And a multi-vehicle crash for the Mount Lindsay Highway through Park Ridge heading northbound. A breakdown for the M1 southbound through Oxenford. Breakdown for the Pacific Motorway southbound through McGregor. And a brief for the Gateway southbound through Eagle Farm. Gympie Road still has delays through Castledine, Chermside and Kedron in spots. Riverside Expressway sees a bit of a build inbound around the city exits as well. The census is coming this August. You'll get instructions soon on what to do. In the census, every answer matters. Authorised by the Australian Bureau of Statistics, Canberra. To the weather, a sunny day ahead of us, heading for a top of 23 degrees. Right now, it's 18 degrees on Nova 106.9.
27: 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Across Brisbane, this is Aaron Rich.
0: Nova! So good to be with you. I hope you're ready to win. See Olivia Rodrigo live in Florida.

0: Mattsy and Susie O'Neill.
1: Back tomorrow morning, Wednesday show. All the usual suspects. Smarter than Sus.
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1: tomorrow?
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0: 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I hope you're well. This is Aaron Rich.
1: Olivia Rodrigo.
2: Olivia Rodrigo. You and a mate. Orlando, Florida.
0: Turn up Nova to see Olivia Rodrigo live in sunny Florida. Jenny, hi.
3: Oh, definitely those Olivia Rodriguez tickets.
0: In Florida, you're on standby.
3: Thank you.
0: My girl Enza.
4: Hello, how are you?
0: I'm better talking to you.
4: Oh, so am I. So am I.
0: You're on standby to see Olivia.
4: Woo! Thank you.
0: Carly.
5: Hi.
0: Hi. How you doing?
5: I'm doing good. How are you?
0: I'm wonderful.
5: Would love to go to Florida.
0: I bet you would. You're on standby.
5: No worries. Thank you.
0: You're on standby, Tyson. Good luck.
2: Olivia Rodrigo's new album, You Seem Pretty Sad for a Girl So In Love, is out now and available everywhere.
0: Don't stress if you haven't got yourself on standby to see the very talented Olivia Rodrigo live in sunny Florida. Think palm trees. Think warm sand. Think getting a suntan on. That's what I'm thinking about. Of course, Olivia Rodrigo. I'll get the phones open up again at midday. Keep us on and have 13, 24, 10 ready to go. Speaking of Olivia Rodrigo, her fresh hit, Stupid Song, is playing on the other side of this.
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6: I went to the movies with Cliff on the weekend. We saw The Invite, Olivia Wilde, Seth Rogen, Edward Norton and Penelope Cruz.
7: It's a good cast.
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8: Sexologist.
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1: Nominated next year's Grammys. That puts her in the company of the likes of Kanye West, Lady Gaga, Billie Eilish as acts whose first three albums have all earned Album of the Year noms at the Grammys. Let's hope she can do it. I reckon she can. Stupid Song is on at Nova now. New York City

Morta. This is Nova. Tuesday afternoon, lunchtime already. Can you believe it? We are flying through today, and I'm not mad about that at all. Straight after the midday news, one of the biggest songs in the country from Somebody's Homewrecker. Plus, you could be seeing a

0: this year's Supernovas, fueling the feeling with Shell V-Power. 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
1: Heading to an event this week? There's track closures until the 19th of July on the Beenleigh and Gold Coast lines. Plan ahead at translink.com.au.
14: Brisbane traffic.
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16: 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Single vehicle crash, Kingston Road southbound through Kingston. Breakdown M1 southbound through Helensvale. Breakdown Gateway northbound at Old Cleveland Road through Belmont. And a breakdown for the Gateway northbound through Drew Vale. A breakdown Muriel Avenue westbound through Maruka. And a breakdown M1 southbound through Iggleby. Gympie Road still looking slow through Castledine and through Chermside. Riverside Expressway inbound around the city exits as well. Get $2,000 cash back on MY25 Duster demonstrator vehicles at participating Renault dealers in Sunday while stocks last. 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To the weather, sunny today in the top of 23, right now 20 on Nova 106.9.
1: 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There's track closures until the 19th of July on the Beenleigh and Gold Coast lines. Plan ahead at translink.com.au.
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17: With your midday headlines, good afternoon, I'm Heidi Tiltons. The Australian government says it doesn't support Donald Trump's plan to impose a toll on the Strait of Hormuz. The US president's revealed plans to reimpose the blockade of Iranian ports and to charge a 20% toll as it launches a new wave of strikes. Speaking from Washington, Assistant Defence Minister Peter Khalil has told Sky, Australia wants to see a resumption of the ceasefire.
18: We've said consistently we want to see a resumption of the negotiations and a resumption of the ceasefire, and for the Straits of Hormuz to be open and for there to be freedom of navigation.
17: Authorities are hoping to find out today whether a northern giant petrel picked up at Noosa Beach is infected with bird flu. If confirmed, it would be Queensland's first case of the highly contagious virus. A new survey's found Australia's largest pension funds are failing to meet basic customer service standards. The time of day we eat may have much more of an impact on our metabolic health than how much we consume. Aussie researchers have found that those who ate food late at night may be more susceptible to obesity and other health issues. Kim Kardashian has shared a photo dump of her summer holiday showing her relationship with F1 icon Lewis Hamilton's hit another checkpoint as he enjoyed a getaway with Kim and her kids. And in sport, Christmas Eve in Melbourne will be a bumper night with the Big Bash to go head-to-head with Carols by Candlelight. And you're up to date on Nova.
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21: Thanks for choosing Nova. Hope you're well this Tuesday afternoon as I play your favourite fresh hits and throwbacks. Speaking of throwbacks, Riri did a surprise performance last night at Yankee Stadium in NYC with Jay-Z. There's a team up, right? When's the last time those two worked together? Riri on

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0: Taylor Swift at Nova, who's copping a bit of heat online as we still don't have any wedding photos from Travis and Taylor's wedding a couple of weeks back. I just say chill, right? It's been weeks as well to post anything online from my wedding. We'll get them. We'll get them. Don't worry. All right, music on the other side of this with the very talented Sonny Federa. Let Me Be In Your Arms is his freshie. Play it next.
1: Fresh hits and throwbacks.
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throwback. Brisbane's Nova 106.9, a gorgeous Tuesday afternoon. Warm top of 23 today, and how is that sun? Hello, this is Aaron Rich. Hope you're well. Sonny Federa plays now with Let Me Be In Your Arms. Brisbane's Nova.

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1: We were just ringing for about the Olivia Rodrigo tickets. Hi.
2: Hey.
1: I'm a little bit excited.
3: Well, Olivia, you helped me through some like really tough times. I can't have a really good connection to my music.
0: She's an excellent songwriter, so I'm not surprised by that. Olivia Rodrigo in sunny Florida wins soon. On the other side of this, I got Sam Fender, Olivia Dean, the team up I didn't know I needed in my life. I'm so glad I've got it because the song's grown on me. Rain Me In, that coming up in a few minutes. Fresh hits and throwbacks.
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5: I went to the movies with Cliff on the weekend. We saw The Invite. Olivia Wilde, Seth Rogen, Edward Norton and Penelope Cruz.
6: It's a good cast.
5: We haven't seen for ages.
7: Yeah. 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
7: Sexologist.
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4: 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There's track closures until the 19th of July on the Beenleigh and Gold Coast lines. 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

0: Tassie's number 106.9, home to Nick Lutzy, Susie O'Neill. So good to have them back. And doing a PSA this morning, subscriptions that you've forgotten about.
1: I have just realised I have been paying an Apple TV service over 8 years. I assumed it was for my iCloud story. I have never watched Apple TV in my life.
0: Oh, well, at least go watch Morning Wars then. It's an excellent show on Apple TV. Nick Lutzy, Susie O'Neill are back tomorrow from 6 with Delta Goodrum on the show. Next, Joe Chris says.
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2: 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Got a multi-vehicle crash on Gately Road, St. Lucia at Swan Road, southbound at the roundabout. Crash reported Robinson Road East in Geebung near Morrisby Street. There's a vehicle fire in Deception Bay along Bay Avenue. Fire is responding there. Traffic slowing with a breakdown. Gateway Motorway Carindale northbound at the Old Cleveland Road off-ramp in the left lane. KFC have just wrapped up a new Christmas in July daily deal. 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Today for Brisbane, continuing sunny. Looks good for Wednesday, maybe some showers on Thursday. Right now, 22 degrees on Nova 106.9.
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6: 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Whatever it is, you had a fight, you feel well about, so you feel, or you were ashamed about something. I don't know, you go home, how was your day? Good. Apart if you've been, you know, something happened and the headmaster called at home or whatever it is, and then you didn't do your homework or whatever. 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And my attention to details comes from the fact that it was always what I didn't do that mattered. 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
12: Welcome to the Joel Creasy Show. It's Tuesday. It's basically the weekend. I normally say that on Thursday, but let's go with it. Ride the rest of the week off. I'm just going to get you through this lunch hour together. We can do this. Coming up today, I'll catch up with my hilarious best mate, who always has a tale to tell, Janelle Koenig. But up next, Top Dog on Campus, Whipper, is joining the show. Let's kick it off with

0: Dracula. That is Tame Impala here on the Joel Creasy Show. And it's Tuesday, so it's time for this.
1: Grab your juice boxes and sit down for story time with Joel's bestie from the Westie, Janelle Koenig. Janelle's juice box.
0: Oh, hello, you gorgeous thing.
2: Oh, ciao.
0: Oh, ciao. Prego, si. That's all I remember.
2: Yes. Pizza.
0: Pizza. Yes. How are you, babe?
2: Look, it's school holidays. It's school holidays in Perth.
0: Oh, thoughts and prayers.
2: No, it's good because it's past 1 o'clock and my kids are still asleep. Because I bred sleepers and I bred sitters. I like sitting and sleeping and that's just what I've got. So they're still asleep.
0: Oh,
2: past
0: good
2: 1 o'clock
0: work.
2: On a Tuesday.
0: You breed them well.
2: I do. Now, you know, Joel, that Steel Magnolias, the play, is touring the country.
0: Correct. And it's currently in Perth and I believe it's on its way to Melbourne.
2: It's glorious. And they actually sent me over to Sydney to see it, to hype it up before it came back here to Perth. Incredibly stunning. Incredibly stunning. And I was so excited to tell all of Perth that and all of my following. And the incredible producers from Steel Magnolias said to me, hey, how about we offer you 3 double passes to give away to your followers for opening night.
0: People love a freebie, or as Chrissy Swan calls it, freever.
2: Oh, so I got these 3 free tickets. So I did a big post, fantastic. Mm-hmm. And I said, all you need to do is tag someone you want to bring along and share this post. Do you think the 300 people that entered could get that right? They could not. They were just going, wow, this sounds great. Yes, it does. What does that mean? Does it mean you want to come? Does it mean you want to? You're not interested? You're not available on the date? Tell me what you... So I just went, okay, I'm just going to put everybody that entered the competition into the wheel of spinning names generator.
0: God, you could, yeah. You really have to spoon feed it to people at times.
2: You really do. So I've got my 3 names. First name, Nana Roz. Now, Nana Roz has 85 followers on Instagram and has got her privacy settings set so that you cannot message her.
0: I was going to say, how are you going to get in touch with Nana Roz?
2: I thought, what can I do? I'll go back to Nana Roz's old post. The last thing she has posted is from 2 years ago when the Premier sent her a 50-year anniversary letter. Congratulations. So, Nana Roz, sorry, you got cut. Now, the other two, I'll call Sandy and Yvonne, because they're other names. I sent them an email on their direct messages, and I went separately, hey, Gorge, congratulations, you've won the ticket.
0: Hey, Gorge.
2: Now, one wrote back, my name is not Gorge, this is somebody else.
0: God, people
2: are
0: stupid.
2: And the other one wrote back, I think you may have sent this to the wrong person, my name is not Gorge. So I sent the message that you won the tickets, congratulations. They are available for you at the box office. Collect them. Now, on the night of the premiere, I go to my tickets and there are 2 ladies sitting in my seat.
0: Oh, God. Not some bloody Nana Roz, is it?
2: No, she's still looking at her letter. And the tickets were, you know, primo, in the middle, excellent seats. I had to do that kind of, do you face your bum or your tummy to the person that you're squeezing past on the row?
0: Yeah, and I'm always clutching a glass of red wine, which is dangerous too.
2: Oh, yeah. So I get there and these 2 babies are sitting there. And I said, sorry, I've got my tickets here. Can I see your tickets? And they went, we got them from you. Hello to you.
0: Yeah, yeah. Good to see
2: hello
0: you.
2: Hello to you.
0: Yeah, hello. I am Janelle Koenig. Hello.
2: And they refused to move.
0: What? So where did you sit?
2: Well, I sat in Nana Roz's seat because she didn't come. Anyway, the moral of the story is Steel Magnolias is heaven.
0: Okay, yeah, I'm going to go see it when it comes to Melbourne. I cannot wait.
2: You must.
0: Hey, keep up the good work and, you know, providing your followers with exactly what they want.
2: Well, laughter through tears is my favourite emotion.
0: Love you, darling. So good to catch up.
2: Time.
0: Next up, we're going to get a scroll update and see what's going on in the world of showbiz. And I'll tell you who Jay-Z just brought out on stage at his gig. Back next.
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1: 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Nick, Lotsy, and Nova's Susie O'Neill.
3: I went to the movies with Cliff on the weekend. We saw The Invite. Olivia Wilde, Seth Rogen, Edward Norton, and Penelope Cruz.
4: It's a good cast.
3: We haven't seen for ages.
5: Yeah. Great cast.
3: And here's a little bit of Penelope Cruz.
6: And the sexologist.
5: Sexologist.
6: And I also care about women.
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5: 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We've got a crash in Kalanga along Herperno Street with crews attending. There's a breakdown Centenary Highway, Cinnamon Park on the southbound exit to Glen Ross Road. A breakdown Logan Motorway, Berrinbah blocking the left lane eastbound at the Wembley Road exit. Traffic's recovered now after some debris on the M1 southbound through Yatala. In the city, some congestion northbound Riverside Expressway. 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For Brisbane today, continuing sunny, mostly sunny Wednesday coming up. We've made it to our top today. 23 degrees now. 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
6: With your 2pm headlines, good afternoon, I'm Michelle Stevenson. Oil prices have soared in the single biggest hike since 2020 as the market reacts to possible US tolls on the Strait of Hormuz. Donald Trump has vowed countries will need to pay to use the key shipping lane, flagging tolls as high as $30 million per vessel. Major social media companies are failing to prevent illegal vape advertising more than 2 years after a national ban was introduced. Health experts want the platforms hit with direct financial penalties to force them to clear the unlawful content. The Beers Diamond Company is suspending production at its biggest South African mine for 2 years amid a depressed world diamond market. The time of day we eat may have more of an impact on our metabolic health than how much we consume. Aussie researchers have found that those who ate food late at night may be more susceptible to obesity and other health issues. And Kim Kardashian has shared a photo dump of her summer holidays on Insta. The star showing her relationship with icon Lewis Hamilton has hit another checkpoint as he enjoyed a getaway with Kim and her kids. And you're up to date on Nova.
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8: We are finally reunited, Jackie.
9: It has been months, Swanee. This feels weird.
8: When was the last day? When did you fly to Europe? When was the last day I saw you?
9: I want to say it was the 12th of June, Friday, June 12th.
8: Oh, my God.
9: Yeah.
8: The 12th of never, and that's a long, long time. It's good to see you.
9: It's good to see you as well, Swanee. You have just returned from a beautiful holiday,
8: quite
9: too.
8: Quite literally, I got home from Tokyo. Yesterday afternoon, to the point where I'm just sorting through my bum bag, I've still got the foreign currency in there. Like
9: you
8: I have,
9: do too.
8: I've barely. I don't even know where I am. So this is going to be a great show, Jack. Great show.
9: Hey, after 3 o'clock on the run sheet, it says new strain of Diet Coke.
8: Yeah.
9: I'm very excited to hear about this from you.
8: Because, we are aspartame stands.
9: Yeah, we are. Inject it into me.
8: Oh, yeah.
9: Also, coming up before 3 o'clock, we could be putting you in the running for a trip to the Gold Coast, valued at $5,000, thanks to our mates at Chupa Chups.
8: How brilliant.
9: How good would that be? But next, there is $500 cash to be won, thanks to our mates at Baker's Delight and Cheesy Tuesday.

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0: forgotten. Where is the weekend?
1: I don't know. What are you doing, Abel?
0: You're listening to the Chrissy Swan Show on Nova. 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
2: Chrissy's clickbait.
0: Thoughts and prayers for heated rivalry star Hudson Williams. He's had a gutful. Finally, someone has tipped him over the edge. This is what happens when you get famous way too quickly. It needs to be like a gradual thing, you know?
1: He played Shane Hollander, for those people that are obsessed with it.
0: Yes, in heated rivalry. We're talking specifically to you, Erin.
1: I asked her 2 days ago if she's still reheating.
0: And?
1: Sometimes she likes to have half a Tamazepan and watch episode 6 to go to sleep.
0: So we're talking about our friend Erin, who watches nothing but heated rivalry.
1: Still. It's like, hey, I was like, you know there's a show called Off Campus that's kind of scratching that itch for some people? She's like, oh, no.
0: Absolutely not. She's a purist. The heated exchange has been, sadly for him, captured in a now viral social media clip. He steps out of a car. He's handed pictures of himself to be autographed. No, it's not 1981. Have a listen to how he reacts.
3: Guys, you just followed me to my residence.
4: You.
3: No, sorry, you can't do this. This is really weird.
4: Sorry, you can't do this. This is weird. Sorry.
3: You guys aren't fans. You're being really creepy and you just followed me, okay?
4: I went to follow my Mrs. Plaza, not
3: you don't do
4: fans.
3: This. You don't do this. I'm gonna burn this at home. Thank you. Now please leave.
5: Okay. Demented.
4: Sorry.
5: Okay.
3: No, sorry, leave.
5: Okay, it's good.
4: Yeah, it's no problem.
0: 100%. You don't follow someone to their house.
1: No, and also, you know, usually I'll say, boo-hoo celebrities. But with this, it's like, guys, he said no. The immediate moment you realised he was angry, turn around.
0: Yes, and also, don't follow someone to their house.
1: Yeah, that is creepy.
0: That is
1: the fact
0: wrong.
1: He stepped out of a car. I do love, though, that he lit...
0: I know.
1: The image of himself on fire in front of them. What a flex.
0: That is brilliant.
1: Isn't it?
0: And also, like, he was obviously out of his mind when he decided to do that. And it worked.
1: Yeah.
0: I reckon he finds... Yes. And also, don't follow someone to their house.
1: Yeah, that is creepy.
0: That is
1: the fact
0: wrong.
1: He stepped out of a car. I do love, though, that he lit...
0: I know.
1: The image of himself on fire in front of them. What a flex.
0: That is brilliant.
1: Isn't it?
0: And also, like, he was obviously out of his mind when he decided...

0: If anyone knows how to light on fire, it's you.
1: I'm excited to give it a go later. There have also been several headlines about Taylor and Travis extending their family, not with a human baby, but with a... I can't even say it. It's one of my most hated phrases. Fur baby. A fur baby. Yuck. Of course they're going to get that. Don't you know that that's the... I'll get around to look. They're going to get a dog or whatever, aren't they? Is no, that what it is?
0: That we've seen it for the first time stepping off the private plane.
1: Oh, it looks like a polar bear. You're not missing anything. But did you know that that's the rite of passage? I want you to notice this.
0: Okay.
1: Okay? And everyone listening, I want you to notice as well. Whenever you see a couple with a newish baby, they will also be walking a dog that is about 1 or 2 years older than that baby.
0: Okay, so it's the buffer between the wedding and the first kid.
1: 100%. 100%.
0: How do you think she's going to go with a dog given she's such a cat lady?
1: Well, it's the beginning of the end, isn't it? Yeah.
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4: And I was trying to think of the joke you always do.
5: Besides the one we're all thinking of, what else would you do?
4: I just wouldn't fix anything.
6: Oh. Tommy, we could do a hair transplant for me. Like
4: Could we do that for your 50th? Let's gift you a head of hair, 50. Yeah.
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6: There's a broken down car, Clem 7 northbound lanes near the inner city bypass at Bowen Hills, Riverside Expressway, Captain Cook Bridge. There's traffic building up in both directions around the city. It is on the heavy side, Centenary Highway southbound from Toowong to Fig Tree Pocket. There's congestion for the Riverside Expressway both directions in Brisbane CBD, and it's slow through to Green Slopes coming southbound on the Pacific Motorway. A couple of heavy spots around Southern Crossway for the Gateway and then at Deakin Deviation. Get 3K off select MY26 0.5 Everest Plus, the first five general services free. 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Dropping overnight to 9 degrees. Expected top tomorrow is 22 and mostly sunny conditions on Nova 106.9.
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7: Hello, I'm Michelle Stevenson. The federal government hasn't ruled out extending a cut to the fuel excise as the Middle East conflict escalates again. Oil prices have jumped sharply after Donald Trump revealed plans to reimpose the blockade of Iranian ports and to charge a 20% toll for the Strait of Hormuz. Labor frontbencher Mark Butler says a decision won't be made straight away.
8: Of course, we continue to monitor this situation, and if we have to make decisions in the interests of households, we'd obviously look at that at the appropriate time, but that would be sometime in the future.
7: The US military, meantime, says it's completed the latest wave of missile and drone attacks on Iran. Central Command says the five-hour mission has further degraded Tehran's ability to attack commercial shipping in the strait. Investigators in Thailand believe flammable decorations helped flame spread during a deadly fire in a Bangkok bar. A short in an air conditioner is thought to have sparked the blaze, which killed at least 28 people. Front Affairs is working to determine if any Australian have been involved. The latest data shows a slight improvement in the number of available rental properties across the country. The national residential vacancy rate climbed to 1.3%, which experts warn is still extremely tight. And Benny Blanco has opened up about the early days of his relationship with now wife Selena Gomez. The American record producer revealing the singer gave him a chance to walk away before going public with their relationship. Now, Lizzie, what's happening on Nine News tonight?
9: Thanks, Michelle. I'm Melissa Downs. Tonight, a student stabbed at a Southeast Islamic school. Flood of tributes for actor Sam Neill, who died suddenly yesterday. The potential health downsides of being a night owl. RACQ calls out fuel companies over unfair pricing. And welcome changes to a popular supermarket reward scheme. Nine News, your news on Nine and Nine Now, live at 6.
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14: Talk to me.
7: Oh, yeah, we are back.
15: Indeed,
7: thanks for joining
15: we are.
7: Us. Thanks for joining us. But school's back. We're not parents.
15: Indeed.
7: Tell you what, you know, when I found out that, you know, my son's had 2 weeks and then Peg suddenly had an extra week, I was like, no, that's fine. And then in the next room, you just heard. Hey, I wonder if Kim Kardashian's feeling that way. She had a beautiful summer break with some of her kids, not all of them, because I saw North with a brand new look.
15: Okay.
7: And they've taken it the next level.
15: Her and Lewis,
7: they're like out in the woods with the kids. I mean, it looks like they're camping.
15: No, thank God they're in like a beautiful big Airbnb, I'm sure.
7: Oh, okay, yeah. It does look a little bit like school camp. Looks like one of those fat camps they sent fat American kids on in the 70s. But look, it looks very nice and very wholesome. And, you know, it looks like he's got himself a brand new family.
15: And North and her blue hair made it. That's
7: and she's
15: good.
7: Got, she had her boozies out with Dad and lots of face piecings in. And everyone was like, ooh, I wouldn't let my 13-year-old out like that. I'm like, well, good. It's not your 13-year-old.
15: Hey, coming up before 4 o'clock.
7: Look how cute those kids are.
15: They are. I mean, Chicago.
7: I mean,
15: our favourite.
7: A magical child.
15: I would rather be Kylie Jenner, though, on a yacht in Greece. I prefer her style of holiday.
7: Oh, absolutely.
15: This Lake Tahoe stuff looks a little bit.
7: I mean, it's nice, but I feel like there's a bain-marie with baked beans in it for breakfast.
15: I am with you.
7: Yeah.
15: Hey, coming up before 4 o'clock on the run sheet, it says new strain of Diet Coke. I'm excited to hear about that.
7: Yes.
15: But next, your invites to see Rule live in Nova's Red Room in Chrissy's Quizzy.

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1: still
0: saved.
1: A brilliant album. It's Olivia Rodrigo. You're listening to the Chrissy Swan Show on Nova. We are back together after a long time apart. And
2: a month.
3: SMTD. We have so much to discuss with Chrissy and Jack.
1: There is so much to discuss. First thing, I want to hear about the wedding, right?
2: Yes.
1: So I'm going to make my side this very, very quick. Have you seen this? I thought I'd stepped out of a dream. It is. I'm
2: no.
1: holding up a box of shapes, Arnott's shapes, the best ever. And on it says pizza. And it is a cross between my two favourite flavours of all time, pizza shapes and barbecue shapes together at last.
2: You know how I feel about a food remix.
1: I know.
2: But I do love a barbecue shape.
1: I can't tell you how excited I am for you to try it.
2: Oh, so it's in the shape of the pizza,
1: yes.
2: I'd like to point out, which makes me hopeful that the barbecue flavour is stronger than the pizza because I'll lean into that side for
1: you. You're going to be so happy. It.
2: That's really
1: can
2: good.
1: Can I tell you? Talk about, what is it, the sum of the parts is greater. Whatever. They're better than both of the individual ones.
2: Yeah, well done, Arnott's.
1: That is a superior flavour.
2: Okay.
1: Make it permanent, please.
2: We've peaked at food remixing. We don't need to do any more to the food companies listening.
1: And also, the Brisbane Lions great, Jonathan Brown, his dad's nickname is Pop Bizza. And we need to get some to Pop Bizza.
2: We do. Hello, Pop Bizza, if you happen to be listening. I love
1: you
2: that,
1: you were
2: man.
1: In Europe. Your sister got married in London. How,
2: yes.
1: How and when and how many times did you disgrace yourself?
2: It was only probably twice I disgraced myself.
1: That's too bad.
2: Both on the wedding night. There's three things that I need to tell you.
1: Right.
2: The first thing is that there was some drama leading up to the wedding. She was getting married in London. She's been living in the UK for the last 3 years. She lives in Kent, so an hour south.
1: Mm-hmm.
2: And she one day was in her bathroom brushing her teeth and her, at the time, fiancé looked to her shoulder and said, "What's that? What's that on your shoulder?" And she's like, "What?" He's like, "I didn't bite you."
1: What?
2: She had been bitten by a bat.
1: Georgia.
2: That had flown into her house.
1: A bat. Well, now, that's no way to talk about the guy you met at the pub the night before.
2: So she spent pretty much every second or third day at a tropical disease hospital getting injections because that can be fatal if a bat bite goes bad.
1: But how come she didn't know that a bat had bitten her?
2: 3 days earlier, she'd woken up in the middle of the night at around 1 a.m. and London was in the middle of a huge heatwave.
1: Yeah, yeah.
2: So they're sleeping with their windows open. They're in a rural area. And she woke up in a fluster and, like, smacked Sean, her fiancé at the time. Like, her arm smacked him and woke him up. And he's like, "You're just having a nightmare. Relax, relax." Turns out a bat had been in her house.
1: I feel sick.
2: Yes.
1: A bat.
2: So that was the first thing.
1: Have you
2: She's
1: seen
2: okay.
1: their faces and their little wings?
2: They're disgusting. I remember we had them in Harvey Bay. That's my one memory of Harvey
1: oh,
2: Bay.
1: Oh, no wonder you'll never go back there.
2: Second point is I nearly missed the ceremony. She
1: How?
2: Got married at Marlborough.
1: Were you drunk?
2: So after we did photos first because it was a very like Charlie XCX vibed wedding. It was loose, like
1: yes.
2: It was not traditional. We did photos in Regent's Park and then we went to Marlborough Town Hall. Now, myself, Ali and Tash, George's friends, who were the fun, loose friends,
1: yeah.
2: We decided to Uber together to the town hall and okay. I was busting halfway through and I happened to pull up outside Carlotta, this beautiful restaurant in Marylebone. And we decided to have a martini and then at 7:10, Mum and Dad said, "Jack, the ceremony is starting. Where are you?" And they had to wait for me because I had to try one of these martinis.
1: Wendy would have been furious.
2: I think Dad was even filthier because he's like, of course, he's made it about him.
1: Sorry, I just opened to DC.
2: Please, be my guest. And then the third point, my favourite part of the wedding was the song Georgia picked to play after they had said the I do.
1: I was going to say, what was the music like?
2: Because we're in quite a small room at the town hall.
1: Yeah.
2: And because Georgia and I growing up, like one of the things that bonded us when we weren't bashing each other up
1: yeah.
2: was Gossip Girl.
1: Of course.
2: And one of the great scenes in Gossip Girl has this song to it. So she played a bit of Florence and the Machine.
1: Wow.
2: After, which was a real vibe, I
1: and
2: must
1: did
2: say.
1: Did you go, "You're not as crap as I thought you were"?
3: 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Lotsy and Nova's Susie O'Neill.
4: Back tomorrow morning. Hey, Wednesday. We love a good Wednesday, don't we, Lotsy?
5: We do. We love Delta Goodrum, who joins us on the show tomorrow. I want to talk to her about what was a phenomenal experience for her at Eurovision. And Issuing calculations for the handover of the Olympics from LA to Brisbane as a superstar of that proceeding.
0: So I like that.
5: I think she should be. I think she should
0: be. I like that.
4: That would be pretty cool.
0: And obviously Smarter Than Sue's also.
4: Yeah, we got that. And the Chobani Greek Yogurt Prize Wheel. Your chance at cash. We'll see you tomorrow. Nova.
3: 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There's track closures until the 19th of July on the Beenleigh and Gold Coast lines. Plan ahead at translink.com.au. Brisbane traffic.
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0: There's a car broken down at Tingalpa Wynnum Road exit southbound from the Gateway Motorway with peak congestion from Port of Brisbane Motorway. Car broken down at Ormo for the M1 northbound. It's on the shoulder after Peachy Road. Heavy run for Ipswich Road outbound from Woolloongabba through towards Annerley. Logan Road is built up through Upper Mount Gravatt. Both directions are heavy between Clump Road and the M1. And there's congestion for the Gateway Motorway northbound at around about Boondall through to Deakin. It's flu season, and while many recover at home, some may need assistance. For expert care close to home, visit St Andrew's War Memorial Hospital Emergency Centre, North Street, Spring Hill. Dropping tonight to 9 degrees, top of 22 tomorrow, and mostly sunny on Nova 106.9.
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9: 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While Gavin blissfully sleeps, this vigilant bird, the ANZ Falcon, is on high alert. Yes, his ANZ Falcon watches for fraud 24/7. 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

0: last week who thinks, Dr. Chris Brown, who thinks he's a one-trick pony and thinks that it's he's you know, not brilliant. But I'm like, maybe he's right, but maybe I like one-trick ponies.
1: If you like the trick, then you're sorted. Like, keep whoever that is in your pocket. You know what I mean?
0: Like Nicole Kidman and Jen Aniston. We like them because we know what we're going to get.
1: Can I tell you, I saw a little snippet from a film of hers that I haven't seen all of, which is crazy because I love her and I love Mark Ruffalo, who is opposite her in this scene. Anyway, I watched it 6 times.
0: Wow.
1: The two of them, and she's just going, I love you, I'll marry you now, I'll marry you tomorrow. And then he's saying something in his gorgeous way. And I thought when I was watching it, God, I love that trick. Yeah. I love her trick. I love her. It's the same since Friends.
0: Yeah, it's perfect.
1: Yeah.
0: Hey, we also love Fitzy, Whipper and Kate. They are up next. Have a beautiful Tuesday night, Swanee.
1: See you tomorrow, darling.
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4: There's a car broken down at Tingalpa, Wynnum Road, exit southbound from the Gateway Motorway with peak delays from Port of Brisbane Motorway. Car broken down at Ormo, the M1 northbound, that's on the shoulder after Peachy Road. And there's heavy traffic for Ipswich Road, outbound from Woolloongabba through towards Annerley. Got some build-up for the Mount Lindsay Highway southbound coming through Middle Road and Green Road towards Boronia Heights, and congestion on Centenary Highway southbound into Springfield Lakes as usual. Cure petrol pump pain with a new BYD now with $3,000 cashback on selected models, including the Sea Lion range and Shark. 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Dropping overnight to 9 degrees. Expected top tomorrow is 22 and mostly sunny conditions on Nova 106.9.
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5: Good afternoon, I'm Michelle Stevenson. A collapsed Middle East ceasefire could see millions slugged with higher fuel prices, although some analysts believe a petrol price hike in Australia could be restrained. Oil prices have surged by more than 10% following a US blockade of shipping through the Strait of Hormuz. However, the NRMA's Peter Khoury says prices at the Bowser have so far been relatively stable.
6: We may see more volatility with the oil prices, but whatever increases are coming down the line should not be significant, not in the short term anyway.
5: It says the US president reveals plans to reimpose the blockade of Iranian ports and to charge a 20% toll as it launches a new wave of strikes. A teen's in custody after a 17-year-old student at an Islamic college in Brisbane was stabbed. The incident happened around midday, just before prayers. The 17-year-old's in hospital in a serious condition. The death toll from a massive fire at a Bangkok music bar has risen to 30. More than 70 people remain hospitalised while authorities launch an urgent probe into whether the venue violated safety regulations. No word yet on whether any Aussies have been caught up in the blaze. Australia's largest pension funds are failing to meet basic customer service standards. A survey has found a quarter of prospective Superfund customers were told to go online to find basic details when they called for information. And Jay-Z has had to delay his final 30th anniversary concert at Yankee Stadium after gatecrashers stormed through without being ticket holders. The rapper eventually getting on stage after midnight, bringing out wife Beyonce and Rihanna as surprise guests. Now let's see what's happening on Nine News.
7: Thanks, Michelle. I'm Melissa Downs. Tonight, a student stabbed at a Southeast Islamic school. Flood of tributes for actor Sam Neill, who died suddenly yesterday. The potential health downsides of being a night owl. RACQ calls out fuel companies over unfair pricing. And welcome changes to a popular supermarket reward scheme. Nine News, your news on 9 and 9 Now, live at 6.
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24: You guys are
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24: No, you guys are crazy. You are seriously crazy. Welcome to the show. It is Fitzy, Whipper, Kate on your Tuesday afternoon.
25: Hi.
24: We're all talking about it tomorrow, the World Cup, France, Spain, 5 a.m.
25: Who are you going to be barracking for?
24: Well, Spain's coming in favourite. I know that much.
13: Yeah.
24: So I can't help but think they will dominate. Tom, you're pulling a face.
14: Did you say Spain was the favourite?
24: Sorry, France is the favourite. Did I say Spain, did I? Sorry.
13: Yeah, you had a 50-50 chance there, didn't
24: France
13: you, mate?
24: France is the favourite.
14: Mbappe.
24: Mbappe.
13: Oh, yes. All the kids are talking.
14: Yeah.
24: What a weapon.
14: Yeah.
13: About him.
15: No, it is. It's going to be massive, and there'll be fans getting up at 3 a.m. tomorrow morning. They'll be drinking across pubs and casinos. I mean, that's just France versus Spain. Wait until England versus Argentina on Thursday morning.
24: Oh, my God.
15: That's when it's out of control.
13: Well, you can just sit at home and watch it on the couch and then have a piece of toast.
24: You don't have to get up and head to the pub early.
15: No, you have to, yeah.
24: In your pyjamas, drag yourself for a cold one off the wood at 4 a.m. Come up next, though, guys, 13, 24, 10. Does working from home make you put on weight? Have you been doing it and maybe stacked on a couple? And don't just blame it on winter. Blame it on working from home. A new statistic has come out and said if you work from home, there's a good chance you're fat.
13: Oh, well, we don't say that.
24: We'll tell you more very soon. Here's Samba, 12 to 12 on Nova.

0: Empire of the Sun. Walking on a dream, aren't we all? It's Gate. It is a Tuesday. Thank you for tuning in, Australia. Our backyard cricket game, not far away.
1: Get ready for backyard cricket at Kirribilli House. From backyard beginnings to big dreams, Milo inspiring kids to give it a go. Milo, grow unstoppable.
2: Not that far away. It's next week, guys. Next Tuesday.
0: Here we go.
2: Start warming up now. Have we spoken to the curator of the pitch at Kirribilli House, Tommy? Is it?
3: I did a drive-by of Kirribilli House.
0: Don't do that. There's a lot of security there.
4: Oh,
2: my gosh. What were you with? Were you with Ice Cube, or was it like Boys in the Hood style?
3: So I managed to get a ferry to check the pitch from a distance.
0: How'd it look?
3: On the weekend, and it looks magnificent.
0: Richard Wilkins still wanting to put a pool in?
3: Yes, absolutely. It's ready to go. And this year we've got some light up stumps.
0: Oh, great.
3: Gotcha.
4: What, disco stumps?
3: Yep. Disco stumps.
4: But that's pointless because it's daytime.
0: No, you're missing it. You're missing the fun.
2: Well said.
0: You've got glasses on your side.
4: I hope they haven't been purchased.
2: Now, we do this every year and we get behind some amazing charities. A very, very good friend of our show is the CEO of Batir Australia, Patrick Darcy, and he joins us now. Patrick, welcome.
0: Hello, Patrick.
5: Oh, hello.
0: Patrick, back again.
4: Welcome.
0: 2026, Backyard Cricket, we return. Patrick, for those listening for the first time, can you tell us about Batir?
5: Yeah, so we're a youth mental health organisation focused on prevention. So we kind of think about saving young lives before they need saving.
4: Yeah.
5: We work in schools all around Australia, training young people to tell their story of resilience, of recovery, of mental ill health and mental health, their strategies for avoiding crisis. And we also try and inhabit some of the spaces online that young people do as well and give them safe mentors and buddies in those environments.
4: Yeah, such an important part of the work you do. Thank you.
2: Well, Patrick, we love you. You know, we have a great relationship.
5: And we love you.
2: Yeah, and we're going to be raising money for this worthy organisation. So, Patrick, can we see you there and a couple of members from Batir, please, next Tuesday?
5: Oh, absolutely. We will be there.
0: Great. See you at the barbecue, Patrick. I love that, buddy. Thank you, Batir, for coming on once again. Tommy, got an update on celebrities joining us?
3: Yeah, more celebrities being added every day, and very excited to announce today that Channel 7 Sunrise's Shervo is back for Backyard Cricket.
4: Yes.
0: Middle stump.
3: Which is very exciting. And he has requested from you guys, he wants to be on whichever team Kate is on.
0: Okay. Right.
4: Why is that?
0: Interesting.
4: Because he wants to win or he doesn't want to face
0: me. He's a fan.
3: Yeah, good point.
0: He's a fan.
3: Yeah, I don't know. But that is, so Shervo locked in amongst a sea of other great Aussie celebs.
4: Well, this is the thing. I don't. We were going to do this today because I don't know which team I'm going to be playing on, Fitzy or Whippers, and I put the task to you. Do you have it? Yeah. Do you have a few things?
0: Well, I'd like to go first.
4: What would be a positive about joining the team?
0: I'd like to go first if I could.
4: Briefly.
0: You gave us 24 hours to think about what we could say to convince you to come onto our team, my team, should I say. I don't want you on my team. I'm not here to pitch for you to be on my team. Oh. So you're going to have to take Fitzy's team because you don't have the chance to be on my team because I need a team that's going to win. And you put your hand up and said, I'm not a great cricketer and I need great cricketers because neither am I. So you're on Team Fitzy, you don't get a choice and you don't have a say.
2: He knew the answer.
4: Pardon?
0: That's right.
4: Are you okay?
0: Yeah.
4: Well, it doesn't sound like it.
0: I just told you weren't allowed to come on my team.
4: Oh, this is like I don't want to go to the party that I wasn't invited to in the first place.
0: She now sounds like she wants to join my team.
4: Yes, Fitzy, what do you have to say?
2: Well, it's just it's disappointing because I've got about 7 people on my team and Whipper doesn't have any yet.
0: I'm going to be doing a lot of heavy lifting.
2: Kate, I would love for you to come on to
0: my
2: team.
0: You've got to.
2: Enjoyment, success, hilarity, judgment-free.
0: You never win.
2: You will be opening the bats.
4: Can I just say, it's not up to either of you which team I play on.
2: Well, pick him then.
0: As a captain, I've said you can't be on my team.
4: Oh, well, guess what?
0: People chase what moves away from them.
4: You said that you weren't a very good cricketer.
0: Yeah.
4: And I think I'm quite a good batsman, woman, and I need to be on a team where I'm going to look great because I want to shine on the day.
2: Yeah.
4: And so as a gift to you, Whipper, I will be playing on your team next Tuesday.
0: Reverse psychology. I got it. I knew she'd come back. I just had to push her away slightly. Yes. And I knew she'd come
4: home.
0: Look
4: at this, Psychology 101.
0: I love it.
2: So I'm currently up against a team it's with just no cricketers at all.
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7: 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Heavy congestion for Gateway Motorway traffic northbound from Nudgee through to the Bruce Highway. Gympie Road, there's build up through Aspley and Bald Hills, and it's very heavy coming out of Brisbane City through to Green Slopes on the Pacific Motorway. Solid congestion for the Western Freeway continuing southbound from Toowong. 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See website for T's and C's. Down to 9 degrees tonight, top of 22 tomorrow, and mostly sunny on Nova 106.9.
6: Nick, Lotsy and Nova's Susie O'Neill.
8: Back tomorrow morning. Hey, Wednesday. We love a good Wednesday, don't we, Lotsy?
9: We do. We love Delta Goodrum, who joins us on the show tomorrow. I want to talk to her about what was a phenomenal experience for her at Eurovision. And is she in calculations for the handover of the Olympics from LA to Brisbane as a superstar of that proceeding?
4: So I
9: think she should be. I think she should be.
4: I like that.
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0: What a track. Dave Dan's rain dance on Nova. Fitzy Whipper, Kate, it is your Tuesday evening. We often talk about side hustles on this show, and one man is cleaning up. His name is Justin Gignac. Justin, the other day, put on a tuxedo, and I'm going to let him tell you why.
1: I went around the perimeter. I found a ring pop. I found that left AirPod. And I also found an ovulation test kit.
2: Regular stuff that he divided into transparent plastic cubes.
1: I made 50, and I call it pocket garbage, $25 each. The bigger cubes are $100 for regular garbage.
2: The small ones sold out within a day.
0: He took the garbage from Taylor Swift's wedding and is selling it online. $20, $25 for the small little square full of garbage. So it might be just a chip packet or something like that.
3: Yeah.
0: And then you can pay the $50 for the larger square, which might have a cup and, or, you know, all the other suggested items that you might have picked up from the wedding.
3: But I don't know if they're from the wedding, are they? They're
0: from the wedding, yeah. He went through the garbage out the back of Madison Square Garden and picked up
4: so
0: all
4: he went through a garbage
0: the
4: bin.
0: Stuff. Yep.
4: Right. Okay. Gotcha.
3: So it could be from anyone.
0: He's got the Just Married date on it, New York City garbage.
4: Wow.
0: And you can buy
4: it's a collector's item, isn't it?
0: Top wow. there with the Berlin Wall, isn't it?
4: That'd be great to have around the pool room, isn't it?
3: I would kind of like that stuff.
0: Would you?
3: Yeah. Cool, I've got boxes of stuff like that. I mean, not Taylor Swift's garbage, obviously, yep. but like stuff that at the time was ridiculous for me to keep. And now you open it and you go, 30 years later, I'm like, oh, wow, I cannot believe I kept that. That was a
0: like what?
3: Funny little thing.
0: Do you have something from Craig McLaughlin?
3: I have his watch.
0: You have your watch?
3: He gave me a watch.
0: Classic Craig.
3: It was his watch that he always used to wear, the Pop Swatch watch.
0: Oh,
3: it was a red one. And he gave me
0: his
3: watch when he left the show. And then... And then I've got, do you know what? It's really cute. I'm going to bore you with this now.
0: This is good.
3: Like little notes when I was a schoolgirl at Summer Bay High.
0: Yeah.
3: And I was there and like Flathead was teaching Stay Out of It.
0: Yeah.
3: So you love these scenes.
4: I love Flathead.
3: And we would write like me and Daniel Imam or.
0: Ada Nicodemo.
4: Like what was some of the messages?
3: She didn't go to the school there. Oh, yes, she did.
4: What were some of the messages?
3: Oh, like I'd write like a funny note to Tempany or Isla or something and we'd pass it around like we were in school. And at the time, you think that's ridiculous to keep it. You are so rude.
0: But you kept them?
3: And I kept them and I've got them all in a box.
0: Can we bring in the notes?
3: I think I should do a spin-off like show. Maybe that's my side hustle.
4: Yeah.
3: Like unboxing home and away memorabilia.
4: You could sell that for $8-$9 for sure.
0: Kate has got so much stuff.
4: Yeah.
0: And she's got boxes and her weekend is made up of trying to sort through these boxes.
3: It's not.
0: To clear the gear out. Why don't we have, Tommy, celebrity auction?
3: Of my things.
0: No, you can start it. You get the ball rolling.
4: Yep.
0: So we'll call other celebrities and say, what have you got that we could auction off? So Heather
3: is not going to like this. That's my mother.
0: No, would she be upset if you
3: gave away
0: Craig McLaughlin's wristwatch?
3: Absolutely.
0: She wouldn't be happy about that.
3: No.
0: I think you could give away some stuff. Then we get on to other
3: celebrities. I've got the Home and Away board game with everyone's signature on
0: it. Really?
4: Oh, that's good.
0: That'd be worth a fortune.
4: Yeah, $10 to $12.
0: Well, get on to other celebrities. Tommy, Rove McManus or something.
4: Yeah, okay, other people
5: the
4: like that.
5: The signing cards would be. That'd be
3: I've got thousands of them.
0: Yeah. Well, you're not selling it in now.
3: Oh, no.
0: There's no rarity to it now. We'll get to say it's a one-off.
3: If there's money in it, this is not an idea we came up with on this show, mate. This is my stuff I've held on to for 30 years. You are not going to benefit from my hoarding.
0: You haven't sold anything yet, mate. Just hold on to those thousands of cards. Okay, don't forget, we want you to play Theme Queen. 5 o'clock today.
3: Yeah.
0: It's back. Kate's toughest round yet, I've been told. And this time tomorrow, this is exciting, Niall Horan joins us live on the show.
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7: Nova 106.9. There's heavy congestion through Brisbane City, both directions on the Riverside Expressway. Animal rescue crews are on scene with an injured koala, Pine Mountain Road and Wincroft Street near Cavendish Road at Mount Gravatt East. Drive with caution. There's a crash at Archerfield, Granard Road westbound. The left and centre lanes are blocked after Beattie Road. Delays from Ryawina Road, Perrin Place. There is a broken down car for the M1 southbound on the shoulder after Murrumbina Drive exit through Pimpamar. Royal Caribbean's end of financial year sale is nearly over. 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Dropping overnight to 9. Expected top tomorrow is 22 and mostly sunny on Nova 106.9.
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10: There's been a crash for Buchanan Road off-ramp northbound. It's on the shoulder from the Bruce Highway through Morayfield with delays from Station Road. Car broken down at Stretton Gateway Motorway northbound. That's after Compton Road exit and the speed limit has been reduced to 40. There's an animal rescue underway of a koala, Pine Mountain Road and Wincraft Street near Cavendish Road at Macrovat East. A drive with caution in the area and a crash for Archerfield Grenard Road westbound, blocking a lane after Beattie Road. Delays from Ryowena Road. 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Down to 9 tonight, 22 tomorrow, and mostly sunny on Nova 106.9.
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11: Good afternoon, I'm Michelle Stevenson. Oil prices have soared in the single biggest hike since 2020 as the market reacts to possible US tolls on the Strait of Hormuz. Donald Trump has vowed countries will need to pay to use the key shipping lane, flagging tolls as high as $30 million per vessel. Assistant Defence Minister Peter Khalil has told Sky News the federal government wants to see de-escalation in the region.
12: We want to see the opening of those waterways under international law, and we certainly want to see, I think as a general principle, respect for the international law of the sea and also the freedom of navigation and passage of all merchant shipping.
11: Aussies have made more than 2,000 complaints about sexual extortion over a period of 6 months. Young men aged 18 to 24 were the most common victims, targeted by scammers demanding money. Most of it happens on platforms like Tinder, Instagram and Grindr. Well, Islamic College of Brisbane has been declared a crime scene after a stabbing. A 17-year-old is in hospital with serious injuries, while a 16-year-old was taken into custody in a nearby suburb. It's believed an altercation took place between the two students. A Jewish Melbourne uni professor has faced the Anti-Semitism Royal Commission, recalling how he feared for his safety after masked protesters stormed his office and accused him of genocide. Stephen Praw told the hearing that the university's handling of the incident left him deeply disappointed. And Kim Kardashian has shared a photo dump of her summer holidays on Insta. The star showing her relationship with F1 icon Lewis Hamilton has hit another checkpoint as he enjoyed a getaway with Kim and her kids. Now let's see what's happening on Nine News.
13: Thanks, Michelle. I'm Melissa.
1: Melissa Downs. Tonight, a student stabbed at a Southeast Islamic school. Flood of tributes for actor Sam Neill, who died suddenly yesterday. The potential health downsides of being a night owl. RACQ calls out fuel companies over unfair pricing. And welcome changes to a popular supermarket reward scheme. 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
14: This is Fitzy, Whipper and Kate driving you home.
15: The team is in and the team is on. 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
14: in the car. On Nova.
15: Yes, it is. Hello, Australia. Fitzy, Whipper, Kate. It is your Tuesday evening, and you know what? There's still kids on school holidays, man.
16: Oh, are we on? Yeah. Are we on time as well? Did you hear about Jay-Z at Yankee Stadium rocking up 3 hours late?
15: 12, oh, my God.
16: 12:20 in the morning he rocked up, Kate, to perform.
15: Yeah, got 99 where? Problems, but well, watch ain't one.
10: Well, watch oh, is
16: good.
10: One. Yeah.
16: Good. Uber,
10: who gave you that joke? Because you wouldn't know just the Jay-Z joke. I mean, you not,
16: it's
10: you.
16: A hard knock life for the old Jay-Z, but that is, imagine waiting around till 12:30 and that is
10: he would have had a very good reason.
15: Yeah, give me a break. Sure, got punched in the left. All right, guys, Theme Queen, it returns after the news.
10: Yes.
15: Your chance. $10,000 before 6 o'clock tonight.

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0: Still haven't seen it. Need to. Toy Story, Taylor Swift, I Knew It, I Knew You. Fitzy Whipper-Kane, it's your Tuesday evening around Australia.
1: Oh, World Cup fever is all around us. Another match tomorrow, France, Spain.
2: Mm-hmm.
1: Yes, I don't know if you'll
2: big.
1: Be getting up early. This guy, there's been a guy, I don't know if you've seen this video floating around. He's a wellness influencer and his whole idea is to make running fun, or fitness fun.
0: Right. Where
1: so
0: is he?
1: They call him the 5K guy, not $5,000, but 5 kilometres.
0: Right.
1: His name is Jacob Abrams Cohen, and he's making fitness fun by running a random 5 kilometres in all these different places. He wants to prove that you can get your steps in, I suppose, wherever you happen to be. He's run the 5K getting a tattoo. He's done it inside a fridge. I don't know how that makes sense.
0: Okay. Well, you cut the bottom out of it.
1: Yeah, something like that. And he's gone to a match, Morocco versus Haiti.
0: Yep.
1: He's been in the stands and he's ruined the experience of everybody else there at the game by running the 5K.
2: See, I had a mate who used to, that's how he used to dance at nightclubs, by running on the spot.
0: Right.
2: That's all he could do.
1: That was his move.
0: Please let me know what his handle is so I can block him immediately.
1: Oh, yeah, absolutely. I'm not going to give the handle. But so, if you've paid all that money, this is the thing, if you've paid a whole lot of money to go to the World Cup, there was uproar about how much the tickets were in the first place.
0: Yep.
1: And the guy that you have to sit next to,
0: He's running. Is the
1: 5K guy, and it's all about his social media rather than watching the match itself.
0: I mean, I still get offended when I'm going to bed and it still says, it's not too late to close your ring. You can still close your ring.
1: What does that mean?
2: Oh, your rings. You'd have multiple rings.
0: That's on your phone, like you look at the phone.
2: Or that's your Apple Watch as
0: well. Don't tell me I need to close my ring. I'll do what I want. Thank you very much. Oh, this is the running guy. So he's standing on the seat.
1: You can see him there now. I mean, there's always that person. You might go to a footy match or what if you go to see your favourite team and the guy sitting beside you goes for the other team and they happen to win.
0: Yeah, I know what you mean.
2: Well, there's a guy who did that in a plane toilet. He ran 5 kilometres in a plane toilet.
0: It's probably the same guy.
1: It's not the same guy, is it?
2: It would be. Is it Strava or Strata?
0: Strava.
1: Strata are the apartments and Strava is the new place to meet people, apparently.
2: I love seeing people's Strava results. Like, I get so excited when I see someone do 5 kilometres in about 18 minutes. I go, wow. Mm. I ring them straight away and say, well done, man. That's awesome.
0: Hey, you're really doing a great job there.
1: If you're into running, though, it's an achievement. If
0: Strava chat gets like, do you know, there are more. When you see running groups, even cycling groups, you realise that there is more single people out there.
1: What
0: like
1: do you
0: a
1: mean?
0: Lot of these fitness groups are full of single people.
2: Yeah,
1: and
0: they
1: what is
0: really
1: wrong with
0: are.
1: That?
0: There's nothing wrong with that, but a lot of them, I find that they're so focused on. Maybe they're trying to find themselves. I feel like they're lost.
1: Well, I happen to think that if you meet someone,
0: go on.
1: I might have dated someone who had a Strava account.
0: Yeah,
2: oh, gotcha.
1: But I think that if you date someone...
0: He's running 5K outside.
2: What? He didn't post his results with you, did he?
1: No! But what I'm saying...
0: Heart rate's up.
1: He couldn't run fast enough.
0: Not for long.
2: He couldn't
1: not
2: run
1: that fast, are you, mate?
0: Got his best time straight out the front door. Like leaving your house.
1: No, what
2: I've tracked you down.
1: What I'm saying is if you meet someone who's so into those things and you want to join a running club, chances are in the end you're going to have the with their running because they're going to prioritise the running over you.
0: That's why they
1: every
0: were single.
1: Every day of the week.
0: That's why they were single to start with. It's like those relationships where the guy says, hey, do you want to come down and watch me surf? Like you sit on the beach and watch someone surf.
1: Haven't you watched somebody do something that
0: Never.
1: They love?
0: Not like that.
1: No, you've got to support them. What about if they're boxing in the garage or they're,
0: Did they do that too?
1: Like riding a bike or something.
0: Did he really?
1: Yeah.
0: I don't know why he's not around. Okay, win your tickets to see Benson Boone right now. 13-24-10, give us a call to claim yours.
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5: Broken down current Tingalpa Wynnum Road exit southbound from the Gateway Motorway with peak delays from Port of Brisbane Motorway behind it. And that earlier crash, Buchanan Road off-ramp from the Bruce Highway Morrow Field has cleared, but it did cause congestion from Deception Bay Road, which is starting to improve. There is also a broken down car, the M1 southbound on the shoulder after Mirambina Drive exit through Pimpamar to watch for, and one broken down after Foxhall Road southbound through Upper Coomera. Amart's VIP night is on now. 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Expected top tomorrow is 22 and mostly sunny on Nova 106.9.
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26: All right, this is exciting because we have got tickets to Benson Boone. You can get him the announcement yesterday morning. Mm-hmm. He is coming to town. Surprise somebody, Kate Ritchie. You take a call. Look how many have come through.
27: Can you pick his biggest fan if you can?
28: Because his biggest fan might be Fran, who's on her way to Pilates.
26: Hello. You're off to Pilates and you're off to see Benson Boone.
29: I know, what a beautiful thing.
28: I know, he's a beautiful thing, isn't
27: he? I reckon he does Pilates as well, Fran, with a rig like that.
29: He must do. That's why I do Pilates, so I can replicate the backflips.
26: Oh, yeah. Fran, are you on the reformer or you do the mat?
29: Reformer.
26: Yeah, okay. Yeah, good work. How long have you been doing it? How many days a week?
29: Look, I'm really slack lately, but I have had a head cold. That's my excuse. Usually about two or three times a week.
26: Yeah, great.
28: Okay, do you want to talk to Fran about Pilates?
26: I've been thinking about doing a little bit more of it.
28: I'll let you know that Benson Boone has a Wanted Man tour. It's coming to Australia. Pre-sales start tomorrow from 1 p.m. with all tickets on sale next Tuesday from 2 p.m. For details, head to frontiertouring.com.
26: Enjoy. The winning continues. Cash next. All thanks to Mutti.

0: Thank you, Benson Boone. Mr. Electric Blue, more Benson Boone tickets on the show tomorrow. And also, before the show ends, some cash up for grabs thanks to Mutti, 13, 24, 10 if you want to get involved.
1: I've been talking about fitness quite a bit on the show today. I want to continue that because, I, you know what, I love nothing more when you go to the gym and you see like a 70 or an 80-year-old who is still in great nick.
0: Yeah.
1: Still lifting big weights and you go, my God, they don't have an inch of flat fat on them at all.
0: Yeah.
1: And they're in their 70s and 80s. I'm about to show you photos of Han Solo. Actually, gee, if you've got the Star Wars theme in there as well while we have a look at these photos. Harrison Ford is 83 years of age and have a look at the rig on Harrison Ford. It is unbelievable. Look at his biceps.
2: He looks, wow.
0: He looks 83.
2: No, he doesn't.
1: Mate, he's got twice as good rig than you do and he's twice your age.
0: He looks 83 years old.
1: Mate.
2: No, he doesn't. He's 83 and his skin, he's losing collagen, obviously, but there are... He's fit, isn't he?
1: Yeah, he is fit. Yeah. Imagine being that at 83. Ooh. You can't even get to that at 30.
0: Well, I'm not comparing myself to Harrison Ford. I just...
1: His biceps.
0: He looks 83.
2: No, he doesn't.
1: Mate, he's got twice as good rig than you do, and he's twice your age.
0: He looks 83 years old.
1: Mate.
2: No, he doesn't. He's 83, and his skin, he's losing collagen, obviously, but there are...
0: Oh,

0: You go the easy question, $1,000 up for grabs, or have a crack, double it. Go for the hard question for $2,000. Tara, you've just finished Pilates as well. Pilates theme today.
1: Hi, Tara.
2: It's Pilates day.
0: Well, is it reformer or you just...
2: Reformer.
1: How many times a week
3: are
1: you going, Tara?
3: Can we not go through? It's like the same set of questions.
1: I want to know how many times a week you go and how long you've been going for.
2: Honestly, I've been going for about a year, but I've just had a couple of months off, so I've just started back today. So I'm going to be, and I only go once a week.
1: And how do you find the strength in your back? Is it improved?
0: Amazing.
2: My knees as well.
3: It was the one thing I did that I really noticed, like a obvious change in my body.
1: Yeah, after giving birth.
0: Do you do reformer, Kate, or do you do the other?
3: I'm going to do a special podcast. You can find it on the Nova Player. I've actually got some good news for Tara. Because the money didn't go off yesterday, the easy question is actually $2,000 cash. And if you choose the hard one and get it right, $3,000.
2: Oh my God.
3: Cash, thanks to Moody. So what are you going to go today?
1: Tara,
2: if
1: I can jump in, Tara, I think the first question's quite hard.
3: I don't think so.
1: And I think Tara's got a better chance of getting the tougher question.
2: Oh my God.
0: No, I don't think she does. Ooh. I wouldn't take that advice, Tara. I wouldn't.
1: Well, you might have a chance at the second question, the harder question. The first easy one, you'd be guessing.
3: How old are you, Tara, if you don't mind me asking?
2: Nearly 50, 49.
0: Tara, we're going to help you out. Do you know much about Lizzo, the artist?
2: I know a little bit, but, she's not on my top playing list.
3: Me. I'm pushing 50. I know this.
0: Okay. It's up to you.
1: No, that's misleading. What do you want to do, Tara?
2: Oh, my God. What does Kate say?
3: Now I'm not involved.
1: I want to do Pilates.
3: I'm a classic fence sitter.
0: Yeah.
2: Okay.
1: You make the call, Tara.
0: I'm looking for a reformer.
2: Oh, my God. Okay. I'll go for the easy.
0: This is crazy.
3: I know.
2: I'll go for the first one.
1: Okay.
3: Well, it's $2,000 cash, and that's what you would have got yesterday with the hard question. So let's just pretend I never mentioned it, okay?
1: Okay.
3: Yes. You will love this one. Here is the easy question for $2,000. What instrument does Lizzo play?
1: What instrument does Lizzo play?
3: She plays Tara, a musical instrument.
2: Oh, okay, it's not just her voice. Okay.
3: No good.
0: So, I give you a bit of a clue. It's probably the easiest instrument that you learn to play at school.
1: What?
2: Did you play the flute?
3: Yeah.
2: Some feed on Facebook or something.
1: You little beauty, $2,000. Lizzo's on the flute. How good is that?
3: $2,000. Well,
1: thanks to Mutti.
3: Where are we?
1: Tommy, have we got more cash to give up?
3: Yes, we do.
1: Okay, Mutti says, what have I got here? Are you a Mutti-holic?
3: Aussies are confessing their Mutti tomato obsessions. Mutti, when you know, you know.
1: Spot on. Are we done for today?
4: Unfortunately, that's it. Yeah, we'll play the wind-up music here as per usual.
1: Pinchy has left the studio.
4: He's done a walk-off.
5: Left the studio for a bit,
1: Sometimes you need to.
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1: Yes. More celebrities to join our backyard cricket game. We're counting it down. It's next Tuesday.
3: I know, a week from now.
1: Okay, Shervo joined today if you missed it. Ricky Lee and Tim are in next. Enjoy your Tuesday evening. We're out of here. Bye-bye.
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5: 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Hey, Wednesday. We love a good Wednesday, don't we, Lotsy?
1: We do. We love Delta Goodrum, who joins us on the show tomorrow. I want to talk to her about what was a phenomenal experience for her at Eurovision. And is she in calculations for the handover of the Olympics from LA to Brisbane as a superstar of that proceedings?
3: Oh, I like
1: that. I think she should be. I think she should
3: be. I like that.
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5: Yeah, we got that. 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
8: There's heavy congestion through Brisbane City for the Riverside Expressway in both directions, and Western Freeway traffic is very heavy from Toowong to Fig Tree Pocket. Still got a lot of traffic built up southbound for Centenary Highway, Logan Motorway to Springfield Lakes. Mount Lindsay Highway is heavy south of the Logan Motorway through towards Boronia Heights, and delays for Gateway Motorway traffic northbound at Deakin Deviation. Gympie Road's a heavy run northbound through Aspley from Chermside. Phone bill rivaling fuel costs? 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Down to 9 degrees tonight. Expected top tomorrow is 22 and mostly sunny on Nova 106.9.
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24: Good evening, I'm Michelle Stevenson. The federal government hasn't ruled out extending a cut to the fuel excise as the Middle East conflict escalates again. Oil prices have jumped sharply after Donald Trump revealed plans to reimpose the blockade of Iranian ports and to charge a 20% toll for the Strait of Hormuz. Labor frontbencher Mark Butler says a decision won't be made straight away.
25: Of course, we continue to monitor this situation, and if we have to make decisions in the interests of households, we'd obviously look at that at the appropriate time, but that would be sometime into the future.
24: Tinder, Instagram and Grindr are being called out amid claims they're failing to address complaints of sexual extortion amongst Aussie users. Young men aged 18 to 24 were the most common victims targeted by scammers demanding money. Well, investigators in Thailand believe flammable decorations helped a flame spread during a deadly fire in a Bangkok bar. A short in an air conditioner is thought to have sparked the blaze, which killed at least 30 people. Foreign Affairs is working to determine if any Aussies have been involved. The latest data shows a slight improvement in the number of available rental properties across the country. The national residential vacancy rate climbed to 1.3%, which experts warn is still extremely tight. And Benny Blanco has opened up about the early days of his relationship with now wife Selena Gomez. The American record producer revealing the singer gave him a chance to walk away before going public with their relationship. Here's what's leading Nine News tonight.
26: Thanks, Michelle. I'm Melissa Downs. Tonight, a student stabbed at a Southeast Islamic school. Flood of tributes for actor Sam Neill, who died suddenly yesterday. The potential health downsides of being a night owl. RACQ calls out fuel companies over unfair pricing. And welcome changes to a popular supermarket reward scheme. Nine News, your news on Nine and Nine Now, live at 6.
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0: Well, welcome to Tuesday night. How good is it to be back in your ears for the next hour?
28: Good to be back. Feels good. What a day.
0: Back from where? Yesterday. Just back from yesterday.
28: Good to be back here with you. That's okay. What I mean, because we were here yesterday and now we're here again.
0: Well, you were just telling me about, or reminding me about how you pulled a hair out of my back yesterday.
28: Well,
0: so
28: I did.
0: It's good to be back.
28: I didn't go behind you. That wasn't my intent to pull out a hair in your back, but I saw it, and I'm that person. I'll tell you if you've got something in your teeth or something in your nose, and if you've got a big giant weird pubic hair coming out of your neck, I'll pull it out for you. And if you have a blackhead or a big pimple, I want to get it.
0: It just shows you that life's a journey, right? It's not about the destination, it's about the journey. So even though you were on your way over here to fix my chair, you ended up pulling out a back hair. That's life. That's a metaphor for life.
28: Never expected to do that, but there I am doing it.
0: Speaking of life, funerals. Up next, we're going to talk about weird funeral requests.
28: The king of segues. Speaking of life,
0: the white lady funerals. We'll do that after Bieber. This is Beauty and the Beat as we drive you home tonight. Happy Tuesday.

0: Best thing you've said all day, Ella Langley. Cheers and Texas, Fitzy, Whipper, Kate. We've got some cash to give away.
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0: Stella Lefty. Lefty.
1: What?
0: Stella Lefty.
1: Stella Lefty.
0: Stella Lefty.
1: Oh, Stella Lefty. Hey.
0: My youngest is a lefty.
1: Really?
0: It's weird. We're all right-handed, and he's just a little odd one out. Little 7-year-old and proper left-handed.
1: I want to know why and how that happened.
0: What's the percentage of the population that are left-handed? Because it isn't much. I know Paul McCartney's left-handed.
1: Can you still write, like, even a little bit shit? Can you still write at all left-handed?
0: Not really. I can draw left-handed, weirdly, but I bat left-handed with my cricket stance.
1: That's weird.
0: Yeah. So that's strange. 10 to 12%. Well, good evening to all the lefties listening.
1: Oh, good.
0: I hope you enjoyed Stella Lefty's song Boston. Right now.
1: Represent.
0: Yeah. Whoa. Stella doing it for the lefties. we want to talk about the things that you've never had.
1: I feel you're a very good eater. You'll try anything.
0: Yeah,
1: I'm a bit like that too.
0: I ate scorpion in China.
1: Oh my gosh. What did it taste like? Or is it just crunchy and deep fried kind of thing?
0: It was alive on a stick in Beijing. And then they pop it in this big vat of oil.
1: Yeah.
0: Just 30 seconds. Don't overcook it.
1: Don't overcook it. You want a medium rare.
0: And then it was like having a Dorito.
1: Yeah, okay. So it doesn't really have...
0: A little pinchy Dorito.
1: Did it pinch your little throat on the way down?
0: No, it didn't. Put its little tail up. don't pick me.
1: I'm a scorpion.
0: I'm a sassy scorpion.
1: Okay. So I love a food pic. So I always take food photos wherever I go. And so one of the places I went recently was my favourite little Japanese ramen spot. It's so good. Yeah. And my best friend's Japanese and her mum loves it. So if it's Japanese mum approved, I'm all for it. And so we really love it there. And so I took one of my friends there. I take lots of people there. But I posted this photo and I was actually shocked at how many people didn't know what it was and didn't know what ramen was.
0: Yeah.
1: And didn't know and had never had it before.
0: Yeah.
1: To me, that's wild.
0: It is crazy.
1: And people were like, what is that? I don't really like soup, but that looks good. What is it?
0: I don't even like soup.
1: What?
0: Yeah, because I would never order soup at a restaurant, but I definitely love ramen.
1: Ramen's amazing.
0: That's a bowl of, like, you're set for hours.
1: For hours. And you get a little cheeky gyoza on the side.
0: Yeah.
1: And then someone thought it was asked on the picture of the gyoza, asked, is that chicken or is that duck?
0: What?
1: I see. Just a piece of chicken or a piece of duck.
0: No, it's a gyoza.
1: It's a gyoza. It's pork. It's
0: they
1: pork.
0: Are really nice there.
1: They're delicious.
0: It's really good there.
1: But so, yeah, then I took my friend who's from Brisbane, and I feel like this is the excuse because Queensland people are a little bit behind, a little bit backwards, and I can say that because I'm from Queensland.
0: And also we beat them in the Origin.
1: Shut up, whatever.
0: We weren't on for that. But
1: we just didn't want to. We didn't want to win. We're like, we'll give it to
0: you. Quite the game.
1: We will give it to
0: you. We haven't had a chance to discuss that.
1: Actually, we were wrong.
0: No, shut up.
1: We were
0: wrong. Keep going with this. Keep going with this.
1: Anyway, yeah, he didn't know. He had never had ramen either. And yeah. I don't know. I don't know why I'm so shocked that people haven't had ramen. I feel like it's a very common food now.
0: Well, definitely sushi, especially with the kids, like Japanese in general. Like, I don't think I had my first bit of sushi till I was like 25. But now the kids are having it as soon as they can eat solids.
1: Totally. It's amazing.
0: Yeah. It's at the school canteen.
1: Yeah.
0: Rochelle, what are you never, ever, ever had?
2: I have never had Alaska.
1: Alaska.
2: Yeah, that's it.
0: Well, that's kind of in the ramen. It's like a Malaysian ramen, really, isn't it?
1: Yeah, it's in the world. You should definitely try
0: it. One.
1: Why haven't you tried it?
2: I don't know. I love Thai food, but I've never tried one.
1: Okay. Give it a go. It's beautiful. There's a guy that, an American guy that I found had never had... You've never had buttered chicken.
3: First time I'm having this Indian food, garlic naan, and I take it you're supposed to dip it in this buttered chicken.
1: Yeah, bro.
3: Oh, it's delicious. This is also the chicken. Let's try this, huh? Oh, very tender. Very buttery. I think this is excellent.
0: I'm more of a tikka masala guy.
1: Oh, there you go.
0: A bit spicier than the butter chicken.
1: I love butter chicken.
0: Amber, thanks for hanging on for us. What have you never had?
4: I've never tried a cigarette.
1: Oh, there you go.
0: That's good.
1: Good on you.
4: I'm 40 years old.
1: Get it,
4: girl.
1: Never
4: had a puff.
1: Don't do it. It's a waste.
4: No.
0: Or start now. You got healthy lungs. I'm joking.
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6: 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Traffic is kind of still heavy for the Western Freeway through Indooroopilly, Fig Tree Pocket. There's heavy congestion coming out of Brisbane City from the Riverside Expressway through to Green Slopes. It's looking a lot better now for Gateway Motorway northbound at Deakin Deviation, and Centenary Highway traffic's also thinning out quickly southbound at Springfield Lakes. Power up Android at Telstra. 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Visit Telstra today. Dropping overnight to 9 degrees. Expected top tomorrow is 22 and mostly sunny on Nova 106.9.
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22: 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This is Ricky Lee and Tim.

0: Ricky Lee and Tim, it is a Tuesday night. We are almost done. Nova Boy Jams coming up, the Matty Rose Show too. But let's celebrate Sarah Harris's birthday from yesterday with a little game of sing.
1: Okay, so it's a birthday-themed sing.
0: Because we're both 1981
1: yes.
0: babies. Do you know the number one song on the day you were born?
1: I actually don't.
2: She's got Betty Davis.
1: Oh, I don't like that song.
3: You don't like
0: it? Oh, my God, what?
1: Oh, you're more of a rock god. You like Nickelback.
0: You know that I'm 81 too. This was the number one song the day I was born.
1: There we go.
0: Did you see Rick Springfield in the news the other day?
1: How hot did he look?
0: He's like in his 70s.
1: God, was that him shirtless?
3: Yeah.
1: I thought it was like Taylor Hanson or something.
0: No, it's Rick.
1: It's Rick. Your old mate Rick.
0: Your other mate Rick. So we are doing artists today born in 1981.
1: Oh.
0: So that's Sing today. And you're both playing for people. Sarah, you've got Natalie. Hello, Natalie.
4: Hello. Hello. Happy birthday week, Sarah.
1: Oh, thanks, beautiful. I'm sorry that you've ended up with me.
0: Rick Springfield in the news the other day.
1: How hot did he look?
0: He's like in his 70s.
1: Oh, my God. Was that him shirtless?
3: Yeah.
1: I thought it was like Taylor Hanson or something.
0: No, it's Rick.
1: It's Rick. Your other mate Rick.
0: Your other mate Rick. So we are doing artists today born in 1981.
1: Oh.
0: So that's Sing today. And you're both playing for people.

0: I'll be the one.
1: Yes.
0: You won't forget.
1: Oh. Yes. Congratulations.
2: Nova's Susie O'Neill.
3: I went to the movies with Cliff on the weekend. We saw The Invite, Olivia Wilde, Seth Rogen, Edward Norton and Penelope Cruz.
4: It's a good cast.
3: We haven't seen for ages.
5: Great cast.
3: And here's a little bit of Penelope Cruz.
6: And a sexologist.
5: Sexologist.
6: And I also care about women.
3: And after that she says, pretend that these olives, she picks up two olives, are your testicles.
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15: Good evening. A crash has been cleared now from Pacific Motorway southbound through Greenslopes. Traffic is recovering. Got a multi-vehicle accident. Newnham Road, Mount Crobat East at Condong Street. Still slow for the Western Freeway run. Indooroopilly down towards Victory Pocket. We've got a breakdown. Logan Motorway, Larapinta heading eastbound. There was a single vehicle crash. Waterford Tambourine Road tonight at Williamson Road in Tambourine. A car's broken down on Wynnum Road exit southbound from the Gateway Motorway in Tingalpa. The Gateway on the north side doing just fine up through Deegan towards Brackenridge. EOFY deals at Amaysim. 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Tonight down to 8 degrees in Brisbane, then a mostly sunny one with the top 22. 17 degrees now, Nova 106.9.
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1: Checking the roads, and traffic is moving slowly southbound through Greenslopes on the Pacific Motorway following an earlier crash. We now have reports of a new crash on Old Cleveland Road eastbound in Carindale at the Gateway Motorway. A crash as well on New Cleveland Road northbound at Manly Road, Tingalpa. And on top of that, a breakdown to watch out for on the Logan Motorway, Larapinta, heading eastbound. Just be extra cautious in all of those areas. KFC are dropping 31 deals over 31 days this Christmas in July for you to unwrap in-app. Let the festivities begin. Only available till 10 p.m. Pickup only. Brisbane's weather, mostly sunny tomorrow with a top of 22. Right now it's 18 degrees on Nova 106.9.
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4: 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Hey, Wednesday. 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
3: 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Lotsy and Nova's Susie O'Neill.
5: I went to the movies with Cliff on the weekend. We saw The Invite. Olivia Wilde, Seth Rogen, Edward Norton and Penelope Cruz.
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That is the beautiful tone of Jennie from Blackpink on a Tame Impala song, Dracula, the remix on the Matty Rowe Oz Music Show at Nova. 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We play the best Australian music on this show. We had Spacey Jane on the show about 15 minutes ago. If you missed anything, you can catch up on the podcast. Just search the Matty Rowe Oz Music Show. We go into everything from their new EP, their move to LA, and their big Lollapalooza set at the end of this month. It's a huge festival, one of the biggest in the world, in Chicago. We have a bunch of Australian artists over at Lollapalooza this year, including Nina Jirachi, Spacey Jane, Eka Vandal, 5 Seconds of Summer, and Empire of the Sun. This song, We Are the People, hit the Billions Club on Spotify this year, yes, and it's playing now on the Oz Music Show. Search the Matty Rowe Oz Music Show. We go into everything from their new EP, their move to LA, and their big Lollapalooza set at the end of this month. It's a huge festival, one of the biggest in the world, in Chicago. We have a bunch of Australian artists over at Lollapalooza this year, including Nina Jirachi, Spacey Jane, Eka Vandal, 5 Seconds of Summer, and Empire of the Sun.

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7: ANZ presents Birds of the World. While Gavin blissfully sleeps, this vigilant bird, the ANZ Falcon, is on high alert. Yes, his ANZ Falcon watches for fraud 24/7. So should a fraudster use Gavin's card details while he snores, his ANZ Falcon will swoop in. ANZ Fraud Protection. 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
23: The FIFA World Cup semi-finals kickoff in only a matter of hours. FIFA v Spain, if you're interested. Ed Sheeran sung for the England team recently. They were so uninterested. Azazam plays in 10.

0: Carly Rae Jepsen into Britney Spears. We play it all here on Nova. Fresh Hits and Throwbacks are on. I always like to check in on Britney Spears to make sure she's okay and living and breathing on Instagram. She's well. Her Instagram page is active. She has, however, posted about vampires, ghosts, mermaids and the deep blue sea and then linked it to her wearing a skirt and her turning 40. The mind of a woman. Mm-hmm. Britney Spears, Baby One More Time, playing in 15.
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0: 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That is Taylor Swift. 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I knew you here on Nova. She has a dog now. If Taylor Swift, what do you imagine Taylor Swift's dog to look like? 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

0: It's midnight. 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
1: Oh, the midnight
0: hour.
1: With Ricky
0: Lay and Tim here on Nova. But now let's talk funerals and the odd requests that come along with them.
1: Okay, so this husband and wife had a bit of a plan for their funeral. And of course, you know, the way that life is, it doesn't happen that you pass away at the same time. And sometimes you got to wait for this plan to be executed, right? So an Amsterdam nightclub owner passed away in 1993, but he wanted to be buried with his wife. They wanted to be buried together. So when she eventually passed away, they had a joint ceremony. So the kids respected their wishes and made this all happen, right?
0: But they keep him on ice or something?
1: No, they...
0: Oh.
1: You know.
0: Oh.
1: They pulled him out and popped him next to mum.
0: Are you serious?
1: Yeah. That's what he wanted. That's what he wanted.
0: Why couldn't mum just go next? Why did they have to pull him out?
1: No, because they wanted to do the funeral of the two of them side by side and come with me, right? So they ran a very well-known nightclub in Amsterdam's red light district.
0: Okay.
1: So that makes this next bit make sense.
0: Right.
1: If you've ever been to the red light district, I went over Christmas. It's fantastic.
0: Is it?
1: Like, I was amazed.
0: I've never been to Amsterdam.
1: Oh my gosh.
0: I'm not
1: Amazing.
0: Is it?
1: It's amazing. Okay. The red light district is, it's a really beautiful place. There's lots of great food and it's beautiful.
0: Oh, yeah.
1: But then
0: you go to the red light. Food, I'm sure.
1: But then you go to the red light district and it's like your eyes are like wide open and your jaw is wide open. It's incredible. So this couple ran a well-known nightclub in the red light district and their final request was to have an exotic dancer perform a routine in front of their coffins.
0: Oh.
1: So have we got it? There's video of this happening, and it is it's beautiful and lovely, and the kids are there, and the family's there, and there's just a little performance going on in the background.
0: That's nice.
1: It's very nice. It's what they want.
0: I'm sure also their friends, like if you're friends of the person that's owns a big nightclub, I'm sure the friends are all like-minded.
1: Of course, it's not freaking anyone out. I just hope everyone had some dollar bills handy.
0: Have you got stuff for yours organised?
1: I just want...
0: Because you would. You'd have a notes app somewhere.
1: I just want I've Had the Time of My Life to be played. That's all I want. And I want everyone to have a good time. I don't want anyone to be sad. I just want everyone to party and have fun and have a good time.
0: Yeah. Speeches?
1: I'm not a fan of a speech.
0: People got to say how good you are. Or why don't you do one of those things that people do, have a funeral while you're alive?
1: Yeah. I do like that. I do like the idea of people celebrating people while they're alive, because sometimes it's not till after people die that you really realize how much someone is loved.
0: Ellen, odd funeral requests is what we're talking about.
2: My partner wants Another One Bites the Dust played on the speakers really loudly.
0: Yep.
2: And I can just imagine his nonna and mum and dad just staring at me while that's blaring. Apparently it has to be blaring. So
1: perfect.
0: I love it.
2: Yeah.
1: But see, that's the thing. They can't be angry at you because that's what he wanted.
0: Yeah.
2: I know, but I just feel like they still will be.
1: They will be. Nonnas are always a bit angry at something, aren't they?
0: It's not like you're asking for Gangnam Style or What Did the Fox Say? Ding, ding, ding,
1: ding, ding, ding. Oh, my God.
0: Now, Anita, you're an ex-funeral director. You'll have some stories.
3: Oh, yeah. So one that comes to my mind is part of the service, we have to do the reflection where they normally have a basket and give out flowers. Mm-hmm. So the family had bought a basket, but it was sealed. So when I walked up and we bowed down to the deceased, and then I walked to the side to pick up the basket, and when I opened it, it had adult toys in it that I had to hand out to, the ones paying their condolences and things like that. And I was horrified, but I had to keep it together. You know,
1: that's
3: I'm not
1: amazing.
3: A prude, but oh my goodness, my eyes were like, you know, in shock.
1: Oh, that is amazing. Were people reacting as you were handing it to them?
3: Wow. You know, I kept it down till they actually got up to me because I didn't want everyone to see it, but they were holding them up and dancing with them and taking them to the coffin to put in the coffin.
0: There weren't any of Gabby's.
4: You forgot to put the bone plugs in.
0: From yesterday.
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0: I love that.
1: Only on Nova.

0: weird, isn't it? Welcome to like the midnight hour.
1: Oh, this is sexy.
0: Is this a promotion or a demotion? We want to talk about the things that you've never had.
1: I feel you're a very good eater. You'll try anything.
0: Yeah,
1: I'm a bit like that too.
0: I ate scorpion in China.
1: Oh my gosh. Was it, what did it taste like? Or is it just crunchy and deep fried kind of thing?
0: It was alive on a stick in Beijing. And then they pop it in this big vat of oil.
1: Yeah.
0: Just 30 seconds. Don't overcook it.
1: Don't overcook it. You want a medium rare.
0: And then it was like having a Dorito.
1: Yeah, okay. So it doesn't really have...
0: A pinchy Dorito.
1: Did it pinch your little throat on the way down?
0: No, it didn't. Put its little tail up. don't pick me.
1: I'm a scorpion.
0: I'm a sassy scorpion.
1: Okay. So I love a food pic. So I always take food photos wherever I go. And so one of the places I went recently was my favorite little Japanese ramen spot. It's so good. Yeah. And my best friend's Japanese and her mum loves it. So if it's Japanese mum approved, I'm all for it. And so we really love it there. And so I took one of my friends there. I take lots of people there. But I posted this photo and I was actually shocked at how many people didn't know what it was and had never had, didn't ramen. Know what ramen was.
0: Yeah.
1: And didn't know and had never had it before.
0: Yeah.
1: To me, that's wild.
0: It is
1: and
0: crazy.
1: And people were like, what is that? I don't really like soup, but that looks good. What is it?
0: I don't even like soup. Yeah, because I would never order soup at a restaurant, but I definitely love ramen.
1: Ramen's amazing.
0: That's a bowl of, you're set for hours.
1: For hours. And you get a little cheeky gyoza on the side.
0: Yeah.
1: And then someone thought it was on the picture of the gyoza, asked, is that chicken or is that duck?
0: What?
1: I said, just a piece of chicken or a piece of duck.
0: No, it's a gyoza.
1: It's a gyoza. It's pork. It's
0: they are really nice there.
1: They're delicious.
0: It's really good there.
1: But so, yeah, then I took my friend who's from Brisbane, and I feel like this is the excuse because Queensland people are a little bit behind, a little bit backwards, and I can say that because I'm from Queensland.
0: And also we beat them in the Origin.
1: Shut up, whatever.
0: We weren't on for that.
1: But we just didn't want to. We didn't want to win. We're like, we'll give it to you.
0: Quite the game.
1: We will give it to you.
0: We haven't had a chance to discuss that.
1: Actually, we were robbed.
0: No, shut up.
1: We were
0: robbed. Keep going with this. Keep going with this.
1: Anyway, yeah, he didn't know. He had never had ramen either. And yeah. I don't know. I don't know why I'm so shocked that people haven't had ramen. I feel like it's a very common food now.
0: Well, definitely sushi, especially with the kids, like Japanese in general. Like, I don't think I had my first bit of sushi till I was like 25. But now the kids are having it as soon as they can eat solids.
1: Totally. It's amazing.
0: Yeah. That's at the school canteen.
1: Yeah.
0: Rochelle, what are you never, ever, ever had?
2: I have never had Alaska.
1: Alaska.
2: Yeah, that's it.
0: Well, that's kind of in the ramen. That's like a Malaysian ramen, really, isn't it?
1: Yeah, it's in the world. You should definitely try
0: it. Have one.
1: Why haven't you tried it?
2: I love Thai food, but I've never tried one.
1: Okay. Oh, give it a go. It's beautiful. There's a guy that, an American guy that I found had never had, he'd never had buttered chicken.
3: First time I'm having this Indian food, garlic naan, and I take it you're supposed to dip it in this buttered chicken.
1: Yeah, bro.
3: Oh, it's delicious. This is also the chicken. Let's try this, huh? Oh, very tender. Very buttery. I think this is excellent.
0: I'm more of a tikka masala guy.
1: Oh, there you go.
0: You know, a bit spicier than the butter chicken.
1: I love butter chicken.
0: Amber, thanks for hanging on for us. What have you never had?
4: I've never tried a cigarette.
1: Oh, there you go.
0: That's good.
1: Good on you.
4: I'm 40 years old.
1: Get
4: a
1: girl.
4: Never had a puff.
1: Don't do it. It's a waste.
4: No.
0: Or start now. You got healthy lungs. I'm joking.
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1: Yeah, we do.
0: Remember when I got to sing that with Craig David?
1: I know. I was
0: almost
1: in this room.
0: Died. How not?
1: It's all good.
0: I thought the old lady dropped it in the ocean in the end. Aw, you shouldn't have.
1: Ricky, this is your singer.
0: Far too many times.
1: Born in 1981. Just

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1: Yes.
0: You won't forget.
1: Oh. 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
16: And now for your traffic report. There's congestion all the way through the CBD. Demazin.
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0: Nova's Jodie and Hazy.
1: I spent my weekend watching Heated Rivalry and I've been desperate and dying to have someone to talk to about it. You haven't seen it. You, producer Lucy, haven't seen it.
2: Yeah, I'm sorry.
1: But my very good friend, producer Maggie, has. Welcome, Maggie.
3: Yes,
4: thank
3: Maggie.
4: You. I got you, Jodes. I got you.
1: You got my back?
4: I certainly do in this space, yes.
3: No, a couple of dirty birds just catching up here. Is that what's happening?
1: Yeah. Okay, can I just tell you what this show is about? And someone said to me, Heated Rivalry ran so that off campus could walk, because they're all ice hockey shows, right?
4: Yeah, yeah.
1: So just to get you up to speed very quickly, it is a gay love story between a guy called Shane Hollander, who's from Canada. I'll say that again.
4: Canada.
1: And a guy called Ilya Rozanov. Now, he is from Russia. They are fierce rivals. They're the best players in the NHL. They go head-to-head and they fall in love.
3: Okay.
1: So they get together. I'm just going to play you a little bit of Ilya Rozanov, right, who's the Russian, and then I'm going to give you a piece of information that's going to blow your mind. Go.
5: No, never in life have I blushed. Russians do not do this.
3: That's a Russian, yes. They don't blush.
1: He's not Russian. Oh. He's from Texas.
3: Really?
1: That actor is from Texas. And Maggie, he learned to speak Russian for the role. Isn't that amazing?
4: Real Russian, not just the accent, the actual language. Oh. My mind was blown. And he's delicious, by the way. He's beautiful.
1: He is really something
4: he
1: to
4: is something else.
1: Look at. And I just think it's a really important story to tell, don't you? And there was a bit that got me because obviously my husband played ice hockey, and there was a bit where he was talking about being an ice hockey player growing up in the rooms where being gay was often the subject of slurs and jokes. And it sparked a conversation with my husband, and then I went deeper down the rabbit hole and I saw this this message on Reddit where, and this is the impact that this show is having on people. It said, I'm a 39-year-old gay man, and after all the hype, I finally watched Heated Rivalry this weekend. It absolutely ruined me. I don't mean I thought it was bad. I mean I finished with a knot in my stomach that hasn't left and honestly wasn't prepared for how emotionally devastating it would be. So it's, I mean, it's a corny kind of tale, but it's also a really important conversation to have. And there was one scene, Maggie, don't you reckon, where Rose Landry is an actress who starts dating one of the guys. Mm. And for the first time, this is the moment, first time he's ever said the words out loud that he's gay.
6: Was it different as a guy?
7: Of course.
6: Was it better?
7: Yeah, it was better.
1: Tears.
4: It breaks your heart, doesn't it?
1: Yeah.
4: And I did the same as you. I binge watched this whole show in one day. Mm. The emotional roller coaster. Mm. I was crying. I was laughing. Mm. It was a whole thing. But that scene really gets you, doesn't it?
1: Yeah, it gets you. It gets you in all the feels. But the other thing you should know about this show is there's some pretty intense sexual encounters between these two guys, right?
3: Oh, yeah, well, the ice hockey players, they...
1: Oh, man.
3: Yeah. They go hard, the lads.
4: So we've heard. And now we've seen. Yeah, Hazy, I'm not sure that you would actually be super into this show. No. But.
3: Well, I do want to watch it, because isn't it funny, and I'm going to ask you some questions without notice. Mm. Is there an openly gay NHL player?
1: I don't think so.
3: Why in each professional sport does there need to be a trailblazer?
1: Why does there always have to be an Isaac Humphreys?
3: Yeah, but in each sport, it's a big deal. So originally it was Ann Roberts in the NRL, who was one of the biggest and baddest blokes you could possibly come across. And then you've got people like Josh Cavallo, you've got Isaac Humphreys. But each sport gets a new trailblazer. So my question is, like, why does there have to be a trailblazer for each sport?
1: I agree. And I think that's what made this show so emotional, is that, like, why in 2026 is this still a thing? Like, why can't they be comfortable in being who they are? And that just made me really, really sad. And they say in the show, I'm just going to suppress this until my career's over, and then I can ride off into the sunset, into obscurity, and then I'll come out.
3: Yeah.
1: I just feel sad that they can't do it now.
3: Well, yeah, it is stigma. It's stuff that would be built up probably from years and years in the locker room. Mm. But what we keep on hearing from particularly our good friend Isaac Humphreys is that the reception that he got was perfect.
1: Yeah.
3: Which is a really good thing.
1: Yes. Can I just go back to the sexual scenes for just a moment? And I didn't realise.
3: Your turn.
1: And I didn't realise there was one particularly intense one, and I'm sitting on the couch and I just thought I'd better check that the kids haven't wandered in, because it's obviously inappropriate. And then what I did realise is that my mother, Colleen, was sitting at the kitchen table reading her Kindle.
3: pretending not to watch and listen.
4: I was going to say one eye on the Kindle, one eye on what you
3: like,
4: were watching.
3: Like a chameleon, just eyes in different directions.
0: Jodie and Hazy. In the
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0: This is Jody and Hazy on Nova.
1: Jody, just sort of put it out there. No Monopoly for me.
2: No
1: Monopoly. But that's okay.
2: Because of all the revelations you could have made yesterday, was we were just sitting around chatting about board games, and you know, most of us play Uno or whatever. Yeah. You dropped a bombshell.
1: From all the things that I've told you, and I've told you stuff that could put me away in jail for a long, long, long, long, long time, but this was the one that made you really gasp.
2: Your wife had to teach you how to play Monopoly. That's outrageous.
1: Yeah, and then you started talking about board games and all sorts of things, what you used to play.
2: Yeah.
1: And then you dropped the game Crib. Is it Crib?
2: My nan taught me how to play Crib.
1: Yeah.
2: Which is kind of, I think it's kind of like Bridge.
1: Yeah.
2: So it's like a I'll Google it for you. It's like a block of wood with holes in it, and you have matchsticks that go in. It's old school.
1: Yeah.
2: I'll admit that.
1: Old school's fine.
2: I'm sure there's other crib players out there.
1: Is there?
2: 13, 24, 10.
1: Brad, are you a cribber?
3: Morning team, yes.
2: Yes, yeah,
1: absolutely.
2: Brad!
1: Okay. So take us through your version of crib events.
3: So my dad, his dad obviously taught him and his brother.
2: Yep.
3: And then it's been passed down to me. So anytime, you know, I catch up with my dad, we've always got a crib board out. So
2: what a beautiful tradition.
3: But yeah, look, it's a game of cards. It's very tactical.
2: Yes.
3: You know, normally we say, oh, look, it'll be a drink per hole that you beat the other person. So normally I flog him by about 15, so he owes me about 15 drinks.
1: Hey, Brad, is this one of those father-son things where you remember the day that you got better than your old man at crib?
2: Yep.
3: Correct. A bit like when you're out driving in golf.
1: Yes.
2: Good.
1: Okay, and do you have a son, Brad? Are you going to pass on your crib skills to him?
3: One day I will. I don't have a son yet.
2: Yeah.
3: But when I do have a family, whether that be a boy or a girl, I'm sure they're definitely going to learn it. So.
2: Brad, a fellow cribber.
1: Crib for life.
2: Crib for life, L-Y-F. I love it, Brad. Thank you so much.
1: All right. Amazing, Chase. Look, you're not alone.
2: Joke's on you, Brad.
1: Now the joke's back on me.
2: Let's go to him. Hello.
4: Hello, good morning, guys.
2: Good morning. What did you miss out on?
4: I missed out on lots of things.
2: Oh.
4: Bike riding, swimming, outing, lots of things.
1: How have you missed out on bike riding and swimming?
4: Just the culture. Boys were allowed to go bike riding, learn to ride a bike. They had a bike.
2: Yeah.
4: But swimming, it was not available to learn. The boys learned, but us girls, we didn't learn.
1: Okay. So where are we at right now? Do you swim and do you bike ride?
4: No, I don't. I still haven't learned.
1: Yeah, do you know what? Yeah, I'm just going to call right now. Ham, we're going to teach you how to swim, okay?
4: We're going to teach you how to swim,
1: and we're going to teach you how to ride a bike. It'll be a magical moment of your life.
4: Oh, that would be wonderful.
1: Okay, fantastic.
2: We'll
1: put you back to producer Maggie. She'll organise all the details.
4: Oh, that's amazing.
2: Ham, how old are you, if you don't mind me asking?
4: I'm 61.
1: Oh, wow.
2: What?
1: What I will say, Ham, is when it comes to falling off bikes at the age of 61.
2: Yeah, that's awful.
1: We've got to be careful with this thing. we're going to sort something out. 100%.
4: That's what scares me.
2: Oh, Ham, I just love the thought of a 61-year-old woman on one of those bikes with training wheels and, you know, the streamers off the side and some spokey dokies. Love that for you.
4: I actually said to my family, I don't care, put training wheels on and let's do it.
1: Yeah. All right. Hey, and we're going to cook something up, right?
2: Yeah, okay.
1: We'll get back to you.
2: Hello, Eloise. What did you miss out on as a kid?
5: Yeah, well, it's not something that I learned as such, but my mum was a bit of a health nut, so I didn't get to drink Coke until I was 18 years old.
1: Oh, right. So this is the big one, isn't it?
2: Mm.
1: Because we're in a position where we're trying to, you know, we don't want, I've got an 8, 5 and almost 3-year-old. We don't want them drinking soft drinks and we're sort of steering them away from Coke at the moment.
2: Yeah.
1: But then, if you shelter them so much that they don't taste until they're 18, what was it like when you first had it? And, I mean, it reeks of an addiction.
2: Was it just water or you were allowed a popper? What happened?
5: We were allowed juice. So we had juice and sparkling water was our real treat.
2: What a treat.
5: But, yeah, like all my mates were going out at 18 and like wanting to go to bars and get beers and stuff. And I was like, I'll just have a Coke, thanks.
2: Oh, really, yeah, exactly.
1: Jeez. So when you first had Coke, what was it like? Were you like, oh, it's overrated? Or did it blow your mind and your pupils instantly dilate?
2: Yeah,
6: it was like euphoric. I loved it.
2: Thank you, Eloise.
1: That's the danger.
0: Jodie and Hazy. 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Olivia Rodrigo's new album, You Seem Pretty Sad for a Girl So In Love, is out now and available everywhere.
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0: Matt and Sean.
1: Now, I need to share with you something that happened while I was away. So, as you know, I went to South Korea on holidays, but for the first week of that, I did a tour with Intrepid, and I've done many an Intrepid tour before. Yes, Sean?
2: Is this a bathhouse story?
3: Because I'm in. Well, is this about the meal that was moving?
1: No, it's not about that. But yeah.
3: Did you see that, Sean?
1: Very fresh octopus. Yes. Yeah, I showed Sean the video, and yeah, it's not. No, I didn't eat it, couldn't do it. But that's by the by. Let me tell this story. So,
3: okay, sorry.
1: So Intrepid, if you're traveling on your own, you can opt to pay a single supplement.
2: Yes.
1: And so then you're guaranteed a room of your own. Or you can then, if there's another person traveling
3: another
1: on their own of the same gender, then you'll room together. Now, I've done many a tour with Intrepid, so, and I have roomed with people over the years. Now I pay the single supplement, so I had a room to myself and
3: someone's
1: could not have been
3: well.
1: Happier with it. I know, right? or someone's learnt their lesson.
3: More that.
1: And so on this particular tour, there were another four women travelling on their own. And so
3: Aussies?
1: Two pairs teamed up. So there was a girl from Brisbane who's a nurse, so she's an Aussie. And then there was a Vietnamese girl who was also an Intrepid tour guide, so she was just kind of experiencing the South Korea version of it. So, and then there was an English lady who lives in Queensland now, and so she and the Vietnamese girl, they shared a room. And then so the nurse from Queensland, she had to share with a girl from the UK, but she's actually Hungarian. So she grew up in Hungary, but she is a UK. So she married a UK guy, and she's So anyway, so the girl from Brisbane and the Hungarian English girl, they were sharing a room. And I only found this out after the fact. Otherwise, if I'd known this the whole time, I just would have
3: Sean's getting excited.
1: Probably said something.
2: Joel.
1: So the first night that they're sharing a room, the English/Hungarian girl says to the Australian girl, "Oh, are you okay if I like strip off?"
2: Here we go, Joel.
3: Sean's eyes lit up.
1: And so the girl from Brisbane, Caitlin, her name's Caitlin, I can say that. Caitlin said, "Oh, no, that's fine." Thinking she just meant like if I need to get changed or whatever. Yeah. But no, she was a nudie. And as soon as they got back to the room, this English/Hungarian girl would just strip everything. Just completely naked. And they are strangers.
3: And so not just for bed, like she just like, you know, had
2: back
3: the
2: at
3: birthday
2: home,
3: suit on, that
1: pretty
3: sort
1: much
3: of lounge.
1: Just
3: wear.
1: Like, wow. I've been out and about and hot and sweaty or whatever, strip off, nude.
2: That's it.
1: Nude. Just all the time.
3: Quite the Intrepid.
1: And you share. Yes, right. And poor Caitlin sitting there going, "Oh, this isn't what I agreed to." Like, because she thought she was saying, "I don't mind if you just, you're getting,
2: course,
1: changed,
2: getting changed
1: in front of me. It's not a big deal. I'm a nurse. Yeah. I can handle it," right? But she didn't expect this woman to be naked all the time.
3: How many days did they do this?
1: It was eight, Sean.
2: 8 days.
1: Eight.
2: Did she jump on board?
1: No.
2: Because I think sometimes,
1: I know that you're a joiner in her.
2: I am a joiner.
1: Because after the fact, Caitlin told me, once the tour was over, we Caitlin and I caught up for a drink the next day. And
3: bit
1: then
3: of bitch
1: that's when
3: else.
1: She told me.
3: Get it.
1: Joel, 100%.
2: Of course. I like it.
1: And yeah, I admire her for keeping that quiet for the entire trip. But that's not, like, rooming with a stranger is tough enough without having them be nude all the time.
2: That's pretty full on.
1: I know that you request it when we go away for work.
2: Well,
1: Sean.
2: I do, but you.
3: Yeah, and we comply.
1: There's a reason I asked in my own room.
2: I don't know why the formalities are so full on for you.
3: Little bow tie and cuffs.
2: I did room with a guy for the first time ever when he came over from Richmond, and we were staying at the Carlton Crest there. It's called the Pullman now. Joel, over your way. Albert.
1: It's called the what?
2: Well, that's what I thought I was getting into. No, I walked into the room, and next thing you know, I turned my back, and he was completely nude. And
1: so you didn't really know him. You'd trained together a little bit. And this is your first away game.
2: Yep.
1: And he's just like walked in the room and taken all his
2: clothes
1: off.
2: Yeah, he was nude in a heartbeat. Anyway,
1: is he
2: after
1: part Hungarian?
2: No.
3: Yeah, that's very ballsy.
2: Just his sausage
3: literally.
2: Was. I don't know about anything else.
1: His Hungarian hot salami.
2: But I got on board because I just don't know. I just one of those things.
3: So you'd nut up too?
2: Well, I just thought if you can't beat him, join him.
3: Yeah, no, I like it. Yeah.
2: But I don't know.
1: And
2: if
1: you couldn't beat him?
3: That's how I met Jack.
0: This could go anywhere.
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0: Nova's Nathan, Nat and Sean.
1: It's a lot of Perth. Joel Creese is from Perth.
2: Correct.
1: We're from Perth, Sean.
2: Absolutely.
1: And, I tell you what, this little national treasure's from
2: Jewel
1: Perth
2: in the
1: too.
2: Crown.
1: All right. Currently starring in Steel Magnolias, which is showing at His Majesty's. The season ends this Saturday, so hurry up and see her do her thing. Lisa McCune.
3: Lisa!
4: I'm so excited and honoured to be here with you guys. This is ace. Thank you.
2: Are you kidding me?
3: You just said we love you.
1: Yeah.
4: I know.
1: Yeah.
3: We get a snippet of that and play that forever, Sam.
4: Thank you. Do you know, it has been so lovely coming home. Everybody, Perth has just been amazing. Mm. Everybody is so happy. People say good morning on the bus. They say thank you when they get off the bus.
1: Yeah.
4: It's just great.
2: Yeah. Everyone's it's rich and tan.
1: So, am I?
3: Why are you catching the bus?
1: Yeah, what are you doing on the bus?
2: Get on the red
4: That's
2: cat.
4: A little secret. I do. It's purple, actually.
3: The purple cat.
4: I did jump on the blue yesterday for a minute, but the cats are great. The cats are really good.
2: I do a bit of research for a role or something.
4: No, I'm a very big public transport user, so you will see me on public transport all the time. Yeah.
1: If you're on the bus and you think, she looks like Lisa McCune, it is. It is, everybody.
2: Yes. It's like Harry Styles jogging to his concert at Wembley Stadium.
4: I know
2: you were catching the bus to His Maj.
4: That was like he was jogging for like an hour and 40
2: I know,
4: minutes.
2: Yeah,
4: that's weird. How the hell did he have the energy to do that? Anyhow, I don't do that.
1: I think last time we spoke to you, Lisa, was because you're on Taskmaster and Joel has just finished his run on Taskmaster.
4: Was that not an experience?
2: Oh, my gosh.
1: Do you want to have some group therapy together about it?
4: I loved it.
2: Where did you place, Lisa? I loved it.
4: Like nearly last. But I had a great time. I'm not funny and I had the best time ever. I felt like I was welcomed into this fold of people who were being very kind to me. I could see them looking at me sympathetically as we did it. And I became weirdly obsessed with Tom Cashman because I felt like he was...
2: Me too.
4: I just felt when he wasn't there, I felt kind of a little bit rudderless.
2: I'll tell you that I lost him for several episodes.
1: Left him buried.
2: I left him buried under a box and then I didn't have him for most of my tasks. So that was a real... So I'd love to meet him one day.
3: I gave... Rove put it up that he did take out the title, so he did speak to Rove a couple of times.
4: Yeah, he got
3: the Guernsey in that one. Joel, did you officially come last?
2: I officially came last. I think I scored the worst in worldwide English-speaking Taskmaster history. So, Lisa, I feel your pain, babe.
4: Oh, my gosh. But I had a good time and that was all that mattered, really.
1: Yeah. 100%.
2: Steel Magnolias, I have heard such stunning things about it. I'm going to be seeing it in Melbourne. And also the cast. Like, to me, it is just like my dream show.
4: You are lovely. It's been absolutely glorious to do this show. I think a lot of people kind of thought, they're just ripping off the movie. But
3: yeah.
4: And I did too when I first got a phone call about it. And then I did a little bit of reading and it was actually a play first and it's based on a true story. So the central characters of the mum, the Sally Field role and the
1: Julia Roberts, which is the one that you play?
4: Yeah.
3: I love Sally Field.
4: Oh, she's amazing.
3: Throw it out there.
4: Yeah. Apparently the new Netflix
2: Flying
4: show.
2: Nun.
1: You've got a Gidget that's thing going on, have you?
4: Yeah. And the Gidget. And a nun, flying nun. So it's based on a true story. And audiences, it's just really lovely to share this great story with people who don't see it coming. It's really warm.
1: I mean, I'm still a little bit scarred from the movie.
4: Yeah.
1: I'll be honest, because it was shocking what happens in that.
2: Yeah.
1: And you don't see it coming. And for people that are going to see, I don't want to ruin it for them. But it's emotional. It's emotional.
4: But fortunately, it's 90% funny and then 10%
1: that's
4: the thoughtful.
3: Who else is in the cast?
4: So we have Lottie Beckett, Jessica Redmayne, who is in Home and Away at the moment. Belinda Giblin, who is the most hysterical.
1: Right.
4: She plays the Weezer character who flies in and is out of control.
2: Right.
4: And she's the oldest member of the company in the cast.
1: Yes.
4: And she is just naughty. And then we have Mandy Bishop, who people might know from playing Juliet. Mandy's amazing. She plays the Dolly Parton role.
1: Oh, great.
4: And has had to learn to do hair. And Tracy Mann. And so we're just kind of, bumping around the country and this is our second last stop. And it's been great. What a dream gig.
3: You like being at His Majesty's Theatre?
4: Yeah, that's been a
2: stunning.
4: Seeing it done up has been. I think I performed there when I was 13 in Pirates of Penzance.
1: Oh, my God.
4: And I remember being on that stage, but I have come back and just it's so beautiful. Thank goodness we've kept that theatre.
1: Yeah, it is a magnificent theatre. There's no doubt about it. So you're a proper theatre kid, weren't you? clearly, if you're doing parts of Ben's ads at 13.
4: Wanneroo Repertory. I did that was with the Gilbert and Sullivan side, and then it went to Wanneroo, and then went to Whopper. And speaking of Whopper, I went to the Edith Cowan University.
3: Oh, it's off its head, isn't it?
1: Isn't it crazy?
4: Can you believe it? Like, I just want to get stuck in there.
3: That's $1 billion. We are, like, what the hell's going on here?
1: It is, like, industry leading. It's extraordinary, isn't it?
4: I suspect in the next 10 years we are going to see some major superstars, not just in performance come out of there, but just in the way, like Tim Minchin's and all of these people that are going to come out of that place.
1: Hugh Jackman.
4: I think it's going to be extraordinary.
1: Yeah. Mm. I know. We were blown away by the facilities. It is something to behold.
3: It's crazy.
1: Yeah. And like, when because you would have been performing in basically a cupboard back at the old campus.
3: Or a room with heaps of asbestos.
0: Nathan, Nat and Sean on Nova.
5: Hitmaker. Hey, it's Olivia Rodrigo.
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0: He inspired me. Anyway, that's nice. I can't believe I admitted that.
1: No, good on you.
2: Lisa, I want to ask you also, getting back to WA, so you went to Wanneroo, which you mentioned.
0: I went to Kareen High.
2: So were you in the same year as JoBeth Taylor?
0: Jo was the year behind me, but I did know her. I think she was a year behind me, but I did a play with Guy.
2: Guy McKenna.
0: Guy McKenna. Yeah,
2: wow.
0: I was in a play with him.
2: Older than
0: I have
2: you.
0: A photo. I think I still have a photograph. Yeah, so he was in a year or two ahead of me.
2: And Mitchell White was lovely. A couple of years younger than you too.
0: And not really aware of him.
2: Yeah, okay.
0: Yeah.
2: But definitely Guy McKenna, yeah.
0: Yeah, definitely. And Jo, yeah, and she's back in WA too. And Rove spends a lot of time here and everybody's been spotting Tim Minchin and,
1: Tim
0: you know,
1: back.
0: He's got Joel. It's like, it's
3: hotly
0: central in WA. And now with the new studios here.
3: Yeah, and Lisa McCune's on the bus. It's got everything.
2: She's on the purple cat. That wouldn't have been her. No way. Nathan. Nat.
4: And Sean. Nova. 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
1: Okay, I went to the movies with Cliff on the weekend. We saw The Invite, and we had no clue what it was going to be about.
2: I don't think I've heard of it.
1: Oh, it's a movie with Olivia Wilde directs it.
2: Oh, yeah.
1: And it's Olivia Wilde, Seth Rogen, Edward Norton and Penelope Cruz.
4: It's a good cast.
1: We haven't seen for ages.
2: Yeah. Great cast.
1: And basically it's a dinner party. It's a couple who live in this flat and they invite their strangers, the people from upstairs, because they're making a lot of noise. Uh-huh. They invite them to dinner and just to get to know them and stuff.
4: Right.
1: Here's a bit of the trailer.
5: There's something I've been wanting to talk to you about.
6: We also have something we wanted to talk to you about. We feel a very strong connection with you guys.
7: That is so nice. Thank you.
5: Yeah.
7: Oh, say thank you, Joe.
5: Thank you. Very flattering.
4: So is it a comedy?
1: There's comedy. There's drama. It's very sexual.
4: Ooh.
2: Can I just say Seth Rogen and Olivia Wilde, the couple, and is...
1: Yes.
2: Yeah.
1: Edward Norton and Penelope Cruz.
2: Is
1: the other
2: from upstairs.
1: Yeah.
2: Okay.
1: So...
2: Okay.
4: I love Edward Norton.
2: That's
4: He's
2: a great
4: a good
2: premise.
4: Actor.
1: Yeah.
2: Exactly.
1: And apparently Olivia Wilde filmed it in order. She filmed it like a play. And in fact, I don't know if they'd have actual lines to say because it's kind of it's a lot of talking. It's, you know what I mean? Like it's talking all over the top of each other.
4: Like improv kind of vibe,
1: you reckon? It seems like an improv thing. Cliff didn't like it, I'll say that, because it's like one big argument. There was a lot of conflict.
2: Right.
1: But I kind of like that. It was fly on the wall, conflict. Basically, Seth Rogen and Olivia Wilde, they're like a bit, what's the word when you've been married for a long time and you're a bit jaded?
2: It's disgruntled.
1: They're a bit unhappy.
2: Yeah.
1: They're a bit unhappy.
2: Disgruntled.
1: Disgruntled. Yeah, yeah. Disgruntled. Yeah, yeah. And Penelope Cruz, who is so beautiful.
4: Yeah.
1: And Edward Norton, who also has held up all right. He's from Trainspotting.
4: He's in heaps of stuff.
1: He looks exactly the same as he did back in the mid-90s.
2: He looked good. He was at the Super Bowl. The World Cup. He and Brad Pitt.
4: Yes, Brad Pitt together. They're in Fight Club.
2: They're in Fight Club together.
1: Oh, Fight Club. Yeah. That's right.
2: Which is a funny thing where he wasn't there. He was talking to himself and yada, yada, yada.
1: So Edward Norton and Penelope Cruz are a new couple and they're very sexual.
4: Yes.
1: Here's a little bit of Penelope Cruz talking. She's talking to Seth Rogen at this point.
5: You a doctor or something like that?
6: And a sexologist.
5: Sexologist?
6: And I also care about women.
5: I care about women.
1: And after that she says, I haven't got the audio, but I'll say what she says.
4: Yes.
1: It's not really a spoiler, it's just part of the movie to show what it's like.
4: Yeah.
1: I won't do her accent, I don't think.
4: Oh, okay. I was hoping you would.
2: A shame.
4: Because you're good at it. Come on, give it
1: a
4: crack.
1: So Spanish.
2: Yeah. You're pretty good at Spanish.
1: So, just tell me get some Spanish. Cerveza. Cerveza. Cerveza. Hola.
4: Is that your keyword into Spain?
1: Yes.
2: That's the only word she knows.
1: Beer.
4: Hold on.
2: Yeah, there you go.
1: Pretend that these olives, she picks up two olives, are your testicles. And what if your testicles, over time, and she squishes them. Basically, what's the word when things contract? Oh, I can't think of the words. If your testicles shrink over time and they stop doing what they would normally do, how would you feel? How would you feel about that?
2: That was way better than I thought. That was a way better accent than I was. Very good.
1: I'd recommend it. It's better if you don't know too much about it.
4: Yeah,
1: basically,
4: I'm keen.
1: It's two couples.
2: I'm super keen.
4: I've seen lots of good write-ups about it. Like
1: talking about Oscars.
4: Yeah, like simple premise, low budget. You know,
2: just one room,
4: four actors.
1: It would have been a low budget, wouldn't it? Because they literally don't move from the room that they're in.
2: A lot of LA-based movies are doing that now because of the cost of, because they're not in Hollywood. The cost of doing shoots here, there, and everywhere, they're getting not much back from the government, yada, yada, yada. So they're trying to do it on one soundstage.
4: Oh,
2: You know what I'm saying?
4: Yeah. And also because movies aren't making maybe as much money.
2: That's
1: a good idea.
2: And they're getting more concessions to go to Belgium and film Ireland to film. So that's interesting,
1: Okay.
2: That sounds good.
4: Yeah, I want to see it.
1: Rotten Tomatoes scored at 96%.
2: Which is good.
4: Ooh, that's high.
1: Yeah.
4: It's very high. Okay, I'll have to check it out.
2: What's it called?
1: It's called The Invite.
4: The Invite.
1: The Invite.
4: Yeah, give us your Spanish to get us out. Yeah.
2: Are you going
4: to
2: give away a double pass or anything? Or?
4: I don't know if we have one.
2: Why not?
4: Can we
2: show where we can do that?
4: Yeah.
2: Events. Good friends from Events Cinemas.
1: Yeah.
2: Come on. Yeah,
4: 13-24-10, do that. Call us if you want to. Actually, Suze, you can solicit in Spanish.
2: Yeah.
1: If you would like to win an invite, a ticket to The Invite. Arriba. Then call up now.
4: Yeah.
1: The Vaita. Hola.
2: Yeah. What's the number?
4: 13, 24, 10.
0: Ah, good. Nick, Lutzy, and Susie O'Neill.
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working hard. Yeah, right, picture that with a Kodak. Or better yet, go to Times Square, take a picture of me with a Kodak. Took my life from negative to positive, I just want y'all to know that. And tonight, let's enjoy life. Pit

0: Jake, Ludsey and Susie O'Neill.
1: What are you paying for that you don't use anymore?
2: Because, Nick, you paid for your hex.
1: Yeah.
2: You didn't even go to uni.
1: I tried to defer at the toga party. $3 drinks at the Re. I deferred when I was a bit intoxicated and ended up paying about $11,000 for a uni course that I never did.
3: I paid insurance for a house I didn't own.
1: That's a sting. That's a sting because house insurance sucks.
2: I don't think I've
3: particularly when you don't own the house, mate. Sucks even more when you don't own the house.
2: I don't think I paid for anything. I shouldn't have.
3: Yeah, because you dot I's, you cross T's.
2: I was a bookkeeper.
3: You're an admin expert
1: on the house thing. Does that mean that if someone robbed the house, if someone robbed the house with the people you sold it to, technically it was covered?
3: That's a good point. I wonder if they would have gone, hey, when someone does insure it, you're okay.
1: You're fine.
3: Yeah, some guy's got you covered.
1: Imagine that.
3: Old Mother Teresa right there, paying for your house insurance.
1: Beck out of Toowong, what do you got for us?
4: Well, a little slightly different, but about 5 years ago, we were heading to Paris. So I was very excited, did a quick Google search of what was on in Paris when we were there. And it was when Elton John was doing one of his last tours. So got so excited, bought the best tickets that you could possibly get. And then just after I hit confirm and money went through, I looked at the date and it was actually for 12 months after we were going to be in Paris.
3: Oh, yeah.
2: Oh, no.
3: I've done that.
4: $1,200 gone.
2: You couldn't
4: sell
2: them?
4: In the blink of an eye. No, because I'd bought them from Australia.
1: Oh,
4: so,
1: that sucks.
2: Couldn't go back to Europe.
1: Yeah, you have to go back the next year.
4: Well, you know, that would have been quite an expensive.
3: Yeah, another 20 grand.
1: Yeah. Oh, that's...
2: Have you done that with flights?
3: Brutal.
2: Let's see.
3: Yeah, I've done that with flights.
2: The wrong date. I've checked the dates.
3: Yep.
2: That's an easy one, isn't it?
3: Yep. I've done that. I've talked up the airport and they go, you're not flying for another 12 months.
2: Oh, that's my worst nightmare.
3: And overseas too.
1: No.
3: Nightmare.
1: So do you have to just go home or did you try
3: to buy another one and just hope that I'm in New York 12 months later? Exactly what happened just there.
1: Don't forget. Tony's called through out of the Goldie. What are you paying for that you don't use anymore, Tony?
5: Hi, good morning, guys. I have just realised I have been paying an Apple TV service for over 8 years. I assumed it was for my iCloud story.
3: Oh, yeah.
5: And it's Apple TV. I have never watched Apple TV in my life.
1: Yeah.
2: Oh, no.
1: Yeah, that's how they
2: Did you check it after hearing this break? I mean, this is a good reminder to go and check all your things.
5: Oh, I'm thinking, why is my iCloud storage always running low? And I said to my husband, like, we're paying $15.99 a month in the Apple storage. He said, okay, that's not your storage. I went, oh.
1: Oh,
5: wow.
3: $15.99 a month.
1: Yeah.
5: Oh, $15.99 a month for 8 years.
1: Did you keep it when you found out, or then did you cancel it?
5: I did watch a little bit, and then I cancelled it.
1: Yeah.
5: I thought, I'll get 24 hours out of this before I cancel it. Nothing you can do.
3: The most expensive movie in history.
2: Carly out of Bellmere. What are you
6: Hello.
2: Got?
6: Hey. How are you guys?
1: Great.
6: I'm a bit like Nick. I was young, didn't know what I wanted to do, left at grade 10, thought I'd go and study business.
1: Yeah.
6: Got about 8 months in and gone, nope, not me. Thought I'd deferred again, didn't.
1: It gets you, doesn't it? It gets you.
6: Well, it's so confusing too, like the online portal and everything. I couldn't even navigate where to find assignments, let alone cancel something properly.
1: I was the exact same, Carly. We were not built for
3: you. You were drunk.
1: No. I was drunk though, Carly. That's my excuse.
6: Yeah, look, I was 17, so I'll use that as the excuse.
1: Yeah.
6: But then I also made the stupid decision to go ahead and do another course in massage. Because, you know, why not? Mm-hmm. And again, didn't do it. Nothing at all. And then at 19, I was like, let's do photography.
1: Oh, no.
6: So, you know, you've got to make the mistake 3 times before you actually learn.
2: What did
6: And 10 years later, I'm a phlebotomist, so I take blood. So I do nothing like I wanted to study for. And I owe $38,000 and I make...
3: $26,000
6: a year.
1: Oh,
3: that's
1: no.
2: You owe that much money? Oh, you need to go to someone to try and fix that.
1: Yeah, what do you do there?
6: I'm just lucky because I don't earn over the $50,000 a year. I'm not paying it at the moment.
0: Nick Lutzy and Susie O'Neill. Breaking streaming records around the world. 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Olivia Rodrigo has become one of the most influential artists on the planet.
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0: brutal.
1: It is. At what stage the next day did the other people say, make a note of Cliff snoring?
0: did anyone?
2: Yeah. Yeah, we got off the next morning. Most people had left really early, like in the dark.
1: Because they couldn't sleep.
2: And this one guy who must have been about early 20s, and everyone came, he was travelling by himself, but he knew a lot of the people who were out in the tents, and they came in and they go, how was it? He goes, well, you know what? I prefer to be drive and haven't. A lot was happening here last night. A lot was happening. Right. I didn't sleep much, but I would have preferred to be dry. And Alex is looking at me, my daughter, going, that was Dad. I'm sorry.
1: Cliff's yawning. Not the best night ever.
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10: You are listening to Nova. It is Jace, Lauren and Clint.
9: We are talking about the very sad passing of Sam Neill, who was so well loved. My socials were absolutely flooded with tributes to Sam Neill yesterday.
11: Welcome to Jurassic Park.
10: That's Richard Attenborough.
12: They do move in herds.
10: And that is the great Sam Neill.
9: The great Sam Neill, which got us talking about Jurassic Park. Mm-hmm. And now we've all seen it. Are we three from three?
10: We're three from three there too.
9: Then I said that I went on a Jurassic Park tour in Hawaii. And I'm talking 20 years ago this was.
10: Question. You cruise around in the Jeeps. Please tell me when you depart on the tour, they have the big wooden gates. You know, the big gates you drive through?
9: I want to say yes. It was a long time ago. I was overwhelmed.
13: It's really interesting, Lauren, because you don't strike me as a tour gal. Like, as in, let's jump in the buggies and go on a tour.
10: Well, I'm the same, Clint.
9: Yeah, 20 years ago, I was a different person.
13: What was the motivation like?
9: Like, you're not going to get me to New York on the Sex and the City tour,
13: no?
9: That's for sure.
13: Yeah, get the cupcakes from the bakery?
9: Yeah, no, I'm not doing that.
10: Did you go on the quad bikes in Hawaii as well? Or?
9: No, I think I went swimming with dolphins, which you're not allowed to do anymore. Oh, but back then. Oh, because they're free the dolphins.
13: Can't you do that in Port Phillip Bay?
9: No, I was in a pool. Oh. I was in a pool.
10: Yeah, no, she was like,
13: okay.
9: It was a rescue dog. Well, did I swim? I think I swam with it.
13: Anyway,
9: we were talking about the Jurassic Park tour in Hawaii, and one of the highlights of the tour was that you could stop laughing.
10: I know, you're laughing. I know exactly what you're talking about.
13: You know the log.
9: You could go and get a photo on the

0: This is Nova. You got Jase, Lauren and Clint. A bit of a warning. Mm-hmm. There's dodgy people out there.
1: Oh, you reckon?
0: In the world of...
1: Thanks for the breaking news.
0: No. In the world of Facebook Marketplace.
1: Oh, thank you again for the breaking news. Who's selling what lemons now?
0: Used car dealers. Oh. Exposed.
2: So you can sell cars on Marketplace.
0: Oh, mate, you can sell.
2: Can you? I thought that was like
1: people. Isn't there a complexity
2: a car
1: with
2: sales job?
1: Yeah, selling cars because you need registrations.
2: Yeah, and roadworthies. Do you need to sell a car with a roadworthy?
0: Well, Park Roadworthies, Consumer Affairs, doing a crackdown here in Victoria on dodgy car dealers that are winding back the clocks, the speedos.
2: Oh, yeah.
0: Some shaving.
2: Are we doing that again, are we?
0: Yeah.
1: So what that tells you. The speedo, does it tell you how many?
2: No, this
1: kilometers?
2: Is the odometer. Oh,
1: the odometer, not the speedo. It tells you how many kilometres the car has driven.
0: Yeah, so some are even wanting it back as much as 200,000
2: k's. Oh, no, you get that, that's noticeable, right?
0: Remember the movie Matilda?
3: It's two-directional drill. You run it backwards, the numbers go down. Watch your speedometer.
4: Cool.
0: See?
4: Yeah. Daddy, you're a crook.
0: Danny DeVito, one of the best.
1: Can't say I've seen that movie, but I did.
0: You haven't seen Matilda?
1: No, I saw the musical.
2: Yeah, you've seen the. Yeah.
1: She's a witch. Magic.
2: The musical adaptation.
1: Yeah.
0: Do you know who Danny DeVito is?
1: Yes, I know Danny DeVito. Yeah.
0: You've seen that movie
1: he's
0: with him?
1: He's in Twins.
0: And... Oh, my God.
2: Yes, he was the
1: greatest
2: penguin.
1: Movie of all time.
2: He was the penguin in Batman.
0: Yep. Anyway, back we'll in the come day. Back to Danny DeVito.
2: Anyway, back to odometers. Yeah. So, I mean, winding it back a couple of thousand, I get.
1: But, okay. Okay, Danny DeVito.
2: 200,000, that's just. That is criminal.
0: You know
2: Clint,
0: what I watched?
2: That is criminal right there.
1: Question, if you wound it back a couple of thousand, how much extra value would that put on your car?
0: Oh, depending where it's... Like a lot of people, if you're selling a car for under 100,000 Ks, that's
2: is that
0: pretty good.
2: That's
0: yeah,
2: good
0: I reckon
2: buying.
0: That's pretty good, isn't
1: is
0: it?
1: That as good as new?
2: Surely you
0: no,
2: can't
0: I
2: do it.
0: No, I wouldn't say as good as new, right. But...
2: Surely you can't do it with the old digital, the new digital ones.
0: Well, someone posted on the gram the other night a video of their car clocking like the full amount.
1: Oh, and then it goes back to zero.
0: Yes.
1: Does it actually go back?
0: It went back to zero.
1: I don't think anyone's buying that car going, this looks brand new.
0: Oh, no.
1: After it's done that.
2: So what would that be? 999,999.
0: Yeah.
2: So it doesn't go to a million.
0: I sat there like an idiot for 20 seconds waiting for that video to click over. So underwhelming.
1: So a million is as far as it can go.
0: Mm-hmm. Hey, here's a question.
1: I wonder if anyone's done that in their car.
0: Have you ever sold anything to someone knowing there was something wrong with it?
2: Knowing it was broken.
1: Oh, people do this all the time, I reckon. People buy houses and then all of a sudden the walls start cracking or the,
0: mate.
1: Like the dishwasher's just flowing water
2: problem.
1: Under the house. Yeah.
0: Yeah, a mate of ours just recently sold their house and she goes like, as we were painting it, just the paintbrush hitting the wood would go through it.
2: Oh, jeez.
1: What, termites like, or something?
0: Yeah, so they clogged that hole with paint and she goes, we just took that first bit at the auction and got out of there.
2: Quite often
1: that's
2: it's...
1: That's why you should do a pest inspection
0: exactly.
1: when you buy a house.
2: Quite often it's with electronics.
0: Oh,
2: it's a great microwave. Yeah, that works, no worries.
0: Yeah, go
2: get
0: for it.
2: Home, plug her in. And
1: well, what happens? If you buy a microwave on Marketplace...
2: Oh, it's buy beware, surely,
1: is
2: isn't it?
0: 100%.
1: Yeah. So if you're going to buy a microwave, you should say, take a packet of that microwave rice and just go into the kitchen and
2: yeah,
1: give
2: can
1: it
2: we
1: a whirl.
2: Just, where's your PowerPoint?
0: Do you
2: let's plug her in.
0: Up some rice?
1: Do you mind if I just heat up my rice and tuna and make sure this works?
0: Okay, guys.
2: Take it for a test drive.
0: Honesty. 13-24-10. No names. Have you sold something knowing it was a lemon?
1: Or have you bought a lemon?
0: 13-24-10. Have you bought or sold a lemon?
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0: Thanks for joining us. You're listening to Nova. It is Jace, Lauren and Clint with you. Last night, I was scrolling the gram.
1: Yes.
2: Doom scrolling.
0: Sitting on the couch and something popped up, which for me, it personally triggered a really nice memory of when we found out we were having our second huddy. I remember we were living in New Zealand at the time. I was in the kitchen cooking and Felix would have been maybe two and he walked out with the pregnancy test.
1: Oh, oh, wow. What, he found it?
0: No.
2: In the bin.
0: Where did you get that?
1: Jeez.
0: No, Lou had given it to him and he walked out.
1: Oh, that's nice.
0: And I was like, oh, my God, you're going to be a big brother.
2: Cute.
0: And the reason I was triggered by that amazing memory is I saw a video pop up of Eliza.
1: Yes.
0: Who you're having a baby with. And it's the video of you finding out you're going to be a dad.
1: Yeah, this is a few months ago now and just setting the scene.
0: And
1: it was a funny old day because, I mean, working in breakfast radio, we are quite partial to a nap during the day, right?
2: A nap.
1: And Liza told me, we had a blood test the afternoon before and she goes, look, results will be back, you know, sort of lunchtime, early afternoon. So I'm like, no worries. I sort of half forgot about it.
0: I was
1: I took myself off for a sleep.
0: Did you think in any way when she said that?
1: I mean, I'd hoped that it was going to be, you know, obviously positive. Had no idea. Anyway, so took myself off for a nap, didn't I? Anyway, I woke up to three or four missed FaceTime calls.
2: Oh, dear.
1: I'm like, oh, God, what's happened? What's happened? And just so happened that Lys called me again on FaceTime. I answered it. And I was, you know, that sort of state where you're a little bit like, you know, sleepy still. Like, what's occurring? Hey, how you going? And obviously she had the beautiful news that obviously we were pregnant.
0: And she just come out the block.
2: So she recorded the FaceTime.
1: Yeah.
0: And look, we posted it on our socials.
1: Yeah,
0: Jace, Lauren,
1: I'm happy,
0: and Clint.
1: Happy for that.
0: Jace, Lauren and Clint, if you want to go and check it out on Instagram now, she didn't record the audio, but like, did she just come out and go?
1: I think we bug it up. I think she tried to record the audio, but
0: right. And what she just went?
1: Because we're boomers. No,
2: I don't think
1: no
2: you can
1: good.
2: Record
1: can't
2: audio
1: you?
2: On FaceTime.
1: Oh.
2: I think it's a thing.
0: Right. She just came out the gates?
1: Yeah, came out the gates. She just stepped out of work. She just got the call, obviously. Yeah. And I couldn't quite believe it. I was very sleepy at the time, but I sort of covered my mouth.
0: It was nice, bro.
1: Yeah,
0: you could see.
1: I sort of took my breath away.
0: The big smile under your hand and just the look of like,
1: yeah.
0: Things just got really real.
1: Yeah, 100%. Yeah, real and beautifully real as well. I know that Brody, our executive producer, is expecting as well.
0: Hang on, how close are you guys?
1: I think a matter of weeks.
2: Brody's a bit before, I think.
1: Yeah.
3: About 3 weeks before, Clint.
0: Yeah, right.
1: So okay. How did you guys find out? Or where were you?
3: Annika called me and we'd been on our own fertility journey. And after about 12 months at least, she called me and said, it's positive, we're pregnant. And aww. I was so, it's the single greatest moment of my entire life. And I was overcome with emotion that I punched a tree and almost broke my hand. I didn't know how to process any of the information, didn't know how to process the feeling, so I punched a tree.
0: Imagine what he's going to be like in the birth suite.
1: Goodness gracious.
2: I love that, hopefully.
1: Well, if timing lines up, bro, it's, you know, you and I could duck to the pub.
0: No.
3: Couple of quiet ones.
2: You need to be sober for the whole month in case you need to do the dash. My friend had to go to give birth in a taxi.
0: Because
2: her husband was at the football.
0: You're kidding.
2: He was with me. And he had to go and meet her at the hospital. She went into labour. He was at the footy.
0: Benson Boone concert.
2: You've got to be prepared.
0: Yeah,
1: You know what? She might be listening. We're trying to negotiate it. It's quite close.
2: It's not your grand final, please.
1: No, it's not. No, it's not.
0: Can't wait to hear how that chat went.
1: Yeah.
0: Why did you bring Benson Boone to the birth suite?
1: Hey, Benson, do you want to be a godparent?
0: I thought it was a really nice
1: moment. Thank you so. Yeah, it was. And it was, as Broads just said, a magical moment for him and for me also. And it takes your breath away. Like, it really does.
0: Yeah.
1: So.
0: It's like, things just got real.
1: Yeah.
0: We posted the video, Jace, Lauren, and Clint socials, if you want to go and check it out. The countdown is on till we say goodbye to the sports car.
2: Yes.
1: It's
2: seriously.
1: Not far away.
2: Time for a van.
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7: ANZ presents Birds of the World. While Gavin blissfully sleeps, this vigilant bird, the ANZ Falcon, is on high alert. Yes, his ANZ Falcon watches for fraud 24/7. 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

0: 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Travelling to the airport soon? There's track closures until the 19th of July on the Beenleigh and Gold Coast lines. 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
2: Good morning, Susie Thompson with you. US President Donald Trump has walked back his threat to charge a fee for shipping in the Strait of Hormuz. He now says the key route will be open to all traffic except Iran. The UN is urging both sides to halt attacks immediately and to return to their ceasefire agreement. The oil price has surged by more than 10% since the renewed strikes began. An ISIS bride is accused of filming herself training her own toddlers to use a rifle. Transcripts of the video have been read aloud in Melbourne Magistrates Court, where Rehan El-Houli is seeking bail. The court has also heard she recorded her young children being exposed to violent extremist media. Opposition leader Angus Taylor says he criticises rival One Nation with a heavy heart. He's trying to improve the coalition's standing in the polls as the party lags in third spot. One Nation has snatched coalition voters across the country, but Taylor says One Nation is not the answer.
3: They do not have a plan for the future of this country.
2: And a sick bird on the Sunshine Coast has tested negative to the H5 strain of bird flu. The giant petrel has been in quarantine since Saturday after being recovered by a wildlife carer from Noosa Beach. It means Queensland remains free of the bird flu outbreak, while 13 cases have been recorded across Western Australia, South Australia and New South Wales. Nova Sport is next.
1: Nova Sport.
2: Semi-finals are underway at the FIFA World Cup, France and Spain going head-to-head. Parramatta has confirmed the signing of Jerome Luai for the 2027 NRL season before his move to the Chiefs. And a one-match rough conduct ban for Collingwood's Billy Frampton has been downgraded to a fine by the AFL Tribunal. He's now available for Saturday's blockbuster against Carlton. And you're up to date on Nova.
0: Nova! Lutzy and Susie O'Neill.
4: Nick Lutzy and Susie O'Neill.
5: Happy Wednesday. Welcome to the 5am Club.
6: Good morning. It's great to be here so early.
5: Actually, Susie, we had some text rolling yesterday on the text
6: good.
5: Line.
6: 0457-611-069.
4: 0457-611-069.
5: Kelly said, you can poke on Facebook. I poked my daughter 2 days ago. Ha ha. Thank you, Kelly. We're talking about that in Smarter Than Sue's.
6: The feature of
5: poking, which is really a redundant feature. And someone else said, no, they have no name to this. Why is Susie using a lisp to make herself sound Spanish? Because you're doing a Spanish accent.
6: Because they do have a lisp.
5: Yeah, lisp. You go, do your Spanish again. I'll get yourself in.
6: Cerveza. I think they have a lisp. Didn't they have a king one year who had a lisp, and so they all started speaking with a lisp?
5: Hola.
6: That's what I thought.
5: Could have. I didn't notice your live lisp, but now I'm really noticing it.
7: Hola, señorita Susan.
6: They do that. They do have a lisp, don't they? I think I went to Mexican as well.
5: Yeah, you did it. Yeah, it was that area. It was that general vicinity, wasn't it?
6: Yeah.
5: South. Anyway, there you go. Another text rolled in. Yes. There was actually three texts early I missed. I'm all snuggled up in my bed still listening. Mm. I'm curled up in my bed with my two dogs from Kelly. Sophia also said the same. So you can always text us anything you want.
6: Yeah, and we'll try and read them. I can't read them from where I'm sitting, yeah, so I can't see them.
5: And because I need another screen in front of me.
6: You've got to stand... look behind
5: you
6: to read
5: them. Yeah, it's
6: ridiculous. And you're working difficultly.
5: I got seven screens in front of me.
6: Can the text one go here, near me?
5: They could, I guess. Maybe, I don't know.
6: Still too
5: hard. We're getting a new studio.
6: We're getting a new studio.
5: When the new studio comes, our problems will be solved. we'll give you the One Note Wonder, though, for your chance to go to Sierra May Wineries, do that really cool light show.
6: Okay, oh, good.
5: I'll tell you the song for that.
6: Next?
5: Yeah, next. We'll do that next. Let's do it on the other side of this. It's Nick Lutzy and Sue. Oh, no.

0: 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Nick and Susie in nice and early for the 5 a.m. club. If you want to head to Sierra May, I believe all our winners for this now, for the One Note Wonder, come from this 5 a.m. hour, Suze.
1: Do they?
0: I think so. I feel.
1: Is that okay?
0: Well, I mean, they're listening early. That means they're tuning in from us 5:30 till presumably 9 when we finish.
1: They're not staying till 9.
0: I think they are.
1: They're not staying till
0: I've got a good. I've got good authority. I ran through the numbers. Okay, today's song, Sierra May Winery. I'll play the one note first, then I'll be naughty. Oh, that's hard. Any ideas?
1: None.
0: Okay, let me go again. Oh, geez, that's a lot. And you know what? I probably still wouldn't get that that little snippet.
1: Is that got anything? Is that a connection to one of our guests today, who is Delta Goodrum? Is there any connection?
0: I don't believe so.
1: Okay, I was
0: but
1: just,
0: I'm not
1: I 100%. I thought it might have been an offshoot of someone that I know that she's kind of connected to. But it's very back in the day, so presumably it's not.
0: I don't know. I could be wrong on that, but I don't know. But if you do know it, stick around after 6. We'll do that. Plus, we've got on the show Smarter Than Suze and the Chobani Ho Protein Prize. Will your chance to win cashola. More to come after this. Nova!
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21: 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Yes, his ANZ Falcon watches for fraud 24/7. 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
25: 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Got a crash outside the shopping centre through Victoria Point for Cleveland Redland Bay Road at Bunker Road. Also got some early delays for the Bruce Highway southbound through North Lakes and through Mango Hill. M1 northbound through Logan Home and through Slacks Creek. Riverside Expressway is looking okay inbound around the city exits. Ipswich Motorway travelling well from Wacol through to Rocklea so far. It's flu season, and while many recover at home, some may need assistance. For expert care close to home, visit St Andrews War Memorial Hospital Emergency Centre, North Street, Spring Hill. To the weather, partly cloudy today, heading for a top of 22. Right now, 10 degrees on Nova 106.9.
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0: It's Nova 106.9, Nick and Susie in for the 5am Club. Of course, the show we are in next with David joining us.
1: Oh, it's great to be here early and just speaking to the few select listeners who are joining us early here this morning.
0: Early. There's millions, actually.
1: Oh, okay. Yeah, thank you for joining us early. Yeah. I mean, hopefully you're listening for us and not just for the one-note wonder expertise.
0: That's what it's become, hasn't it? Soon we'll start doing prizes just in this half hour. Really stick around.
1: Okay.
0: We've got a big show coming up. Lots happening. So as you spoke yesterday about your holiday, in inverted commas, where you slept...
1: With mice?
0: But mice were there, like with a bunch of strangers, your husband's snoring.
1: Uh-huh.
0: So maybe we can open up to phones about worst place people have slept today.
1: Yeah, or sleeping with...
0: Sleeping with strangers.
1: Strangers.
0: Oh, Lutzy's called in. Anyway, something like that. We've got Smarter Than Sue's as well. And the Chobani Yogurt Prize Wheel, your chance to win cold hard cash. We're doing that one before 7 o'clock this morning. We'll see you next.
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7: 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Two vehicle crash, one with a boat trailer. Cleveland Redland Bay Road. It's in the middle of the intersection at Bunker Road, Colburn Avenue, Victoria Point. Traffic is still getting through, but there's a lot of debris that needs to be cleaned up. Lights on flash at Jimboomba, Mount Lindsay Highway at Camp Cable Road and South Street. 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Heading for a top of 22 today and partly cloudy conditions on Nova 106.9.
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9: Good morning, Amelia Robihart with your latest news update. US President Donald Trump's backed away from his threat to impose fees on ships using the Strait of Hormuz. Mr. Trump says that a strategic waterway should remain open to all international shipping except for Iranian vessels. The United Nations is calling on both sides to immediately halt hostilities and recommit to the ceasefire agreement. Oil prices have risen by more than 10% since the latest round of strikes began, and there's speculation the cut to the fuel excise could be extended as the prices rise here in Australia due to the Middle East conflict. Aussies lodged more than 2,000 complaints about sexual extortion over a six-month period. Men aged between 18 and 24 were the most common targets, with scammers demanding money after obtaining intimate materials. Most incidents occurred on platforms including Tinder, Instagram and Grindr. A 16-year-old charged over a Queensland school stabbing is due to face court today. Police says he was in a fight with a 17-year-old boy at a Brisbane college. The injured boy remains in a stable condition. A woman saved her husband from being sucked out of a plane window on a flight from Greece to Germany. They were asleep on a Ryanair flight when the window near them shattered. The man's head and shoulders were outside the aircraft before he was dragged back in. And actor Sam Neill's understood to have had pneumonia before his sudden death in Sydney on Monday. The 78-year-old had been receiving treatment for blood cancer, which was in remission. Nova Sport is next.
4: Heading to the footy this week? There's track closures until the 19th of July on the Beenleigh and Gold Coast lines. Plan ahead at translink.com.au.
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9: In the NRL, Bulldogs captain Stephen Crichton's been named on an extended bench to face the Tigers on Saturday as he battles an arm injury. Meanwhile, West Tigers coach Benji Marshall has criticised reports he's fallen out with Jerome Luai. It follows the club's decision to move Luai at the end of the season, 12 months earlier than planned. And thousands of Aussies are packing bars across the country as France and Spain face off for a place in the World Cup final. You're up to date on Nova.
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1: Right on 6 o'clock. Good morning, everyone.
2: Good morning, mate.
1: Good morning, David. How are you?
2: Susan's running in for another room.
1: She has been here.
2: She's back.
3: Hey, guys.
2: The McCafe.
1: McCafe.
3: I'm back into McCafe Coffee.
2: Yeah. McCafe Coffee. I wonder why.
1: They changed their logo as well. They changed their branding. It looks different.
3: It's not a paid promotion.
1: No.
3: I bought this coffee. I did. Yeah. Oh, the free ones haven't kicked in yet. Oh. No. How is everyone? You guys went to the movies last night.
1: Yeah.
2: Yes.
3: I want to hear all about that.
1: Yeah, we could do it next, actually. We could chat about it a little bit. Then the Chris Nolan movie, The Odyssey.
3: Oh, is it a Matt Damon movie?
1: Yeah, yes. Matt Damon.
3: That's how I know it, because I saw...
2: Jeez, he's good. He's getting better, Matt Damon.
3: I saw it on Insta.
1: He is. He's aging well, isn't he?
3: Have you seen him and his family at the premiere?
2: Yeah.
3: Four beautiful daughters?
1: Yeah, he does have four daughters.
3: It was mental, the photo of them.
2: How old is he?
1: I don't know how old he is, but he was ripped in that movie.
2: He's got to be.
1: That's the fittest I've seen him look, I reckon.
3: Did him and...
2: he's not young. He's 50 plus.
1: You have to be, yeah.
3: Did him and his mate grow up together?
2: Affleck.
3: Yeah,
1: Benny Affleck, yeah.
2: All right.
1: They did,
3: yeah. Isn't that crazy? I read that the other day.
1: Yeah. No, it was
3: He's the same age as my husband, really. He's 56 this year. He's 56 in October.
2: Gee, you should see his rig in this film.
3: Is it good?
1: Yeah, it is good. You'll like it. Yeah.
3: I can't wait to hear about it.
1: Let's get into it a little bit. Do you want to unpack it a bit next? It was a cool movie.
3: Okay.
1: Very cool. A bit different. But big show. We'll get into the graduation yesterday of your daughter.
3: Oh, I'm so proud.
1: Oh,
2: I didn't know which way that was going.
3: I'm such a proud mother at the moment.
1: I can't tell if you're being sarcastic or if you're being legit.
3: This is me being for real.
2: That's her real face.
1: She's
2: not doing a fake smile thing that she said you were going to do last term.
1: Yeah.
3: Oh, yeah. I've thrown that out the window.
1: Yeah, good.
3: No, I'm really proud. I'm a proud mother.
1: Okay, we'll get into that. What else have we got? We've got Delta on the show today joining us.
2: That's big.
1: Delta Goodrum.
3: Oh, right.
1: Yeah.
3: She releasing new music.
1: Yes.
3: And touring.
1: And maybe moving to Brizzy.
3: Oh, I read those articles.
2: We have a lot to ask her.
3: Oh, my God. She is beautiful.
1: Yeah.
3: She's the most beautiful lady on the planet.
1: She's very gorgeous, isn't she?
2: I agree with that.
1: What else we got? The One Note Wonder's coming up. We got the Chobani Yogurt Prize Wheel, Smarter Than Sue's. It's all happening. Olivia Dean, though, kicking us off. Nice to each other. It's Nova 106.9. Good morning. Hey.

0: Panthers, best day of my life. It's Nova Nicolazzi and Susie O'Neill with you at 6:09.
1: Before you get to the movie that you saw last night, there's something that's just happened this morning that is so funny for me, but I don't know whether to bring it up on the show. I'm just going to put it out there. Ash, I was in the toilet blow drying my hair and producer Ash sent me a text and unsent it. So it wasn't meant for me. It was meant for someone else in this team.
2: I never got a text.
0: Had you read it?
1: Well, I'm not going to sure if I'm going to tell her whether I've read it or not.
2: Well, she obviously has.
0: Oh, no. Oh, dear.
1: I was just thinking if anyone out there has... I mean, a lot of people, I reckon, have sent texts to people they weren't meant to send texts to, so I'm not sure if I'm going to make a break out of this or not.
0: I've never done an unsend text because I thought once it goes out there, right, like people can read it.
2: No, but you can retract it before they've seen it.
1: I think if you haven't opened it. But see, my phone was in front of me because I was blow-drying my hair I was... you know, you get a bit bored doing things. So I just had my phone in front of me and I think I was just Googling stuff. I was on Instagram or something.
2: So that went bang.
1: You know, it pops up and you can read it. And obviously I could read all the lines because it was short enough. And then all of a sudden it disappeared. And I went to the messages to answer it. And it was gone. I'm like, and it says this message has been unsent. And I'm like, oh, that's funny.
0: What's it? Would she have been better of just leaving it and then coming in and going, hey, oh yeah, this is what happened.
1: Maybe. Anyway,
0: I meant to do that.
2: So you're gonna tell us who it was?
1: I don't know. Let me think about that.
2: You can't leave it out there now.
1: Maybe I will.
2: Well, now we're all thinking it's us. We're thinking there's some sort of bitching going on behind the scenes. We all think the worst now, don't we?
0: We go dark. We go real
1: really?
0: Dark.
2: Yes, as you would. Imagine if I came out of that thing. Ash has written a text about someone, then she retracted it. Susan.
0: Anyway, I've read it, but bye.
2: Yeah.
1: Oh, no, it was meant for someone else.
2: Yeah, one of us.
1: And the other person, it's fine for the other person. It's bad if I...
2: Now we're speculating, that's what I'm saying. We all think the worst now.
1: No, it's not bad for anyone, except for me.
2: Oh. I suppose she was bitching about you to one of us.
1: Yes.
2: Oh. I never got anything.
0: Oh, no. I haven't received a text.
1: I don't think she minds. Do you, producer Ash?
2: Was it that silly bitch is late again?
1: No.
2: Because there's no other chicks in here.
1: I don't know how we're going to unpack it now. We've gone too far. Go back to your movie.
0: Well, it's a bit hard now. we've moved on from that, the Odyssey.
2: Otherwise, this break would be longer than the Odyssey, which is a three-hour film.
0: Yeah, it's a three-hour movie, yeah.
1: All I will say is that it could have stayed there and I wouldn't have found it offensive.
0: You wouldn't have even known. And actually, she dug herself her own grave.
1: Yes, I wouldn't have known. I wouldn't have known it was a bad text until she unsent it. And actually, even then, I wouldn't have known, except producer Ash pulled me aside and explained it. Then I was like, I wasn't even offended by that.
0: Ash, no.
2: Well, we've got to see what the bloody thing was now. Yeah. You can't leave us hanging.
1: Okay, well, let me just see what I can divulge on air. But I just thought a lot of people might have been in that situation before where they've sent texts.
0: Sending a text to someone you're not intended to.
1: Not intended to. Yeah. A lot of people must do that.
2: I'm sure everyone's
1: surely.
2: Done it.
0: Yeah, 100%.
1: Actually, you've done it, Lutzy.
2: Yeah, I think I have.
1: Yes, it was really funny. I can tell the story briefly.
2: Yeah,
1: it was a really, really beautiful girl and you're going back and forth and back and forth.
2: Oh, yes.
1: And you're also texting with your mate.
2: I can't say exactly what I said.
1: No, I'm not going to say what you said. But you're obviously texting with a mate at the same time.
2: Yes.
1: Texting with a beautiful girl you're trying to impress.
2: Yes.
1: Yep. And you mix the two messages up.
2: Yeah, and she never spoke to me again.
1: And she never spoke to you again.
0: Yeah. Because of what was said in the text.
2: Yeah. Yeah.
1: Well,
2: not about her. It was just
0: just in general.
2: It was just blokes chat.
0: Yeah.
2: Like three words that American women don't like.
0: three words?
2: Well, one word.
0: The one word was four letters.
2: Yeah. It was just to a mate. Just being an awesome bloke.
0: Oh, there's nothing worse than that feeling. You feel sick if you do that.
2: She wrote back nice, and that was never spoke to her again.
1: Okay.
0: Maybe you should reply to Ash and nice.
1: I'll unpack it.
2: Got it.
1: I haven't got time now. It's one night wonder, but I'll unpack it.
0: Look at it.
2: Okay.
0: Jeez, no one's loving this more than Susan. Yeah. One note wonder. Fairly fast to be on Light Show at Ceramate Vineyard. Donny Voucher as well at Ceramate's Tuscan Delight Experience. Here's today's song for you.
2: What the hell is that?
0: 13:24:10. You think you know that one?
1: No idea. Even though I was here at 5:30, and I know we played a slightly longer version.
0: Yeah. Give us a call anyway. We'll get you on the other side of this.
3: 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This One Show. Dua Lipa. 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
5: 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Heading to an event this week? There's track closures until the 19th of July on the Beenleigh and Gold Coast lines. Plan ahead at translink.com.au. Brisbane traffic.
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7: There's a car broken down at Mackenzie Gateway Motorways southbound. It's at Malcolmback Palaba Road exit. Lights on flash at Logan Village, Albert Street and Anzac Avenue. And lights on flash in Jimboomba, the Mount Lindsay Highway at Camp Cable Road and South Street. Two vehicle crash, one with a boat trailer. Cleveland Redland Bay Road, middle of the intersection of Bunker Road at Colburn Ave, Victoria Point. There is still traffic getting through, but the boat trailer's on its shoulder and there's a lot of debris that needs to be cleaned up. The 40 Winks Mates Rate sale is on now. 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Heading for a top of 22 today in partly cloudy conditions on Nova 106.9.
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4: Jeez, a tough one. You could just stay the night at Siramay. Go to that and stay the night. One of those luxury kind of...
13: It's more than glamping. I don't want to say glamping.
4: It's not that, is
13: it's,
4: it?
13: What is that?
3: You've done that before, haven't you?
13: Yeah, it's beautiful. Yeah. It's really beautiful.
4: It's a bungalow.
13: I want to say demandable, but that's a bad word too.
4: Yeah, these are bad words.
13: These are bad.
3: Yeah, these are all really bad.
13: Really nice.
21: Bungalows.
13: Bungalows. Kind of really nice accommodation. Yeah. Beautiful.
3: Yeah.
13: It's beautiful.
3: Sharon out of Ipswich. Good morning to you, Sharon.
27: Good morning. How are you all doing?
13: Good. Do people call you Shazza?
27: Yeah, I get Shazza.
13: That's a cool name, isn't it?
27: Yeah.
3: What do you think this is?
27: Britney Spears, Oops, I've Done It Again.
3: Ooh, actually, that song does start with something like that. Yeah, it does. It's not, but that's a...
27: No.
3: Sorry, Shaz. Good guess, though. Where we go, Suze?
13: Brettles from Chapel Hill. Good morning.
3: Brettles.
28: Morning, Superstar.
13: What'd you call me?
28: Superstars.
13: Oh.
3: Superstars.
13: Sorry.
3: Superstars.
13: I thought you were...
3: Do you get Brettles, Brett?
28: I get anything and everything.
3: Yeah.
4: Brettles.
28: I've had a lot of
3: that's
28: what
3: Suze
28: that.
3: Said to
4: Brettles.
3: Brettles.
28: I've had all... Yep, that'll do.
13: What do you think? What do you think it is?
28: Blast from the Past, Macarena.
4: Oh, yeah, that's a good
3: one. Imagine we're playing... It's not.
13: That'd be fun. I think
3: on.
13: I've almost
4: actually, now it's
13: got the dance.
4: Set my mind to... what's her name? Let's Get Loud areas.
13: Oh.
4: It's not it, I don't think. Let's Get Loud.
13: Is that Jennifer?
4: Jennifer Lopez.
3: J-Lo.
4: Yeah.
3: J-Lo.
4: I don't think it's that, though.
3: Vicky out of Redcliffe. Good morning.
29: Good morning, guys. How are you?
13: Great. How are you going?
29: Pretty good, thank you. A 5-degree morning.
13: It's cold, isn't it?
4: 5 degrees.
29: Yeah, that's what my car said. It's 6 now, but yeah, it was.
13: You're a Redcliffe. Yeah. Maybe it's a bit cooler near the water.
3: Yeah, it must be.
29: Yeah, well, that was at Deception Bay when I was there, but I do Uber. But yeah.
13: Oh, yeah. What time did you start?
29: I don't know, about an hour ago, I think.
3: Okay.
29: Yep.
3: All right.
13: Had some nice people this morning?
29: Yes, I have. Okay. Yes.
4: What does she do?
13: Work people
29: are happier than, or not happy, but nicer than some of the others.
4: Yeah, I guess you see the whole spectrum of humanity.
3: Yeah. early Ubers would be all business people, wouldn't they?
29: Yeah, usually, or getting to the train, or, you know, some of the nurses getting home from their shift and things like that.
4: Workers of the night.
3: Well, anyway, Vicky.
29: Yes.
3: What's that song?
29: I feel it might be Just Like You by Robbie Neville from a while ago.
4: Robbie Neville?
29: Mm.
4: He's from Newcastle, isn't he?
29: Bugger. I really wanted those tickets.
4: Robbie Neville?
3: Robbie Neville.
4: Is it Robbie Neville? I think Robbie Neville? Robbie Neville? Robbie
13: I've never
4: Neville?
13: Heard of it. I don't know.
4: I think I've heard of it.
3: I don't know. Mustafa out of Carindale, good morning.
4: Robbie Neville.
30: Morning, guys. How are we?
4: You heard of Robbie Neville?
3: Yeah.
13: What are you in the car as well? You're not driving Ubers as well, are you, Mustafa?
30: No, I'm just driving to work.
3: Yeah, nice.
13: Okay, what do you think it is?
30: I think it's Every Time We Touch Cascade.
3: Oh, Cascade. That's a tough get too from the little bit we gave.
4: Robbie Neville, Just Like You, from 1991.
13: Is he a singer?
4: Yeah, it's a singer. Like, I want to be just like you. I want to be just like you. I kind of think I know it.
3: Mustafa, you're off to Siramay, man. Enjoy it.
30: Awesome. Thank you very much.
6: No worries.
13: Have a great day.
6: Have a great... Great chemistry. You're killing it.
4: Staying out of it,
6: here it is now. Cascada.

0: Wonder. It's Cascader, Every Time We Touch. Throwback. It's Nick Lutzy and Susie O'Neill with you. 6:27 Wednesday morning. The football semi-finals, number one's on as well. France-Spain.
1: Oh, yeah, sorry.
0: El right. Española.
1: 2-0?
0: 2-0 to Spain.
1: Spain at the moment in the, what are we in there, the 65th Lockie. How they look, mate?
2: Mm-hmm. Yeah, Spain should win this game from here.
3: Okay. Really?
0: France are the favourites, yeah?
2: Yeah, but Spain have just been so good. They've only let in one goal all tournament.
0: Okay.
1: Why aren't you wearing the shirt I gave you?
2: I'm really sorry.
3: Oh, I got a really cool shirt on today, actually.
0: Yeah. What have you got? What do you got?
3: I forgot about
1: what is it?
0: It says... Oh,
1: I didn't know you had it. I just thought you were looking at it online.
3: I got it yesterday.
1: Where from?
3: From the Instagram.
0: From the Instagram?
3: It's called Life Be In It.
1: What, it came in one day?
3: Yep.
1: Did it really?
3: 2 days?
0: Yeah.
3: So it's from the olden days. It's an advertisement for exercising. It's Norm, Life Be In It. The reason I'm explaining is we're showing Alex, my daughter, yesterday the ads.
0: Right.
3: For it, and she couldn't believe how boring and long they were.
1: I can't remember.
0: People had more attention span back then.
3: Yeah,
1: but that's an iconic figure. If it's Life, full stop, Be In It, which was a very successful advertising campaign, and Norm was the key, and he's just slouching on the couch looking at his television.
3: Yeah.
1: That's an iconic photo. That's a great T-shirt. I can't believe you got it so quickly.
3: Yeah, and I wish I had the audio now to play it.
0: Mm. I've never heard the ad. So
3: run, run, run, run, swim, swim.
1: Yeah,
3: it was clap, just, clap, yeah, jump, jump.
1: Just basically saying, get off your ass and move.
0: Don't drink, don't, because it looks like Norm's a fat loser on the couch drinking beers.
3: And then he goes, be in it today, live more of your life. Be in it.
1: Yeah.
0: There you go. Well, we didn't need the audio. We got it right there. Yeah. Very good. It's a cool shirt.
1: It is. It's iconic.
0: I'll just leave you in
1: We've
0: it.
1: Established that. News time.
0: Here's news time.
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14: 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Try the Mega Sausage Roll or the Double Kransky. 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Wonderfully easier. Two-vehicle crash at Lytton, Port of Brisbane Motorway eastbound. It's in the left lane before Lytton Road exit, and the speed limit has been reduced to 40. There are lights on flash at Logan Village for Waterford Tambourine Road and Stockley Road and Albert Street and Anzac Avenue. Also lights on flash in Jimboomba, the Mount Lindsay Highway at Camp Cable Road and South Street. 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Heading for a top of 22 today and partly cloudy conditions forecast on Nova 106.9.
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17: Good morning, Amelia Robartes with your latest news update. Prime Minister Anthony Albanese will directly oversee Australia's artificial intelligence strategy, establishing a new office of AI within his department. The new office will be responsible for developing a coordinated AI strategy across all federal government agencies. The move comes amid growing concerns about the impact of AI on jobs as more data centres are built around the country. The United States Central Command's announced another round of strikes against Iran. The escalation comes as President Donald Trump backs away from his threat to impose a toll on ships travelling through the strait. Mr Trump previously proposed a 20% charge on all cargo passing through the strategic shipping route. Opposition leader Angus Taylor's ruling out entering a coalition with One Nation. Mr Taylor doubling down on his criticism of the Pauline Hanson-led outfit, claiming her policies would lead the nation to economic ruin. A seabird found on a beach on Queensland's Sunshine Coast has tested negative for the H5 bird flu virus. The bird was collected at Noosa as part of routine wildlife monitoring, with testing carried out amid outbreaks of disease in other parts of the world and the country. A 16-year-old charged over a Queensland school stabbing is due to face court this morning. Police say he was in a fight with a 17-year-old boy at a Brisbane college. The boy remains in a stable condition. And an Australian study has found body composition can play a role in a person's risk of developing type 2 diabetes. Nova Sport is next.
15: Quest tortilla-style protein chips are the high-protein, low-carb snack you've been searching for. Baked to perfection and packed with flavour. Nova Sport.
17: Thousands of fans are packing public spaces and pubs as France and Spain face off for a spot in the World Cup final. The winner of this morning's match will face either England or Argentina in the final after they play in the semi tomorrow. The NRL's launched its Harvey Norman Women in League round. Round 20 begins tomorrow night with the Panthers hosting the Broncos. And the International Cricket Council is considering expanding the World Test Championship to include semi-finals. The ICC also examining plans to add Afghanistan, Ireland and Zimbabwe to the competition standing. You're up to date on Nova.
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0: Miles Smith. It is Blink Twice, Nova 106.9. 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
1: Happy hump day.
0: Happy hump day.
1: So obvious.
2: It's Wednesday, is it?
0: Yes, it's Wednesday. We're halfway through the week.
3: It's Tuesday.
0: David and I had a late night movie last night, so
1: we're
0: a bit tired.
1: What was it called again?
0: The Odyssey.
1: Okay.
3: It wasn't a late night start. It was just, it went 3 hours.
0: Yeah, it's a Chris Nolan. It's a Chris Nolan epic. But it's Greek mythology. Yeah. So, you know.
3: When are we going to talk about it?
0: Well, we're going to talk about it earlier. We can talk about it now if you want.
3: I don't know. It's just, I've got nothing specific I want to say about it other than I enjoyed it. And when you think of 3-hour movies, one thing I didn't feel is when's it going to be over? You know what I mean?
0: It was good. It was
1: really? You didn't want to look at your phone?
3: That's pretty impressive.
1: Check the time?
0: No, well, they took our phone. Well, they made us bag our phones, but then we put them in our pockets. But we put it in our pocket. And it came out today. And also, it's a Greek mythology. Everyone knows the story and the plot. You know what I mean?
1: I don't.
3: I mean, I do, but I don't.
0: But it's not like a secret.
3: Yeah, but the movie goes into areas.
0: It goes into some rogue areas, doesn't it?
3: Because it talks about it's the horse of Troy.
0: It's the back end of Troy. Odysseus' journey home. Mm-hmm. His journey home, and it's like basically he gets all these things go wrong.
3: Yeah, it's an Odyssey.
0: It's his Odyssey.
1: Okay.
0: So like it goes into some really kind of strange areas.
3: Yes. It's Greek mythology.
1: Is it romance?
0: Drama, romance. I thought
3: there's a little bit of comedy.
0: There's a few moments where there was
3: a moment I laughed in the cinema and no one else did, but I think it was only because you're not expecting comedy.
0: Yes, yes.
3: I think Matt Damon's just getting better and better.
0: He was really good. Was Tom he? Holland's in it.
3: Everyone's
0: Robert
3: in
0: Pattinson.
3: It. Charlize Theron.
0: Yes.
3: Zendaya.
1: Is that why Charlize in the news a lot lately?
0: Yeah,
3: and she looks stunning in it again.
1: Oh my God, she's beautiful.
0: It's a cool movie. It's one of those ones I was thinking about it all night. I think I had a dream about it, and I woke up today still thinking about it. Because the way Nolan shoots everything, it looks so real.
1: What else does he
0: done? These massive ships, Inception.
1: Okay.
0: What's that other big Nolan movie?
3: I think I remember Matt.
0: Prestige.
3: I don't know. I'm not a movie guy, I think I heard Matt Damon say that, when you see 1,000 sort of people in it, it kind of is that.
0: Like the big armies and stuff on the beaches Troy.
3: They do use CGI or whatever, but a lot of those sort of fight battle scenes is actually that many amount of people acting.
0: Yeah, it is. It really is. Which you can see, it's like Lutzy said, it keeps you entertained because it is so epic. Yep. The way there's all these extras.
3: It's an epic film.
1: Yeah. Epic. 3 hours is a long time.
0: Yeah.
1: Especially if you get up early. You didn't feel sleepy at all?
3: No, I felt pretty good. It went from 6:30 to, it was over by 9:24. It actually finished.
1: Oh, that's late.
3: I checked my clock. Yeah, yeah. But I was going to say, because I sat with Gambaro, who's a movie buff.
0: Yes, yeah.
3: And it was good to sort of get his take on it as well. I forget the point I was going to make there. But anyway,
1: I saw him in his Instagram saying that it sounded like he really liked it. He was in his car after it.
0: It's one thing I'll say, you have to see it. It's an experience. Whether you love it or not love it, it's a full experience.
3: That's what I was going to say, because it was filmed on IMAX.
0: Yep.
3: And I said to Mikey, because we were in a Lux theatre at Reading.
0: An IMAX theatre, Newmarket.
3: It wasn't IMAX, though.
0: I
3: don't think we were watching IMAX. Oh, this is where I get confused.
0: Because it's where it's a larger screen.
3: It was certainly a larger screen, but I'm not sure it was full IMAX what we were watching.
0: I thought it was an IMAX. I don't know.
3: Now I'm confused.
0: It was the loudest film I've ever seen.
1: Oh,
3: it was
1: really?
3: So loud.
0: Yeah.
1: Oh, no.
0: It was so loud.
1: Is that okay?
3: Like, very loud.
1: Like,
0: just intense loud. Like, the Battle of Troy, they go and they show that. And it's loud. It's awesome. It's really cool. But, geez, I was like,
3: The cinemas will have to work really hard on how they make sure you can hear the
0: dialogue.
1: And do you have to go to the toilet during it if it goes for so long?
3: It depends on you what you've drunk beforehand. Several people did walk out, presumably, to go to the toilet.
0: And I don't drink. I come into that not drinking water for a couple of hours.
3: Yeah.
0: And then I make sure I empty everything just because I don't want to have to get up and leave.
3: I had a large Mountain Dew.
0: Oh, no.
1: Oh, no.
0: Oh, no.
3: But I didn't have to go until
1: and
3: afterwards.
1: You're getting older, so sometimes you have to go to control.
0: He had his nappy.
3: We're doing ads about that at the moment.
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6: There's a car broken down at Beenleigh, the M1 northbound with minor delays. Lights on flash at Logan Village for Waterford Tambourine Road and Stockley Road, and for Albert Street, Anzac Avenue. There are also lights on flash in Jimboomba, Mount Lindsay Highway at Camp Cable Road and South Street. Traffic has slowed up for the Pacific Motorway northbound as you're coming through Tanamira and heading through to Slacks Creek. There's also congestion building at Tarragindi. Very heavy for the Bruce Highway southbound through North Lakes to Anzac Avenue. 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Heading for a top of 22 and partly cloudy conditions on Nova 106.9.
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0: 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It's Nick Lutzy and Susie O'Neill, 6:53, Wednesday morning. And we do have the Chobani High Protein Greek Yogurt Prize Wheel coming up. But it's later in the show today, okay? All those people calling. Okay.
1: Much later.
0: Yeah, much later. For your chance for some cash.
1: Okay. Cool. Have you seen this stuff with Jai Arrow?
0: Yeah. This is funny, isn't it?
1: Yeah, it is funny. I mean, he's making putting a silver lining on a horrible situation. He was diagnosed with MND, obviously, a little while ago. But he was on a podcast with the Montoyas.
0: Yeah, the Montoyas. So Marcelo Montoya is a player. He played for the Doggies and his wife, Taylor, and they do a podcast together.
2: Okay.
0: Anyway, he was on their podcast, and I don't even know how it came up, but I guess they were trying to ask him the light side of it.
1: Yeah, he was talking about the unexpected perks of living with motor neurone disease. So
0: yeah, he said.
1: Let's just go to his audio.
0: Yeah.
3: There's two good things, mate. The orgasm.
4: Hey. He went there, son.
5: Why?
3: Blown a boat is brain. Me. And it's called the MND laugh.
0: The MND laugh is the second thing there.
1: Yeah, so he said, mate, the orgasm's blowing a...
4: I don't need me to repeat that bit.
1: Yeah, just... couldn't understand it very well. So he's going to repeat it for people.
0: Just going to go word for word.
1: Okay, sorry. I was just trying to make it easy.
0: Yeah, yeah. The MND orgasm, supposedly, he said...
4: See a meeting coming down the line if you do so.
0: He said it's very
1: I'm
0: good.
1: Out. Okay, I'm
4: no,
1: out.
4: No, no, no,
0: no, no. Come on, enjoy it.
4: But the bit I didn't. That's the first I've heard the actual audio. But the bit where it says they're in, were they in therapy or something or other? Or not therapy.
1: Have we got audio of that?
0: No, I don't have any of that. But they were.
4: You just read it.
0: He says the MND laugh.
1: Can I read that bit?
4: No, I'm just trying to save
1: they're
4: you.
1: They're in
4: a
1: therapy.
4: Meeting.
1: Okay, they're in couples therapy, and this is his wife talking.
0: Yeah.
1: And she was bawling her eyes out in front of the psychologist about him having obviously received a horrible terminal diagnosis. And out of nowhere, Jai just starts laughing his head off because one of the side effects of MND is that he just laughs.
0: Yeah, I never knew that, obviously. Yeah. That's crazy.
4: So she's crying and
1: she's like crying
4: laughing.
1: And she's like, what are you laughing for? And he's like, I can't help it. The point of it was, I think, that he is...
0: He's making light of what's
4: he's leaning
0: really
4: into the, yeah, what he yeah. calls the dark humour of obviously yeah. this horrible thing. That,
0: yeah.
4: Yeah. It's just, I guess.
1: Good on him.
4: Admirable.
1: Yeah.
4: Have to, right?
0: Yeah, it's admirable what he's doing and how he's handling it. You know what I mean? And the awareness he's raising.
1: Oh, yeah, the awareness.
0: Crazy. Obviously, it changes your life. Then he's coming on podcasts and talking about the pros of it.
1: I was just surprised he said that.
0: Yeah, I mean, it took us all by surprise. Can you just repeat what he said one more time, Sus?
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3: The timer will start tomorrow at Aspley Mazda. Just 72 hours to save on 109 2025 low kilometre X rentals. Sale starts tomorrow at Aspley Mazda, Gympie Road. Traffic is heavy with a broken down car on the M1 northbound before the main street off ramp through Beenleigh. It's causing some minor delays. Lights on flash at Logan Village, Waterford Tambourine Road and Stockley Road and Albert Street and Anzac Avenue. There are also lights on flash at Jimboomba, Mount Lindsay Highway, Camp Cable Road and South Street. The timer will start tomorrow at Aspley Mazda, just 72 hours to save on 109 2025 low kilometre X rentals. Sale starts tomorrow at Aspley Mazda, Gympie Road. Heading for a top of 22 and partly cloudy on Nova 106.9.
1: 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There's track closures until the 19th of July on the Beenleigh and Gold Coast lines. 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
4: Good morning, Amelia Overhart with your latest news update. The Prime Minister is set to announce a new office within his department to coordinate Australia's artificial intelligence policy. The Office of AI will oversee a consistent approach to the technology across all federal government departments. Mr. Albanese says the government will work with business, union and workers to address concerns about the impact of artificial intelligence. US President Donald Trump's backed away from his threat to impose a fee on ships transitioning the Strait of Hormuz. Mr. Trump says he will instead pursue investment and trade agreements with the Gulf states. A naval blockade of Iranian ports is also being reinstated. Strategic Analyst Australia Director Michael Shoebridge telling the Today Show the United States is now operating in a very unstable policy environment.
5: This is now a war over the control of the Strait of Hormuz, and the blockade is part of that. America is trying to put pressure on Iran like it did before, hoping for a different result.
4: Australians lodged more than 2,000 complaints about sexual extortion over a six-month period. Men aged between 18 and 24 were the most common targets, with scammers demanding money after obtaining intimate materials. Most incidents occurred on platforms including Tinder, Instagram and Grindr. Thousands of childhood educators are set to walk off the job nationwide today, with parents being warned to look for alternative care. Unions have voted in favour of strike action as part of their demands for better pay. It comes after a 15% pay rise funded back in 2024 wasn't extended in the May budget. And actor Sam Neill is understood to have had pneumonia before his sudden death in Sydney on Monday. The 78-year-old had been receiving treatment for blood cancer, which was in remission. Nova Sport is next.
1: Heading to the footy this week? There's track closures until the 19th of July on the Beenleigh and Gold Coast lines. Plan ahead at translink.com.au.
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4: France and Spain are facing off this morning in a tenth semi for the spot in the World Cup final. The winner of this morning's match will face either England or Argentina in the grand final after their semi tomorrow morning. The Sydney Roosters will be without captain James Tedesco again this week due to HIA protocols from State of Origin 3. Cody Ramsay will start at fullback against the Storm on Friday night. Tyrone Wishart will line up at 5-8 for the Storm with Cam Munster out injured. And Wallabies fly half Ben Donaldson says he'll be fit to face Italy in Saturday's Nations Champion Test. You're up to date on Nova.
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8: 5 minutes past seven, Wednesday morning. Big show still to come. Delta Goodrum joining us after 7:30.
9: Oh, great.
8: Yeah, which is exciting. We've got Smarter Than Sue's, the Chobani High Protein Greek Yogurt Prize Wheel for Cash is happening. We've got Benson Boone tickets on the show.
9: Okay, I want a bit of... you can participate in the next section, everyone, if you're listening at the moment.
10: Thank you.
9: And everyone else.
8: Yes.
9: A bit about
10: interactive radio.
9: Sleeping.
8: Sleeping.
10: Well,
9: off
10: we all
9: my,
10: do it.
9: Off my, yeah.
8: It's the hardest thing to do when you get older, you know.
9: I slept great last night, actually, but I didn't sleep so well on my holiday. And anyway, I want to get into that again.
10: Okay.
8: The beautiful holiday.

0: Olivia Rodrigo. Stupid song. Nova 106.9. Nick Lutzy and Susie O'Neill.
1: That's the name of it.
0: That's the name of it. Stupid song.
2: Oh, it's just how you said it.
0: Stupid song.
2: That's funny.
0: Stupid song we're playing on Nova. I should say World Cup as well. France just got knocked out to Spain 2-0. See you later.
1: So Spain through the final.
0: Spain through to the finale.
2: Is the final on the weekend?
1: No. Yeah, I don't know.
0: Monday.
1: Yeah. I don't know why I said no.
0: Oh, yes. I got three people nodding.
3: Monday morning.
0: There you go, Monday morning.
2: Yeah. Okay.
0: Yeah.
2: I want to talk about the worst, probably, sleep experience I've had, and it was over my holidays in inverted commas, because my holiday was walking this track, like walking all day and then hopping into usually a tent at night and trying to sleep.
1: Was there any campfires sort of sit around?
2: No fires allowed.
1: Sorry, I asked. It's a very silly question. I apologise.
0: Stupid question.
2: Because national park.
1: So no sitting around?
2: No, not really. Because there was no fires allowed in the national park.
0: So when it gets dark, it's just
1: nothing
0: game
1: to
0: over.
1: Sit around.
2: No, literally. So you go to bed at about 7:30, because you have dinner when it's daylight. And then you kind of go to bed. And every night we were generally in a tent, which was fine. But one night, because it was heaps of rain, it was at Alice Springs. It was called the Larapinta, the walk. But it was
1: actually getting rain at Alice Springs.
2: I know. It rained 4 days of our trip, which is very unusual. Usually it's a wet season and a dry season out there, obviously. So the wet season's usually over Christmas time in the summer.
1: Right.
2: And the winter is meant to be like a desert. So hot during the day and freezing cold, like minus zero at night.
0: So when the sun would go down, it's just you have nothing to do but go to bed.
2: Yep. I had a Kindle, thank God, so I could read.
0: Yeah.
2: But Cliff would just hop into bed and start sleeping.
1: Breathing loudly.
2: But one night it was raining, okay? It was going to be wet that night. It started raining actually about 9 p.m, but we got into bed at 7. I told the story yesterday, but it was at a shed at the end of a walk one day. So each day at the end of the walk, there is like a shed thing, which has got steel bottom and then
1: a roof,
2: and it's open. So there was 10 of us all lined up in our sleeping bags next to each other on this steel slab.
0: Yeah, it was a morgue. Picture a morgue.
2: And it was freezing, and with strangers.
0: And someone was breathing loud. We got audio of that, actually.
2: That sounds exactly like it. I was sitting next to that person.
0: Breathing. Yeah, that's just that loud
2: but
0: breathing.
2: But the worst part, there was mice running around. Yeah, there was mice running around in it.
0: Yeah, that's...
1: That would impact me negatively, I've got to say. I'm sure I could sleep. I'm not comfortable with that.
2: At one stage, there was a bag behind me that had my Kindle and earplugs and my glasses and a few things in it. And I heard this rustling around in it, so I reached behind me to check my bag, and I must have hit a mouse.
0: Oh, Cliff.
2: And it was like... You know they make that noise when you hit them? Mice?
1: Last
0: time I hit a mouse.
2: So, I don't know if you've had a worse sleep than that, or what's the worst place you've
0: Something
2: slept?
0: Comes to my mind straight away.
2: Yeah.
1: There's always that bloody... Sorry, go.
0: Well, when we were in... backpacking around Europe, my wife and I, she was my girlfriend at the time, but Morgan, we went to Portugal, to Lagos, which is a big party town, right? Awesome spot.
1: Love it there.
0: We're in a hostel. Now, we stayed in hostels the whole way, but normally we'd sometimes do like 4-bedroom, 6-bedroom, or sometimes just the two of us. But this one, we went cheap and we did like a 20-bed dorm. And the 20-bed dorm we got was a bucks party. So it was a bucks party full of dudes who were from England, who were coming for their mates' bucks, and it was just all of them, maybe 12 of them, and then me and Morgan.
2: Disaster. And I'm telling you, was the only girl?
0: Yes. And me and her in the same bed, like almost like huddling for dear life as every other bunk bed was shaking.
2: What do you mean shaking? They brought people home.
1: That was a bunk party.
2: What?
0: Yeah.
2: That's gross.
0: It was the worst sleep
2: I've
0: ever had.
2: Does that happen in hostels? I haven't done much hostel stuff.
0: That's hosteling.
2: What?
0: I mean, we were the ones in the 20 bunk dorm, but so it's kind of
1: literally for me, Lagos, you just write Lagos, Portugal is by far and away the worst week of sleep I've ever had in my life.
0: Yeah.
1: Like the worst experience I've had for sleeping quarters. Same thing with us. I was bussed about, me and my mate Scotty Horton. I think we were sleeping in a broom closet at one point. That was where they put us, in some person's house.
2: Really?
1: And it stank. And we worked out after a week that Horto had bought a garlic clove, or whatever you call it, in his bag.
0: Why?
1: And forgotten about it. And
2: turn into the worst smelling things.
1: We reeked in this disgusting 50-degree, exactly the same Lagos experience. I've got a great Lagos experience.
0: Good fun.
1: From the pubs and bars.
2: Oh, my God.
1: But the worst for sleeping I've ever had.
2: Wow.
1: Yeah, like, gross.
0: Yeah,
2: I missed that whole hostel thing. And so that's when I was sleeping in this thing on the holiday, I said to my daughter, Alex, I am too old and too spoiled to do this type of sleeping anymore.
1: I agree.
2: I mean, I've never done it. Yeah, I like nice things.
1: 100%. That's why you work in life. Yeah, yeah. So you don't have to do
2: sleep
1: that.
2: Sleep with mice.
0: Yeah. 13, 24, 10. Worst place you've slept. Can you top that?
2: I still can't believe people were like, sleeping intimately with you.
0: You have no idea about it.
2: Really?
1: Backpack Euro trip. Backpack to Lagos, Portugal at some point in your life.
0: You should see, you and Cliff should go.
1: I will Speedos non-stop for 2 weeks.
2: That's protection.
3: 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There's track closures until the 19th of July on the Beenleigh and Gold Coast lines. Plan ahead at translink.com.au. Brisbane traffic.
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5: There are lights on flash for Waterford Tambourine Road and Stockley Road at Logan Village. Lights on flash at Albert Street, Anzac Avenue. And another set playing up in Jimboomba for the Mount Lindsay Highway, Camp Cable Road and South Street. Kessels Road's very heavy eastbound between Mains Road and Logan Road through Upper Mount Gravatt. There's congestion for Gympie Road bunching up at Beams Road through Castledine and then heavy from Chermside through towards Kedron. At about a 35-minute runtime, Caboolture to Bald Hills for the Bruce Highway. Royal Caribbean's end of financial year sale is nearly over. 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Conditions apply. Heading for a top of 22 today and partly cloudy conditions on Nova 106.9.
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10: 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Yes, his ANZ Falcon watches for fraud 24/7. So should a fraudster use Gavin's card details while he snores, his ANZ Falcon will swoop in. 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
3: 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Woo!

0: Bed on Fire, Nova 106.9, Nick Lutzy and Susie O'Neill, 7:21. Wednesday morning, 13:24:10 right now. We're asking, worst place you've slept?
1: I was talking about my holiday, but I preferred your story, Nick, about the backpackers in Portugal.
0: Lagos.
1: Bucks party.
0: My now wife and I stayed in a 20-bed dorm. We opted to really do it cheap for that specific spot. And we had all these British dudes who are on a Bucks staying there in our dorm, and I saw some creatures of the night. I'll just say that much. It was didn't sleep at all. It was
1: blows
0: like
1: my mind.
0: Yeah.
2: You had to get so drunk to sleep.
0: You really?
2: I'm not even kidding. I wouldn't have slept a wink. In Lagos, Portugal, without getting paralyzed.
0: Just
1: really?
0: Pretend it wasn't.
2: It's the only way.
0: It was bad. Yeah.
1: But some other people have also slept badly. Rachel from Mountain Creek, where's the worst place you've slept? Good morning.
3: Well, it was also a backpacker's in Barcelona. And this place we stayed in, I'm pretty sure it was before the time of booking it online where you could actually see photos of it. And the showers had no doors. And I didn't really fancy having a shower just out in the open. So I thought I would time it to go in and have a shower at midnight where there might have been less people in the bathroom. and so I'm in there having the quickest shower of my life, and this woman comes in and says, "Oh, did I leave my shampoo in there?" I'm just trying to avoid people here.
1: Oh, God. Was she trying to pick you up?
0: Yeah. Shower at midnight.
3: I don't think so.
0: And you've got to press the button for the shower to go 30 seconds or whatever, and you're going to keep repressing it.
3: Yes. And then one of the people in our room had a early morning flight, so they decided to get up at 4 a.m. or something and sort out their backpack that had 50 plastic bags in it. I'm just like, kill me now.
0: Hostels.
2: It's such a bad idea.
0: Think about it. Can you imagine doing it now?
1: Oh. Maybe we should take the show on. I've never been in a hostel.
0: You want to do a hostel? Is the banana backpacker still there?
2: There's a heap of backpackers up there near Suncorp Stadium.
0: Yeah,
2: on,
0: there are. Yeah,
2: but Roma Street.
0: Because the one in the city, I've forgotten its name now, had the jelly wrestling. That's closed.
2: Yeah, that's been closed.
1: Down under.
0: That's been closed for a while.
2: Dundas has been done. No, there's a whole cluster of them up there.
0: You want to go do a night there, Sue?
1: Are they unisex?
0: All the bathrooms, I'm pretty sure.
2: If you go on like even booking.com, you'll get offered either unisex or a male dorm or a female dorm and stuff like that.
0: Yeah.
1: Okay. Well, let me think about that.
0: Kerry's called me out of Sanford Valley. Worst place you slept, Kerry?
4: So it's really similar to Sue's. We were out in Alice Springs in Yalara after competing in the Fink Desert Race.
1: Oh, yeah.
4: And hubby decided, hey, let's have the full experience and let's camp under the stars. So we were on stretches with swags. It was like -4 degrees and it didn't matter what I was wearing, how many blankets, doonas, I just could not get warm. It was bloody horrible. And I kept saying to my husband, I can't get warm. This is ridiculous. Now I need to go to the toilet. And he's like, well, you're on your own there. Sort yourself out. And I unzip my swag to have the face of a dingo just staring at me. And I'm like, you've got to be kidding. So I've zipped it back up and I'm like, I'm not moving. I'm not going anywhere. You'll get over this. And then I'm like, no, I won't. Unzip it again and the dingo is still there. And I'm like, I've got to go. So I get out, go to the toilet, and this thing stalked me all the way. And I'm like, okay, I hate this. I just want to go home. I'm done.
1: Oh, God, that's scary.
0: I'm surprised you survived.
1: Yeah.
2: I did.
1: Your husband didn't help you out when you said there's a dingo outside? Can you help me?
4: No, he didn't care.
0: No,
4: He was cozy. He was comfortable.
0: You're on your own,
5: doll. 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
9: There are lights on flash for Waterford Tambourine Road and Stockley Road at Logan Village. Lights on flash at Albert Street, Anzac Avenue. And another set playing up in Jimboomba for the Mount Lindsay Highway, Camp Cable Road and South Street. Kessels Road's very heavy eastbound between Mains Road and Logan Road through Upper Mount Gravatt. There's congestion for Gympie Road bunching up at Beams Road through Castledine and then heavy from Chermside through towards Kedron. At about a 35-minute runtime, Caboolture to Bald Hills for the Bruce Highway. Royal Caribbean's end of financial year sale is nearly over. Save up to $1,000 plus kids sail from only $49 per day. 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Conditions apply. Heading for a top of 22 today and partly cloudy conditions on Nova 106.9.
10: 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There's track closures until the 19th of July on the Beenleigh and Gold Coast lines. Plan ahead at translink.com.au.
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12: Good morning, Amelia Robahart with your latest news update. US President Donald Trump's backed away from the threat to impose fees on ships using the Strait of Hormuz. Mr. Trump says the strategic waterway should remain open to all international shipping except for Iran. The United Nations is calling on both sides to immediately halt hostilities and recommit to the ceasefire agreement. Oil prices have already risen by more than 10% since the latest round of strikes began. Meanwhile, there's speculation the cut to the fuel excise could be extended here in Australia as oil prices begin to rise. Prime Minister Anthony Albanese will have oversight of Australia's artificial intelligence strategy, establishing a new office of AI within his department. The new office will be responsible for developing a coordinated AI strategy across all federal government agencies. The move comes amid growing concerns about the impact of AI on jobs as more data centres are built around the country. Opposition leader Angus Taylor's ruling out entering a coalition with One Nation. Mr. Taylor doubling down on his criticism of the Pauline Hanson-led outfit, claiming her policies would lead the nation to economic ruin. A seabird found on a beach on Queensland's Sunshine Coast has tested negative for the H5 bird flu virus. The bird was collected at Noosa as part of a routine wildlife monitoring, with testing carried out amid outbreaks of the disease in other parts of the world and country. And legendary broadcaster Darren Hinch will be farewelled at a state funeral in Melbourne on Monday. Nova Sport is next.
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12: And Spain are through to their first FIFA World Cup final since 2010 after a stunning 2-0 semi-upset of France this morning. Mikel Oyarzabal and Pedro Porro scoring to put Spain on the map. And NRL chief Andrew Abdo has begun his final day in charge at Rugby League Central. Mr Abdo taking up the role of boss of Tennis Australia, with Peter Vallandis to act as interim executive chairman. And the International Cricket Council is considering expanding the World Test Championship to include semi-finals. They're also examining plans to add Afghanistan, Ireland and Zimbabwe to the competition standings. You're up to date on Nova.
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0: It's Snowboarder 6.9, Nick Lutzy and Susie O'Neill, and Delta is back, baby. Her pure Australia tour. It's hitting the road April 2027. Tickets on sale Monday, July 20 by TEG Live. But the great Delta Goodrum joins us right now.
1: Yes.
2: How are you?
3: Thanks for having me.
2: Oh, thanks for joining us. Yeah, it's always a pleasure.
3: I've been following you on Eurovision. That was amazing. How was doing that? Because you've done a lot of big concerts in your time, but what was that like?
4: It was honestly, I still don't have the words except for that it was profoundly special. Like it was a life moment that I just loved with all my heart. I enjoyed every minute of it. I was proud of our lead up to it and just, you know, so many decisions. All of it was, there was so much going on, but just to experience that sort of world of Eurovision, which is its own world, was just really awesome, and I enjoyed it immensely, and we had fun, and I felt all of you and the whole country with me cheering on. It was beautiful.
2: Is it unlike any, like, you've done the whole gamut of the whole spectrum of showbiz, but it seems like it would just be almost, even for someone as campaigned as you are, just a completely unique experience.
4: It's its own world. Yeah. It has its own tempo. But I walked into it knowing that and respecting that this is an iconic stage itself. It's got so much history. It's got so many amazing artists, and it's got a bombastic array of different styles of music. So I just wanted to make sure I went in just extremely true to what I do. And yeah, it was really special. And you came, I mean, Susie, I mean, being Olympic, it's like you felt the country with the flags. And yeah. It was beautiful.
3: And you came fourth.
0: Yeah.
3: Which is awesome.
4: Yes,
3: yes. So on the Olympic thing, because you've been to the Athens Olympics, I always bring this up with you because it was one of my favourite moments ever. Delta was there and she sang a private concert to the Australian Olympic team before it started.
2: In the village?
3: It was actually at a...
2: The consulate.
3: Where was it? It was at a...
4: There was like a beautiful, big lawn next to it, a big room with the...
3: like a marquee.
0: Oh, yeah.
3: And you're up on a piano. I want to say you're barefoot, but I'm not sure.
4: Yeah. And definitely was. It was definitely my barefoot era.
2: Earthing yourself.
3: Yeah. It was absolutely amazing. So you've seen the Olympics, and so Eurovision was kind of like that. That's interesting.
4: Yeah, definitely. No. I love all Olympics. I love deeply, you know, being Aussie sport. And it was amazing to be able to see all the different countries and the different styles. And it kind of didn't feel like you were competing in one way because everyone's just so different. It's not like you're doing the same stroke. You're definitely like all very different styles. And that's what makes it really awesome.
0: Did you pick up some European fans as well while you're over there, Delta? Have you noticed an influx?
4: I think what was interesting was anybody who had sort of known my story or music was going out there sharing more of it, going, did you know this? And did you know this?
0: Cool.
4: And that was really cool to see people kind of take on a life of its own separate to me. I actually had to put my phone in another room at one point because it was going off like a little frog in a sock. I was just sort of had to leave it somewhere so I could stay focused. We just came back from doing a European tour and we got to announce these amazing shows and we'll head back there as well. And it's been amazing.
0: So cool to see Delta, but stick around. We're going to get to some ads, but we are going to come back with your new song, Hologram. And we need to discuss with you these rumours we're hearing. You might be moving to Brizzy. Is Delta Goodrum going to be living with us? We'll find out next on Nova.
5: 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Dua Lipa. She's off the market.
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9: There's been a two-vehicle crash at Windsor Lutwyche Road. Inbound and outbound, the right lanes are blocked at Bowen Street with delays from Kedron Park Road. Broken down van at Hurston Bowen Bridge Road inbound, that's in lane 2 after O'Connell Terrace. And there are lights on flash at Logan Village for Waterford Tambourine Road and Stockley Road, as well as Albert Street and Anzac Avenue. There's a set playing up in Jimboomba too for the Mount Lindsay Highway at Camp Cable Road and South Street. Very heavy for Gregory Terrace, both directions at College Road through Spring Hill. 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Search Belong Deals. Heading for a top of 22 today and partly cloudy on Nova 106.9.
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0: There it is, new Delta Goodrum hologram. It is Nick Lutzi and Susie O'Neill with you on Nova 106.9. We're joined by the fabulous Delta, who is still with us.
1: And we should say, I don't think I've spoken to you since your wedding. To Matt.
2: Well, speak to me about it. I don't think I've talked to you about this. I need to just chat about this whole commitment for life that you've decided, Delta.
1: But, I mean, because you've been with Matt for so long, and then obviously you got married last year. But he's a proud Brisbanite, which we love.
3: You're on the word, I think, from memory.
1: My point is, does that make you kind of a Queenslander? Because all I think about these days is 2032 Olympics, and I'm seeing one Delta Goodrum and Matt on the main stage, either at the opening ceremony or, more importantly, let's talk LA 28 closing ceremony for the handover to the Brisbane Queensland Olympics. One Delta Goodrum.
3: Yes.
1: I mean, who would be better?
2: Thank you.
1: My hands are up.
4: I concur.
2: You know what? I love nothing more than these environments. They are the anthemic, let's go.
1: Yes.
2: You know, that's the ethos of my music from day one.
1: Yeah. So exactly.
2: But yes, we are very much a Brisbane household as well, as you have pointed out. It's many a Christmases now, and my family's all in Brisbane with his family, and it's just we feel if we could be there more, we would be there all the time. So you're very lucky to live there.
0: Yeah, we were seeing all these rumours, Delta, that you were going to buy property in Brisbane, you were moving to Brisbane at one stage, according to news.com
2: at some point. Yes, yeah. I know. I saw. I was like, oh, that looks nice. I love that.
1: Yes, I mean, that's annoying when they put a photo of the house you think you're buying. Yeah. That must get a bit annoying.
2: I had never seen that house before in my life. But I was
1: really? But,
2: no, I hadn't. But I appreciate. I mean, if there's a way to be like, hey, Delta, what about this house? That was definitely a clever way for someone to send it my way. I was like, oh, that looks nice. I hadn't seen it prior to that.
1: You got to be careful.
2: But even the family were like, are you buying this house in Brisbane? I was like, I've never seen this house before.
1: You got to be careful, because once you show interest, that'll fire up Susie, and you end up in the bidding war. For any nice house in Brisbane, Susie usually buys. So you've got to be very careful, Delta.
0: Yeah.
2: Well, if she wants to buy me one, I'd be down.
4: I wanted to say, you're the most glamorous person I know.
1: I agree.
4: You were talking about your wedding and marriage. Does your husband see you not looking glamorous ever? I mean, I just feel bad about myself when I look at you, because you are so beautiful and well. So are you like dressed normal? Do you wear tracksuit pants and normal clothes sometimes?
2: Yes, I do. I do. My husband would tell you that I'm extremely authentic around the house. he says that from day one when we first met. I'm also a hard worker, so I'm.
4: Yeah.
2: I do get my tracksuit on and get my hands dirty. I'm not a
4: princess.
2: I'm the kind of person that gets into everything and makes sure that it's like with everything I've. You know, whether it's sort of in our office or anything, I'm definitely a doer. I'm not I don't sit back. If you want something done, you get it done yourself kind of person.
1: Just to draw a picture right now, she's wearing a very classy t-shirt with a rolled up one, both sleeves rolled up.
2: Can you fix that, please?
0: Yeah.
1: Explain that. Look, is that, because that says pure.
2: That's the
1: merch.
2: The album title.
0: Yeah.
1: Where's our merch first and foremost?
0: It is. Looks nice.
2: I'll send it your way. It's got the little hologram from the song.
1: I would so wear that.
2: You can do. Someone had showed me it in the UK. We were doing these shows, the prelude shows, and he came in and he had these holographic t-shirts, and I was like, this is awesome.
1: Pretty
2: so
1: cool.
2: I got one made, yeah.
0: We're going to play hologram as well next, Delta, so we're going to get it on for you.
2: Amazing.
0: For the audience.
2: Thanks, Nick.
0: Yeah.
1: What's it about?
2: Hologram's about illusions. It's also about how everything just passes in a moment. You know, it's kind of that idea of, you know, as time goes on, you can have fun with when people are trying to have this illusion to you. You can enjoy being grounded and sort of going, it's just a hologram made for a moment. That is all of us. That's kind of the idea of it. It's about having fun with it.
1: Yeah, it's out. The Pure Australia Tour hitting the road in April 2027. As we said, tickets on sale Monday the 20th of July via TEG Live. The new album, I'm saying, will be out November 4th.
2: Yep.
1: That's not on the sheet. Well, I'm just making that up.
2: My birthday week. I love her research. That's why you're on your emails, because it's like I'm sending you, going, just FYI, it's my birthday that week.
0: The whole show, he was on his emails for this interview, and like preparing.
1: Long Live Love was the song that
2: Long
1: Olivia
2: Live Love.
1: Sung.
2: Yes, that's right. That's right.
1: Which will also be an extra track on Delta's new album.
2: Exactly. exactly. Well, she actually came forth as well on Eurovision.
1: Oh, really?
2: So I thought that was pretty special. So, you know, there you go. The connection lives on.
1: Thanks, Delta.
0: Thanks, Delta.
2: Thanks, guys.
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23: 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Now only $4.49 each. Aldi, good, different. Two vehicle crash at Callum Balbodas at Road northbound. They're in the right lane after Alchester Road with delays from the Logan Motorway. There's a van broken down Bowen Bridge Road inbound in lane 2 after O'Connell Terrace through Hurston. And problems with traffic lights on flash in Logan Village, Waterford Tambourine Road and Stockley Road at Albert Street and Zacka Avenue. Fancy saving on fancy chocolate? Aldi prices just got Aldier across the Moser Roth range. Now only $4.49 each. Aldi, good, different. Heading for Balbodas at Road northbound, they're in the right lane after Alchester Road with delays from the Logan Motorway. There's a van broken down Bowen Bridge Road inbound in lane 2 after O'Connell Terrace through Hurston. And problems with traffic lights on flash in Logan Village, Waterford Tambourine Road and Stockley Road at Albert Street and Zacka Avenue. Fancy saving on fancy chocolate?

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3: Good morning, Amelia Robahart with your latest news update. Prime Minister Anthony Albanese will have direct oversight of Australia's artificial intelligence strategy, establishing a new office of AI within his department. The new office will be responsible for developing a coordinated AI strategy across all government official agencies. The move comes amid growing concerns about the impact of AI on jobs. The United States Central Command has announced another round of strikes against Iran. The escalation comes as President Donald Trump backs away from his threat to impose a toll on ships travelling through the strait. Mr. Trump had previously proposed a 20% charge on all cargo passing through the strategic shipping route. Opposition leader Angus Taylor's ruling out entering a coalition with One Nation. Mr. Taylor doubling down on his criticism of Pauline Hanson, claiming her policies would lead the nation to economic ruin. A seabird found on Queensland's Sunshine Coast has tested negative for the H5 bird flu virus. The northern giant petrel was collected at Noosa as part of routine wildlife monitoring. Testing was carried out amid outbreaks of the disease in other parts of the world and Australia. A 16-year-old charged over a Queensland school stabbing is due to face court today. Police say he was in a fight with a 17-year-old boy at Brisbane College yesterday. The injured boy is in a stable condition. And an Australian study has found body composition may play a role in a person's risk of developing type 2 diabetes. Nova Sport is next.
0: Heading to the footy this week? There's track closures until the 19th of July on the Beenleigh and Gold Coast lines. Plan ahead at translink.com.au.
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3: Spain have booked their place in the FIFA World Cup final with a stunning 2-0 semi-final victory over France. Mikel Oyarzabal and Pedro Porro scored the goals as Spain advanced to its first World Cup final since 2010. Spain will face either England or Argentina, who meet in the second semi-final tomorrow morning. The Storm will be without Cam Munster for up to 6 weeks as they fight to keep their finals hopes alive. Bulldogs captain Stephen Crichton's been named on an extended bench to face the Tigers on Saturday as he battles an arm injury. Meanwhile, West Tigers coach Benji Marshall has criticised reports he's fallen out with Jerome Luai. It follows the club's decision to move Luai on at the end of the season, 12 months earlier than initially planned. Now you're up to date on Nova.
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0: 4 minutes past 8, just speaking to our audio producer, Dylan, who's back. He was on a month trip to Europe and the UK in a band.
1: Yeah.
0: Playing rock music.
1: What's the band called again?
0: Oh,
1: Animals, something Animals.
0: He's just left the room. Dylan, come
2: Fragile
0: back.
2: Animals.
1: Fragile Animals.
0: He literally landed last night. And he sounds worse for wear because it was just a month of rock music playing and partying.
1: It looks fun.
0: Yeah.
1: He's a drummer.
0: And he said he was getting recognised at places like Berlin. They were massive in Paris.
1: I'd like to go to Berlin.
0: Yeah.
1: Berlin.
0: It sounds like a cool trip. Like
1: it's good he's back.
0: Yeah, it's good to have Dylan back, you know.
1: Nice to have the family back together. Hey, Dylan.
0: Hey, Dylan. It's good to have you back,
1: I just asked him to get a song for my next break at 8:20 and I just know that now that he rolls his eyes whenever I ask us for a song because he's this real, like, rocker.
0: He's been recognised in Berlin and there he is having to get a song for us. Still?
1: Yeah.
0: Have you seen him?
3: Has he been here all morning?
1: Yeah.
0: I'm just having a big chat to him for like 20 minutes.
3: I didn't know he was here.
0: He had a rock star trip. He landed last night.
3: I didn't know that.
0: Yeah. Dylan, show your head around the corner, mate. We know you're listening.
1: Please.
3: He'd be stoked to be here now.
0: Look at him. There he is. Just actually come on the mic and so everyone can hear your voice. No, just go on there.
1: He's coming in.
0: You want to hear his voice. He's rolling his eyes.
1: He's like a proper rock star. He has to work with us.
0: He was literally... No, you just seen Lutzy.
4: All right.
0: How's the voice, mate? How you feeling?
4: Yeah, it's pretty good.
3: And he's the drummer.
4: Yeah, I know.
0: Well, the drummer can just let loose. He's not singing.
3: It looked epic, the tour.
4: Yeah, I'm pretty worse for it now.
3: Was it Goy or

0: Oh, cool. We played at 1 a.m. at this bar. Could you imagine?
1: I was in wherever I was. I wanted to be there so bad.
2: Tell them the people yelling your name.
0: Yeah, yeah. People love me over there.
1: I can believe that.
0: Big in Paris. Who would have thought?
1: Rock and roll, baby.
2: Welcome back, mate. Can you just get that audio grab now?
0: Yeah.
1: Back to this line. Yeah.
2: Smile and Suze, let's go. 13, 24, 10. You're going to take down Suze.
1: That's
2: we'll get you on next.

0: Homewrecker. Nova 106.9, Nick Lutze and Susie O'Neill, 9 minutes past eight. Let's go.
1: I'm smarter than Sue. I'm smarter than Sue.
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0: 30 seconds, five questions. Need to take Susan down. Who's today? We've got Kylie out of Mango Hill. Hello, Kylie.
3: Good morning.
4: Hi, Kylie. Are you a sporting mum?
3: Yes, I sure am. I've got two kids that are wild about sports.
4: Hello, what are their names?
3: We've got Chelsea and Lukey.
0: Hello. Chelsea and Lukey.
4: Hello. Chelsea and Lukey.
0: Are they there?
5: Hello.
4: Hello.
6: Which one's playing touch footy?
3: That would be Chelsea. She's 10. She was in the junior under-10s this weekend at Redland Bay for the State Cup.
6: Yeah, I think I saw one of my mates' daughters was competing in that.
4: I saw the video of that.
6: Yeah, which was looked pretty cool. Geez, some kids have some talent.
4: Don't they?
0: Yes.
3: It was unreal. It was such a good competition. It was very well executed.
0: How'd they go?
3: They won 3 games and drew another one and lost 3.
6: Good on you, Chels. That's amazing.
0: Nice.
6: Does she run track and field? That's where my head goes to when I saw some of these.
3: She does, actually.
6: Yeah, what does she run? Sprints?
3: She loves sprinting, yeah.
6: Yeah, I saw... Who did I see?
4: It was Al Stevenson's daughter.
6: Al Stevenson's daughter. Yeah.
4: And he was a Commonwealth Games runner? Well, anyway,
6: National champion, and his daughter's got some jets, I'm telling you.
4: Yeah.
6: That was cool seeing these kids just run. It's fun.
4: I was out at uni yesterday, actually, UQ, and there was all these kids running around after school. They looked so good. They're so young.
0: So much energy.
4: Fit energy. I was like, they look so athletic. Mm. I love it.
6: Unreal. Good stuff. Right, well, you head to the booth, and we'll see if Kylie's as quick in the quiz as Chelsea's on the touch footy field.
3: Probably not, but we'll give it a go.
0: Hey, no crack. Susie's in that BYD soundproof booth. Kylie as well. You can win 2 BYD cars, the Atto 1 and Atto 2, just for playing along as well.
6: And I'll tell you what, I do see there's a couple of family passes, I believe, in the cave still for the Broncos. I know the kid's a big Reece Walsh fan, so we might be able to fling that your way.
3: That would be awesome.
6: Win, lose or draw. Kylie, okay, well, good luck. Have I read the questions? Oh, yeah, I'm pretty good, I think, today. Yep. Okay, here we go. 30 seconds on the clock. Kylie from Mango Hill with Chels listening in the car, the two kids in the car. Your time starts now. Is a Foley artist best known for making sounds, dancing or painting?
3: Sounds.
6: The game played in heaven is a phrase commonly referring to which sport?
3: Rugby union.
6: What is the main ingredient in risotto?
3: Rice.
6: Germany started World War II by invading which country?
3: Friends.
6: What is 16 times 3?
3: 48.
6: Stop it. Just a smidge left,
0: fraction,
6: I think.
0: Fraction.
6: Okay, that could be important. So you did not go the distance. There was a smidge left, and that's going to be incredibly hard to beat.
3: Oh, that was tough.
6: Let's release the beast.
0: You've

0: be feeling smart today because you're at uni yesterday.
1: I put a post up about my daughter.
0: I had a good laugh at that.
1: Graduating. Yeah. And I went and talked about
2: what
1: it,
2: was
1: it next. Just, a,
2: okay.
1: You know, congratulations. But one of the comments I got, which was really nice, saying she takes after her mama. And Alex showed it to me last night at dinner and she was laughing her head off. Oh, look at this, Mum. They said I take after you. Isn't that funny? You haven't even, you just finished year 12. Look at me. I've got a degree.
2: She's really doubling down on the degree thing, isn't she?
1: Yeah. No, she's very clever. I'm very proud of her.
2: She is. She's going great guns, Alex.
1: She's going great.
2: Right, well, you ready to go? $100, but now we're going to, you know, Kylie, who's a worthy opponent. 30 seconds on the clock. Your time starts now. Is a Foley artist best known for making sounds, dancing, or painting?
1: Painting.
2: The game played in heaven is a phrase commonly referring to which sport?
1: Rugby union.
2: What is the main ingredient in risotto?
1: Rice.
2: Germany started World War II by invading which country?
1: Poland.
2: What is 16 times 3?
1: I don't know.
2: Stop it.
1: I lost it in my head.
2: Oh. Wow.
1: 48.
2: Yeah. Oh, well, I mean, is it? I don't know.
1: God, it was there and then it disappeared. It was like...
2: Yeah, I thought...
0: You got onto it.
2: I thought I was almost had a tick ready in my brain just to go then. Would 3 times 16 have been easier? 16 times 3.
1: I did it as 3 times 16. No, I did it as 3 times 16. I tried to go 3 tens and 3 six, 3 sixes at 18, and then I forgot what...
2: That's outside of my fast twitch. I know we're talking a lot of speed here.
0: Fast twitch fibre.
2: That's out of my brain capacity. Yeah. 16 times table.
1: Yeah.
2: Is a Foley artist. For some reason, we just ended at 12 at school. Really? That's when my...
0: 12 times table.
2: 144. That's where it stopped for me.
1: Actually, same here.
2: Yeah. Is a Foley artist better known for making sounds, dancing, or painting? Oh, I've never heard of this thing in my life. They make sound effects for TV and movies, so it's making sounds. Kylie got that.
1: There
0: was funny people on movie sets, like getting ambience and background sounds.
2: Was
0: and
2: Foley artist, that's what they call it.
0: Getting Foley.
2: Didn't know that.
0: Mm-hmm.
1: Did you know that, Nick?
0: Yeah.
1: Wow.
2: He works in
0: movies. You'd notice it if you saw a movie without it, like the background noise, the steps, the walking, talking. Like,
2: He played Baby Rock in Andreas.
0: I was the Rock's son in San Andreas.
1: Were you the Rock's son?
2: Baby Rock.
0: I played preppy uni students. Baby Rock. Baby Rock. Tata.
2: The game played in heaven is a phrase commonly referred to rugby union. You both got that one.
3: Yeah.
2: Well done. So,
0: back of house, Ben loves his rugby.
1: My dad used to always say that. It must have been a quote or something, was it?
0: The game they play.
1: The greatest game of all.
2: Yeah, no, that was rugby league.
0: The game of heaven is union.
2: The game they play in heaven is rugby.
1: Yes, that's what I meant to
2: rugby
1: say.
2: Rugby league football is the greatest game of all. But, I mean, it's very confusing. and it could be questionable as well.
0: Yes.
1: I got it right, so I don't
2: know. Who knows what they play at
1: what is the main... bodies. How can they play anything?
2: You don't know that.
0: Yeah, how do you know?
2: We don't know what goes on up there.
1: Well, the bodies are down here.
2: It's true.
0: Well, you never know, though.
2: Yeah. What is it? I mean, this is very deep. Kylie's leading 2-1 at the moment, Susan.
1: Oh,
2: what is the main ingredient in risotto? Have you ever cooked risotto, Susan and Kylie?
1: No.
3: Not regularly, no.
2: I don't like risotto. I think it's a bit weird, a bit gluggy.
1: Yeah.
2: But rice is right. You both got that right. So it's 3-2 to Kylie at this point. Germany started World War II by invading which country? Kylie, I think you said don't know. I can't remember what you said. Susan, you said Poland, which was correct.
0: Hey.
2: So it's a 3-3, which means that we get down to what is 16 times 3. Susan.
1: Oh, no.
2: You said don't know. Kylie, you said 48 with a smidge left on the clock, but time shall not concern us. Because you have won $4, $3, and $100. Neil smarter than Sue's. Yeah. It's head of the cave, too. I made some promises.
1: Good job.
3: Chelsea's cheering in the background.
1: Good job, Kyles. Good job.
3: Thank you.
2: Elle Stevenson's daughters live. I don't know why I didn't say her name before. Sorry about that. Very important I sort of mentioned that. They didn't text me. I just remembered, by the way. Good on you, Liv. It's got a great try in that same carnival. I've got a family pass for the Broncos v the Knights on top of the $100 at Suncorp Stadium, 1st of August. Obviously, every game's important for the Broncos right now, and it'd be great to have Chelsea and the whole family cheering on Reece Walsh and the team. You're heading to Suncorp Stadium August 1.
3: Oh, my God! Oh, my God!
2: Yeah!
0: Well done, guys.
2: You're beauty.
4: Nick, Luxy, and Susie O'Neill. Heading to an event this week? There's track closures until the 19th of July on the Beenleigh and Gold Coast lines. 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Brisbane traffic.
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6: There's a single vehicle crash at North Lakes. The Bruce Highway northbound, it's on the shoulder before Boundary Road off-ramp with delays from Anzac Avenue. Gateway Motorway is very heavy northbound now from Stratton to Mackenzie, and Malkovac Palaba Road westbound has built up through Grieve Road. There's heavy congestion for Centenary Highway from Richlands through to the Jindalee Bridge, and build up for Teviot Road northbound between Pub Lane and Middle Road through Greenbank, with congestion for Annerley Road inbound from Annerley to South Brisbane. 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Heading for a top of 22 today and partly cloudy conditions forecast on Nova 106.9.

0: Lady Gaga, Bad Romance, Nova 106.9, Nick Lutzy and Susie O'Neill, 8:22. Yesterday, Suze, you were going back to school.
1: Back to school.
2: It's funny. It was Alex's graduation, my daughter's graduation. It was good. It was a lot better than I expected.
0: Not boring, not like...
2: No, it only went for about an hour. The guy...
3: Oh, really?
2: There is a speech, a valedictory speech.
3: Who did it?
2: The guy, he was the smartest guy, I think, in the whole cohort. I don't know. He was someone who'd won like all these awards and stuff.
3: Right.
2: Yeah, he was a really good speech. Really good.
0: What was the premise of
2: his main premise was one of my favourite poems ever.
0: Oh, yes?
3: The Man in the Arena.
2: Yes.
3: Well, the Woman in the Arena.
2: Oh, yeah. Well, let's do The Man in the Arena.
3: Well, it's called Man in the Arena, so it is what it is. We can't change poetry.
2: I'm
3: going to
2: do
3: history.
2: I'm going to do it. If I've got time to do the whole...
3: I'd love to hear it.
2: Okay. This poem, it honestly will change your life. It changed my life.
3: You want some inspirational music behind it? Or?
0: Yeah, I was thinking that. But
2: I don't think the song I put in.
0: No,
2: sorry.
0: No, I don't think
2: what
0: it did.
2: Sorry.
3: What'd you put in?
2: Time to Say Goodbye, because then I was going to get the emotion of Alex leaving home.
3: No, it's your segment. Do what you want.
0: Do you want some Oppenheimer? Oppenheimer?
2: This is better.
3: This is better.
2: The Man in the Arena. It's not the critic who counts. Sorry, do you mind lowering it a little bit? I can't hear very well.
0: Sorry.
2: Okay, the man in the arena, and in this instance, man means man and woman.
3: Yeah, of course.
2: Woman.
3: It's
2: I always get that wrong, too.
0: Yeah, woman.
2: It's not the critic who counts, not the man who points out how the strong man stumbles or where the doer of deeds could have done them better. The credit belongs to the man who is actually in the arena, whose face is marred by dust and sweat and blood, who strives valiantly, who errs, who comes up short again and again. Because there is no effort without error and shortcoming. But who does actually strive to do the deeds, who knows great enthusiasms, the great devotions, who spends himself in a worthy cause, who at best knows in the end the triumph of high achievement, and who at worst, if he fails, at least fails while daring greatly, so that his place shall never be with those cold and timid souls who neither know victory nor defeat.
3: Lifted. Beautiful.
0: Goosebumps.
3: That was unreal.
0: Goosebumps.
3: That was so good. Well read, too.
0: Yeah, well done.
2: That was really good. That very motivational.
0: Yeah.
3: It's hard reading poems. It's hard to go on from that.
0: I'm
2: emotion.
0: I want to run through
3: a good cadence to it.
0: Yeah.
2: Thank you. I'm not very good at reading sometimes.
3: It's hard reading poems.
0: I could tell you believe what you were reading. That's
3: yeah, that helps.
2: Is that the difference?
0: Yeah.
2: Okay.
0: Your voice had a bit of pain in it.
2: Pain, yeah. Mm. I thought that was great advice. So basically, it's best to try. And if you fail, at least you try. You're not those people who don't even try, who just like send criticisms.
0: Yes.
2: Anyway, it was a beautiful day. The morning of it actually was really odd for me. Yesterday morning we woke up at 4:30, and Cliff, the first thing he said to me as I opened my eyes.
0: Do you want the music again?
2: Oh, no. Can I please have the other song?
0: Oh, okay. Yes, sir.
3: This one.
2: Okay. Sorry, a little bit lower because I can't.
0: Sorry, once again.
3: I mean, you should know that one.
0: Jeez, my apologies.
2: So we woke up, the first thing Cliff said to me is like, well, it's really an end of an era, isn't it? I mean, Alex has finished her university degree. Where did all that time go? I suppose this is the end of that time with her. I'm like, what are you talking about? You've never said an emotional thing in your whole entire life.
3: Now
2: it's 4:30 in the morning.
3: Yeah. He's going full emotional.
0: Yeah.
2: I think if the lights had been on, I would have seen a little tear.
0: A little Cliff tear.
2: It was very, very
0: His baby girl's
2: emotional.
0: Growing up, you know?
2: Yeah, I think it's that daddy-daughter relationship is...
0: Has to be.
2: Is,
3: yeah,
2: strong.
3: It's really striking home to him.
2: It's
3: right
2: really
3: now.
2: Strong, yeah. So, no, it was a beautiful day.
3: Isn't the other one at uni? Is he at uni or is he just out there jackarooing?
2: He's jackarooing at the moment.
3: Deferring, yeah.
2: It was good, though. One of Alex's big concerns, actually, just to finish it, is they really want photos with flowers, a bunch of flowers. I think it's
0: When you graduate.
2: Same when they finish school. The big thing is they want photos with a bunch of flowers.
0: By they, you mean like Alex and people who graduate?
2: All the graduators.
0: Yeah, right.
2: Graduates.
0: Yeah.
2: The graduates.
3: Graduates.
2: Graduates. Yeah, so I remember we were pretending we weren't going to bring her flowers.
0: Got it.
2: And so she was always like, the flowers, she would like bring
3: and
2: stuff. We're like, what flowers? What do you mean flowers? Isn't that an Americanism? Why are we going to bring like flowers?
3: Flowers diet. It's just,
2: like, we're going to lunch after.
3: Capitalism.
0: Horrible.
3: Capitalism. That's what it is.
2: Anyway, so she was pretty excited that we...
0: And you pulled out flowers.
2: We pulled out flowers.
0: Where'd you get it?
2: She did take the plastic off them.
0: Yeah, I mean, that's bad for the photo.
2: It looked bad for the photo.
0: Yeah,
2: she goes, what'd you make the plastic on them for?
0: Yeah, silly.
3: Never happy, are they? And you never stop looking after your kids, by the way. I know
0: always.
3: You think it's an end of an era. It gets worse.
2: Does it?
3: Yeah, they lean on you more. Look at me.
0: But eventually you'll lean on
1: From breaking streaming records around the world to selling out arenas across North America, Europe and Australia. 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Olivia Rodrigo has become one of the most influential artists on the planet.
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7: 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Single vehicle crash at North Lakes, the Bruce Highway northbound. It's on the shoulder before Boundary Road on ramp, adding to peak congestion from Anzac Avenue. Kessels Road traffic has built up eastbound between Mains Road and Logan Road through Upper Macrobat, and Macrobat Palabar Road's heavy through Wishart. 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Oh, what a feeling, Toyota. Heading for a top of 22 today and partly cloudy conditions forecast off for Nova 106.9.
8: 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There's track closures until the 19th of July on the Beenleigh and Gold Coast lines. 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
10: Good morning, Amelia Robehart with your latest news update. The United States Central Command has announced another round of strikes against Iran. It comes as President Donald Trump backs away from his threat to impose a toll on ships travelling through the strait. The US president had suggested a 20% charge could be placed on all cargo ships through the key route. Meanwhile, there are growing concerns petrol prices in Australia could rise again as the United States and Iran continue exchanging strikes. A key crossbencher says she wished the government had acted sooner on artificial intelligence. Prime Minister Anthony Albanese will use a speech to announce a new Office of AI to oversee the technology's use and create consistent rules across government departments. The government will also consult with workers, businesses and unions about the opportunities and challenges posed by artificial intelligence. But independent MP Allegra Spender said Australians recognise the technology brings both benefits and risks. Independent analysis suggests Australians will pay an additional $336 billion in personal income tax by the middle of next decade. The Parliamentary Budget Office says this year's budget has improved the government's fiscal outlook. It says the improvement is being driven by cuts to the public service and the NDIS, along with increased tax revenue. And legendary broadcaster Darren Hinch will be farewelled at a state funeral in Melbourne on Monday. Nova Sport is next.
8: Quest tortilla-style protein chips are the high-protein, low-carb snack you've been searching for. Baked to perfection and packed with flavour.
6: Nova Sport.
10: Spain's the first nation through to the FIFA World Cup final after a 2-0 semi-final win over France. The European champions will face the winner of tomorrow's clash between England and Argentina. Tigers coach Benji Marshall's taking responsibility for the Jerome Luai contract saga that's engulfed the club. The star playmaker will join the Eels next season after being told by Marshall he was free to move on. And Wallabies fly half Ben Donaldson says he'll be fit to face Italy in Saturday's Nations Championship test. Now you're up to date on Nova.
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0: 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Or 13 24 10, Suze, give us a call right now.
1: Right now, and you can win tickets to Benson Boone.
0: Win tickets to Benson Boone. Watch him do some backflips on stage.
1: That's awesome.
0: Crazy. Yeah. Give us a call if you want those. Up next, producer's press conference.
2: Uh-huh.
0: Yes. Asking us the hard-hitting questions after Sam Fender. It's Rein Me In on Nova.

0: Sam Fender and Olivia Dean. It's Nova 106.9. Nick Lutzy and Susie O'Neill still sticking around for the Jibani High Protein Greek Yogurt Prize Wheel. That's coming. We're still doing it before
1: the
0: end.
1: Haven't done it yet. I've forgotten that.
0: Yeah, you can literally win like $2,000 cash.
2: Oh, yeah. I haven't had mine yet today. It's in the fridge.
1: Neither have I.
0: Yeah, we went to have them. But first...
3: It's Nick, Lutzy and Susie O'Neill's Producers Press Conference.
4: All right. Hey, settle down. We only have time for one question each, please.
5: Hey, Suze, it's Mia from the Yarongapilla Yarn. Oh, if you could live next to any celebrity or any famous person, who would you want to live next to?
1: Good question, because she already has.
0: Yeah, so many.
2: You
1: live next to Wayne Bennett. You live next to Peter Tighe, the Winx owner.
0: Anyone in the world? Anyone internationally?
2: Oh, God, so many inappropriate things going through my head. Yeah, I'm just say that out loud.

0: like to just get that look at him, just over the fence, having a shower.
1: Oh, that's hard. That came up
2: Brad Pitt, we were just talking about.
1: Brad Pitt. Yeah, it came up because Delta is rumoured to have moved to Brisbane, Delta Goodrum.
0: That'd be fun, living next to Delta and Matt.
1: Yeah, Delta and Matt.
3: We should sing all the time around the house.
0: Or just like drinks afternoon, like on the back.
1: That'd be nice to have a friend like that. I can't think of a single person. Someone who's very, very quiet. So I'm trying to think of an athlete, someone who goes to bed really early.
3: An individual athlete.
1: Doesn't make any noise.
3: Yeah. An early morning riser athlete. So.
1: Yeah. I don't like people who are a bit noisy at night time.
0: So a swimmer.
1: sorry for the boring answer. I can't think. Let's go to the next person.
3: Nick. In the middle.
4: Nick Lachlan Sands here from the Traveller Times. Earlier on the show, you recounted a fantastic or not so fantastic experience that you had with your wife Morgan whilst travelling. Is that your worst travel story?
3: Being in the 20 bed dorm in Lagos was pretty bad. Well, there was a Bucks party staying in with us. We also had another one. We went to Ljubljana, which is the capital of Slovenia in Eastern Europe.
1: Oh, I want to go to there.
0: Slovenia.
3: Slovenia's got Lake Bled, which is really cool. It's really nice.
0: Lake what?
3: Lake Bled.
1: Bled.
0: Lake Bled.
3: Yeah, it's the one with like the
1: really pretty,
3: really pretty church thing in the middle, and it's like the and that big lake around it.
0: That's Slovenia.
1: Everyone's talking about Slovenia.
0: Sounds like it'd be cheaper than
3: I went to the Slovenian Alps as well. Did whitewater rafting.
0: Google it right now.
3: Lots of fun. Slovenia is lots of fun. Just don't
1: get cheaper.
3: Don't go to the capital, Ljubljana. The capital is rogue place.
0: Really?
3: We're
0: dangerous.
3: Just a bit weird. Like, we had another guy in the hostel, and he was he asked me and my wife if we wanted to go parking with him, and I was like, "What's parking?" And he said, "Well, you just come to parks and just drink in parks all night and pick various parks."
0: Jesus.
3: And he was not a good sort in terms of just, you know.
1: Sounds dangerous.
3: It was a shady vibe. We're like, no, we'll pass on the parking, thanks, mate. And then he came home that night. It was just us three in the room.
0: What?
3: And so it was like my wife and I were obviously...
0: What are you doing?
3: Up on the top bed, and he was in his own. I slept awake all night. We got up the next day, and we just left. We'd booked 5 nights there. We just got up and left. I had this full sob story I was going to tell to the hostel owner. He wasn't there. I ran back up to my wife and I just said, let's pack your things, we're going.
1: That sounds dangerous, hostels you're staying at.
3: Ljubljana was a wild place. But Slovenia, lots of fun.
1: Okay.
3: Go check it out.
0: Lazzi,
5: Nick Davis, the sack crack and backpacker.
0: Yeah.
5: With the 2032 Olympics coming up, would you be willing to spend a night at one of Brisbane's backpackers to get the vibe for what tourists will feel in 2032?
0: I tell you what, I've done a fair bit of travelling lately, particularly around events, and backpackers aren't scared of pumping up their prices. Like, don't be. I mean, that's what you don't want in Brisbane for 2032, where you've got a 10-bunk dorm where you're getting a bunk bed for $480 a night.
3: No.
0: And that has happened at some major events I've been to over the last couple of years where there's, like, some serious spiking going on.
3: The whole point of the hostels is for it to be, like, $20 a night.
0: I know, but it's not always the case. I mean, supply and demand is an important thing. Would I do it at the Olympics? Hell yeah, I reckon it'd be a pretty cool way to experience the Olympic Games. Particularly in some of these backpackers up around Roma Street. You're walking distance to Suncorp. Mm. If we get this sort of whole connective thing going on, you'll be able to walk from those backpackers to Victoria Park, the Olympic Stadium.
3: Oh, yeah.
0: And the National Aquatic Centre, Susan.
1: Yeah.
0: So, I mean, that'd be some pretty hot tickets. I mean, that's a very interesting question. What will become of this budget accommodation around these areas for 2032?
1: It's got me thinking as well, could you rent out a room at your house or maybe five of them?
3: You really could, couldn't you?
0: Absolutely. stay there with you.
1: At your own house if you don't use them.
3: You want to rent out one of your wings.
0: But while you're still there.
1: Oh, I would stay there to check they didn't wreck the place.
0: Yeah, so you're saying just one bedroom.
1: And then you could get to know them.
0: Yeah. I reckon that's a
1: lot of people would probably want to do that.
0: It's like billeting. Heaps. Billeting.
1: Oh,
0: I reckon that's not a bad idea.
1: Yeah. Get to know the it's like overseas people.
0: An old school bed and breakfast.
3: Yeah.
1: Old school.
0: You got to cook for them.
3: Come stay at David's.
1: Yeah.
3: What would you cook? Uber Eats.
0: I wouldn't be cooking.
1: They'd want a hot breakfast.
3: Yeah, they need a hot breakfast. That's
1: bacon
3: included.
1: Bacon and eggs.
3: Yeah.
0: But it'd be a pretty fun way to do it.
1: It would be good. You could earn a bit of cash on the side.
3: Absolutely. You could charge through the roof.
0: You could.
3: Mm.
0: These are all interesting things we've got to work out because we've got a bit of an accommodation crisis. Anyway, that's enough.
6: All right, that concludes the press conference. We'll be taking no more questions.
3: And 13-24-10 right now, if you want to spin the Chobani High Protein Greek Yogurt Prize.
0: Bob's just saying, can you bring some Chobani yogurt with you tonight to North's? I'm like, Mum, that makes my day difficult. I can't go straight to the gym because the Chobani's going to sit in the car. Yeah, I can't sit in the car, can it?
3: No, I can't do that.
1: Just take it up to the gym and ask the receptionist if they'll
3: put it in the fridge. Yeah. Give us a call.
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8: There's a car broken down at Indooroopilly Western Freeway outbound. It's on the shoulder from Moggill Road. As a result of a power outage, there are lights out in the Acacia Ridge area. One set is Beaudesert Road and Kerry Road, but be prepared for others. A crash, a single vehicle for North Lakes Bruce Highway northbound. It's now on the shoulder before the Boundary Road off-ramp, but there's heavy congestion from Anzac Avenue. Oh, and a van broken down at Mackenzie Gateway Motorway northbound on the shoulder after Macrovac Palabar Road with peak congestion from Stratton. The new Queensland government is delivering tougher e-scooter and e-bike laws from the 1st of July to stop behaviour that puts lives at risk. Find out more at qld.gov.au. Heading for a top of 22 today and partly cloudy on Nova 106.9.
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0: Tate McRae. 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
0: Doing this one a bit later today than normal.
3: Yeah, I love it, I love it, I love it. This yogurt is delicious, I want to say, and high protein.
0: It's really nice.
3: Actually, Cliff did a recipe with it. Anyway, do you want the recipe?
0: Yeah.
3: Okay, it's the Chobani High Protein Greek Yogurt, and then it's chia seeds, it's coffee. I think that's all. And you put it all together and it forms, it ends up going hard, like a gelatin type thing.
0: Oh, yeah, like overnight.
3: Yeah, you sprinkle chocolate on top and it tastes like a tiramisu.
4: Oh, it's like a...
3: But it's a high-protein breakfast tiramisu.
4: Wow.
3: I think that's all the ingredients.
4: That's very cool.
0: That would be delicious.
3: And chia seeds are high in protein as well as Chobani being high in protein.
4: I like sucking it straight from the source.
3: Yes, that's delicious too.
4: Yeah, that's
3: delicious too.
0: From the peak.
3: That's delicious too.
4: Yeah, pretty much.
3: It's funny though.
4: It gets me through the morning when I don't have hunger pains.
3: It's funny those pouches, isn't it?
0: They are. It is nice.
4: What are you, Cuffrey White?
0: It is nice to suckle off. Yeah.
3: It's funny those pouches.
0: Those pouches are. But anyway, Annabelle from Kenmore's called in. Good morning, Annabelle.
5: Good morning. How are you?
0: We're good. Now, how this works, you need to pick one of us. We have the spin for you. And one of our little beautiful Chobani ingredients here has a monetary amount that you can win.
5: Fantastic. Can I pick Nick, please?
0: Annabelle, you can pick me.
3: I love what she's spending the money on, too.
0: Yeah. What is it? What's it going towards?
3: Annabelle?
5: I'm going to Bali next week to a little bit of a women's retreat, you know, bit of a healing session and then a couple of mad days after with some friends. So this will be my spending money.
0: You do the healing and then you just get drunk the whole time after.
5: Pretty much.
0: Yeah.
3: No. I love that. I had a friend who did that, went over solo and did one of those women's retreats.
0: What do you do on that retreat? What does one do on a women's retreat?
3: My friend did a lot of meditation. What about you, Annabelle?
5: Yeah, kind of a bit of that. So I'm kind of maybe regretting it, but I don't know. Oh, you got to do these things. You got to get in with it and do it.
3: Oh, it'd be good. Go outside your comfort zone.
0: Why not?
5: That's exactly right.
0: All right, Annabelle, I'm going to give you a big spin, okay?
5: Okay, fantastic. All for it.
0: Oh.
4: It's a weird spin.
6: What happened?
0: Well, I can tell you right now, it's landed on lactose-free, which is $1,000.
5: Oh, fantastic. Yay. That's great. Thank you so much.
3: There'll be so many bintangs over in Bali.
5: Oh, yeah, you're absolutely right.
3: So many massages. How good. Yeah. Enjoy.
5: Facials, massages would be great. Mm. Thank you so much. That's so exciting. Thank you. Appreciate it.
0: Enjoy Bali.
5: Thank you.
4: Went on a men's retreat. When was that? Late last year to Bali. It was just a box party.
3: Oh, that's, I remember that too.
4: It was a box party, actually. I lost my phone.
3: Yeah. I remember that too. You texted me just before you lost your phone.
4: There wasn't much meditation.
0: Meditating in Bintang.
4: God only knows what I said in that text.
3: You were lying on a deck chair in the sun and you sent me a selfie. I don't know. You must have been a bit drunk.
4: No, that's a normal thing to send to you.
0: Just a selfie on a deck chair in Bali.
4: Look at me. This is living.
0: Hey, Mel Tracina's in next. Fresh hits and throwbacks. I'm falling to
4: pieces. And my voice is screwed, right?
0: The new Taylor. Not new anymore.
3: I like this song, Toy Story.
4: When are we going to see the wedding photos?
3: This is your favourite.
4: Yes, this was a hot ticket back in the day, wasn't it, man?
0: Empire State of Mind.
4: Hey.
0: Bit of Bruno, Short King. Yeah, sub 6 foot.
4: One of yours.
0: One of my mates.
4: Is he still coming to the meetings?
0: Yeah, him and Kendrick Lamar. Yeah, it's me, Bruno, and Kendrick. We're just sort of hanging out. Yeah, yeah. Mm. Yeah, it's good times. Anyway, that's all from us. You can catch our podcast. Susan, anything else you wanted to add today? Or?
3: Everyone, thank you for listening. Enjoy your day, and we'll catch you tomorrow.
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3: 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Four vehicle nose to tail at Cooperoo, Old Cleveland Road. Inbound, it's in the left lane at French Street with delays from Boundary Road. A truck and car crash at Belmont Gateway Motorway, northbound lanes before Old Cleveland Road with congestion from Stratton. And there's a ute broken down Pacific Motorway on-ramp northbound. That's in the left lane from Mains Road through Mount Gravatt. 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Heading for a top of 22 today and partly cloudy on Nova 106.9.
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4: Good morning, Amelia Robehart with your latest news update. US President Donald Trump's backed away from his threat to impose fees on ships using the Strait of Hormuz. Mr. Trump says the strategic waterway should remain open to all international shipping except Iranian vessels. The United Nations is calling on both sides to immediately halt hostilities and recommit to the ceasefire agreement. Oil prices have already risen by more than 10% since the latest round of strikes began, and there's speculation that the cut to the fuel excise could be extended here as oil prices start to rise. Australians lodged more than 2,000 complaints about sexual extortion over a six-month period. Men aged between 18, including Tinder, Instagram and Grindr. It comes as Prime Minister Anthony Albanese will take direct oversight of Australia's artificial intelligence strategies, establishing a new office of AI within his department. The new office will be responsible for developing a coordinated AI strategy across all federal government agencies. The move comes amid growing concerns about the impact of AI on jobs as more data centres are built around the country. And actor Sam Neill is understood to have had pneumonia before his sudden death in Sydney on Monday. The 78-year-old had been receiving treatment for blood cancer, which was in remission. Nova Sport is next.
2: Nova Sport.
4: Spain's the first nation through to the FIFA World Cup final after a 2-0 semi-final win over France this morning. The European champions will face the winner of tomorrow morning's clash between England and Argentina. Tigers coach Benji Marshall's taking responsibility for the Jerome Luai contract saga that engulfed the club. The star playmaker will join the Eels next season after being told by Marshall he was free to move on. NRL chief executive Andrew Abdo has begun his final day in charge at Rugby League Central. Mr. Abdo taking up the role of boss of Tennis Australia, with Peter Volandi set to act as interim executive chairman. And the International Cricket Council's considering expanding the World Test Championship to include semi-finals. The ICC also examining plans to add Afghanistan, Ireland and Zimbabwe to the competition standings. Now you're up to date on Nova.
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8: 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What are you going to do about it? Let's get you in the running for Olivia Rodrigo in Florida. I've got your chance coming up in the next hour. Don't go anywhere.
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9: 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That's when I knew that your heart was scarring. Friends to lovers need a part to star in. Like, wait, babe, let me

Good morning, Brizzy. You're on Nova 106.9. In like 15 minutes, I'll get you in the running for Olivia Rodrigo in Florida. I'm also going to play Taylor Swift's fresh hit, I Knew It, I Knew You. Still no official wedding photos from her. Just like, show us your dress, Taylor. Is it that hard? So cut about it. Right now, it's Mark Ronson, Bruno Mars, Uptown Funk, fresh hits and throwbacks on Nova.

I'm so excited. Oh, you're on over, by the way. Okay, two things. I'm going to get you in the running for Olivia Rodrigo in Florida. So call me on 13 24 10. But this, oh my goodness, it is a fresh hit to the Nova playlist. The second I heard it, I fell in love with it. It is such a vibe, and I hope that you love it as much as I do. Talk to you from Anata and 54 Ultra. Fresh hit. 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
2: 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Do you think you can tell me everything, darling?

0: Do yourself a favor, watch the video of Sam Fender and Louis Capaldi singing Rain Me In together. Oh, they did it at a concert in the UK and it's chef's kiss. It is Mel Tresina here on Nova. Good morning. Let's do 9 minutes of the noughties. We're going to have some fun with Riri and a whole bunch of throwbacks right after this.
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9: Got a crash yet to be cleared away for your run on the gateway northbound around Old Cleveland Road in Belmont, and a crash in Cooperoo, Old Cleveland Road inbound around French Street, right down through Indooroopilly, Western Freeway outbound at Mogul Road, and lights out through Acacia Ridge, Beddesert Road and Kerry Road. Lights on flash in Logan Village, Waterford Tambourine Road and Stockley Road, and lights on flash in Logan Village for Albert Street and Anzac Avenue. Still got some delays for Gympie Road inbound through Castledine, through Chermside and through Kedron, and South Pine Road inbound under speed around Stafford Road through Everton Park as well. Get 3K off select MY26.5 Everests, plus the first 5 general services free. 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To the weather, partly cloudy today, heading for a top of 22 degrees. Right now, it's 16 on Nova 106.9.
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12: Good morning. In the next half hour, I'm going to open 13 24 10, get you in the running to win that trip to Orlando, Florida, to see Olivia Rodrigo live in concert. Flights, accommodation, spending money, we're sorting out everything. All you need to do is call me to win and figure out who's coming as your plus one. But right now, we're playing the Biebs. He's going to be performing at the FIFA World Cup. We already know that Spain is locked in. Who's it going to be against, Argentina or England? We're going to find out tomorrow. Right now, here he is, Nicki Minaj. And then we're back